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0: All right, you made the engine in Abbey, and I made the Aseda MOB Bureau tuning in. It's here at Dom 106.3 FM. Made a moon in Arse. Made in Chaka Sepa, come, Mammy Akuma, Mama Zimbi, AMZ, Bako, Mama, Michiao, Nami Shrow, Nonya, who can see. May I be did you, my dear, which yammy? Hey, me producers at Tai Bechi. Ah, Mamma, why 2K, Missy KY? Hey, Goka KY, dear. Why 2K? Nelson and a producing me and African Joe B. Man, African Joe B. is streaming me live. Ah, you YouTube. Come out to me the message. Keep on sharing the message because we'll be a nya kwenye in TA. And to buy YouTube, I do my FM 106.3 FM or do a home maso. Share link and a like a comment. Share name kodu. What I had a good girlfriend, one also a mini sound in the Bacono, one also a mini crass or befro. That is a Jumano cry, very simple. The sentimonian is Sammy Damasi Midi, Eddie Bella, the all rounder. Minami did you, my dear Ucham, Nami, and my memory and diabasaba. Broken heart, why 2K days? 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

0: Yes, we saw one year at the Abita. 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That's it, what was Sabe? 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Everyone's a man. Not one year through what it is to the mountain. I've heard you better than what you have here. And I would be an abrabo soul. Now, what did you have a young poet? And then you also put on the worship from. After the woods, you have to be fed to the mouth. Yeah, yeah, yeah. Yeah, yeah. Yeah, yeah. Yeah, yeah. Yeah, yeah. Yeah, yeah. Yeah, yeah. Yeah, yeah. Yeah, yeah. Yeah, yeah. Yeah, yeah. Yeah,
1: lift your voice and bless the name of the Lord. Lift your voice and thank the Lord. You are not the radiance. You are not the radiance. Somebody lift your voice. Bless the name of the Lord. 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Thank the Lord. You are not the radiance. You are not the radiance. Your crown, Israel, your crown, Father, we honor you.

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1: We are going for the next prayer topic. Maybe today happens to be your very first time tuning in. My name is Pastor Benard Usuansan, and this is Freedom Time Praying Partners. FTPP, Freedom Time Praying Partners. Yes, we do come your way every 12 midnight from Saturday to Wednesday and lead you to pray massively. And tonight is another night. Mami Musa, and what may your fasting today? Were you able to do your fasting today? What may your come channel? Adiana or Ayana or Bonnie for Numpe. And I say, Ubinyan ye debekase, may chill me yem come and I may train ya me in him. Oh God, show me your mercy. A radimin yankopon, Mami Huan Yunyam. And then make us send your fasting, Yami Adma, what chance you bear fasting. Now what I yin and I ye shimu or La Paz, Riscos Park and so. Anadwi ayape oil ayama oil bi mel ya de bebom payene. Yes, we will use oil to pray tonight. So if you are not close to oil, you can make sure you get connected or you get some of it close to you. Exodus chapter number 33 and the verse number 18. Exodus 33 verse number 18. My God. Exodus 33 verse 18 say, and he said, I beseech thee, show me thy glory. And he said, this is Moses, I beseech thee, show me thy glory. What's up, okay, mami?
2: Mekai Moses, ngoma etosu mienu. 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
1: Enne.
2: Mami ngunu wani monyama.
1: Enne. And yet now, and ne Mami Hunu when you yam. Was a Moses Casa de and ne Mami Hunu when you yam. Was it? And he said, I beseech thee, show me thy glory. And Radia ne, you who and you yam. And ne, you were a fee. And Radima, you and you yam. To pray that in this year, we will see the glory of the Lord. Shall show us his glory. I said, in this year, the Lord shall show us his glory. Luke chapter number 1, verse number 30. Luke chapter 1, and the verse number 30. Luke 1, verse 30. My God, Luke chapter 1, verse number 30. Oh, see, and the angel said unto her, fear not, Mary, for thou hast found favor with God. Fear not, Mary, for thou hast found favor with God. Let's go to the verse number 31, sorry. Or see, and behold, thou shalt conceive in thy womb and bring forth a son, and shall call his name Jesus. 32. And he shall be great. May the Lord make somebody great tonight. Oh, I said, may the Lord make you great tonight. Radema wunya kesiye wuma mi manim. 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Wherever that you find yourself, may you be great in everywhere you go. Give me back the scripture. Give me back. Give me back. Give me back. Listen. And he shall be great and shall be called the son of the highest. And the Lord God shall give unto him the throne of his father David. May you have the throne of grace. I say, give me the last verse. The 33. My God. My God. Listen. And he shall reign over the house of Jacob forever. And he shall reign. And he shall reign. And he shall reign. Can I declare? Somebody declare. Say, I shall reign.
3: I shall reign.
1: I shall reign in my father's house.
3: I shall reign in my father's house.
1: I shall reign in my mother's house.
3: I shall reign in my mother's house.
1: Declare, kase mi mami fie mi meye kesiye.
3: Mi mami fie mi meye kesiye.
1: Everything that trouble women can never trouble me.
3: Everything that trouble women can never trouble me.
1: Whatever that destroy men can never trouble me.
3: Whatever that destroy men can never me.
1: Whatever that destroy women and men can never destroy me.
3: Whatever that destroy men and women can never destroy me.

0: shall reign forever in my family. 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Luke chapter 1 verse 33. Give me the 33. See, and he shall reign over the house of Jacob forever. And his kingdom shall be no end. Now we are going for the first prayer topic. Yes, Lord. Obi to me ye at a certain season. Obi to me ye at a certain time. I feel after a certain season and a certain time, any panabo form. That is the reason why sometimes you have heard, many of you have heard this before. This man used to be very rich. Papa, we know we scapao. Mami, we know I worry you. Now, Musa Nawali and a day, and yes, sister, I said, not first of all, to coin. And then an abraba said, no. Or see, and he shall, or see, Shasamo Kayo, or see, and he shall reign forever. And his kingdom shall never come to an end. Nanahinye. A twin child, oh Lord of endless blessing, oh Lord, a fire will be the Cambunio, a radia, Usra, Usra, no twin child, oh Lord of endless blessing, a radia, Usra, twin child, Srame, oh Mrs. Srame, Siamukanade, oh Lord of endless blessing.
1: Bless my life.
0: Can you tell me so? Ibimuji, Nano Babu Kain, was says some believe in chariots, some believe in horses. We want to say, but we shall believe in the name of the Lord Jesus Christ. Was Ibimuji upon Quatia CNM? There's a young idea. You bet you already, yes, if you say, Ibimuji are comforting. 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

0: percent free nyame ho nemra atwentwe ni percent free nyame ho nemra sika ni percent free nyame ho nemra ye ni percent free nyame ho nemra to bless a God of endless blessing.
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0: show me your glory.
1: Yes, Lord.
0: My God.
1: Amen.
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1: amen,
0: show me thy. Before Moses can lift up his voice,
1: Jesus,
0: and saying this thing, Utimu said, the man was going through something,
1: my God,
0: and he needed the Lord,
1: hey,
0: so to show forth his glory. Now, a person, Yamin, you believe.

0: Yes, somebody has never had an encounter with the mercies of the Lord, with the glory of the Lord in their life. This is your prayer. 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
1: My God.
0: Fast ni bi le bra. 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Oh Lord my God. 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
2: Amen.
0: Declare this loud and clear. 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

0: something beautiful happened in the word of the Lord. 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
1: My father!
0: Let me let you know this, we are live on Adum TV. We are live on Praise TV. We are live on GH1 TV. Go ahead, please. We are also live on Praise TV. We are live on

Ago TV. We are live on Sunny TV, and we are also live on Light TV, Home Base TV, Joy Prime TV, and also Angel TV. Please let people get connected and pray with us tonight. Catch you, Obinu Nsorimompaye.

0: people get connected and pray with us tonight. 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Help somebody to pray. 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Achedia bit media chi will be our dono. Hey, Achedia, Ubemani Panahunu Niema, if I ready Christo, we need to trupay and pipe. 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My God, my God. Radio also, we are live on Adom FM. 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And yes, I demo yana mirufi Angel FM. 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I want so a demo life. Radio scene in a dem. Catch will be known funny TV in the radio tour near Mompire. Obet him was say, my father, I will not let you go until you bless me. Meje, me ma unko, just wish rame. Afi, eradi mi nyao, mi kamanun tum, just wish rame. Mi neji, just wish rame. Declare, my father, I will not let you go.
1: I will not let you go.
0: Until you bless me.
1: Until you bless me.
0: My father.
1: My father.

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0: 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Na Ghana for kratis say, Pastor Bernard ba penyine wu ade na ebeka. 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
1: Jesus.
0: O mu ni ba bi akwa na da. 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

0: twen me catch and mama say me mom fa kra nko bebia said them na me lock me ho me say the reason when tia me pempa e bonye bibia ho because some of us we know what prayer can do ye dia kwena du 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
0: 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Was say my father, I will not let you go this year. 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I want to just be insane. 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
2: East Lagos.
0: Lagos Hospital. 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Ye si akola ne wu asofo. Ano se moon chain. 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A dia akola be tu fie. Send me change Pastor Bernard Mumra and me a bomb pie wall TV. So I'm on your bomb penny. We know me boopy soon. Let me yanko pama me banana and I'm who some pama banana. Now we need a metin time here and pie bonnet cost on the castle will be a woo so a fat. Oh, ain't a fat. Your bomb pie a goose wrap it. I feel for big town nippano for big old trisso was a rather the big camibano. A colana will no a sorry. I can't trisso without. No, I'm over 8 to 8. Oh, the Akurane by November, no, by sorry, but try. Akola, wo, when your name, me say, so winning your mitten town catcher on this area, baby, do need your whooping on the down wall. Menu will be a count where they just a wook cassa. I am telling you, the canemna me say, the word of the Lord said, they that so in tears shall weep in joy. One net didn't so good the research, I mean, bomb by your mouth. Me say, may the Lord bless you in the name of Jesus Christ. Answer you speedily. Amen. Every pain that has come across your life, every problem that you are going through in your life, amanye biara abetu wo, wahau biara abetu wo, wahau biara abetu wo. Mijenga mitu mi mu yibu free mu, mijenga diya wadi mu yibu free mu. 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

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This is what I see. Near me hu near ma me sin. 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It was like a rain as in su ayeto. But me hu ade ne te say enchene. I saw something like a rain, but when it drops down, I see it like a salt. Karabahushata, le karabadiata. I heard the Lord saying to me that over 10,000 people pray with us tonight. Hear me. After tonight, everything that you have been crying to God for a long time about, the Lord is about to show forth. I said, the Lord is about to show forth. Is about to show forth. Amen. The Lord is about to show forth. Amen. The Lord is about to show forth. Amen. And Rabbi Babe Dani, where do I be about home by Ache? I be a Rati Huni Swatcher, and Rabbi Becassa. Monsieur Onyame or Becassa. Let me get every one of you. If you are, please, on Facebook, please share the link for me right now. If you are live on Facebook, come on now, please share the link for me. The name on Facebook is Original FTPP. Original FTPP. That is the name on Facebook. Original FTPP or Prophet Bernard Uswansa. Come on now. Share the link for me right now. Share the link for me right now. Go ahead. Come on now. Go ahead. Just share the link for me right now. The name is Prophet Bernard Uswansa or Original FTPP. You can share like 5 times. I will be very happy. Let us reach out to as many as we can and help others. Let others also

0: Receive what we are receiving tonight. Afipejansanian could declare. Declare this by the power of God. Declare. Say, by the power of God.
1: By the power of God.
0: I demolish everything.
1: I demolish everything.
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0: 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We are declaring it loud. 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Ubu on my yes, see Aliya dying. 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Declare, declare, declare it loud.

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Declare, say every satanic mountains. 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Ama me bobra enye ye. Your time is up.

Yeah, yeah, yeah, yeah, yeah, yeah, yeah, yeah, yeah, yeah, yeah, yeah, yeah, yeah, yeah, yeah, yeah, yeah, yeah, yeah, yeah, yeah, yeah, yeah, yeah, yeah, yeah, yeah, yeah, yeah, yeah, yeah, yeah, yeah, yeah, yeah, yeah, yeah, yeah, yeah, yeah, yeah, yeah, yeah, yeah, yeah, yeah, yeah, yeah, yeah, yeah, yeah, yeah, yeah, yeah, yeah, yeah, yeah, yeah, yeah, yeah, yeah, yeah, yeah, yeah, yeah, yeah, yeah, yeah, yeah, yeah, yeah, yeah, yeah, yeah, yeah, yeah, yeah, yeah, yeah, yeah, yeah, yeah, yeah, yeah, yeah, yeah, yeah, yeah, yeah, yeah, yeah, yeah, yeah, y

thank you, Holy Ghost. 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Declare. Can I get every one of you on Facebook, please share the link for me. If you are live on Facebook, I beg you in the name of God, share the page. Come on now. You can share like 5 times or 10 times. It looks like tonight we've not been sharing. Come on now, come on now, come on now. All of us, I want every one of us. Now listen, Nyameya Doma Anopei. 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
0: 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Pick your oil. Pick it. If you don't have oil, just you can pick water. 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Oh, oil is so far. I feel lifted up, declare. Say, by the fire of Holy Ghost.
1: By the fire of Holy Ghost.
0: This is weak. Declare it loud. By the fire of Holy Ghost.
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0: Unim, we're going to do something tonight. Me mawaka se go oyo no so. We aye nipa na den nsa ye ye. One day I pray for a certain military man. Soldier ni bi wa Ghana he ya na so for some ko peacekeeping. And they went to the hospital 37 for medical checkup. And the man was tested HIV positive.
2: For we cannot pray enough.
0: Somebody told the wife to get connected to this altar. And they started praying with us, and the man came to the service. I pray over oil like this, and I told the man, Mr. Daddy, Fakakrebi Gunsum Pompai Gusnen Nom. Oh, we are oil now, can we be debia for Bompai? It was Thursday. Nay, Yawada. Yawada, Pibone, the Ombebia, Blebu, Nania Maya, Nenyame Yeno. It was Thursday. And I told the man, was he? Reverend Abenam Sinyami Adoma, Opach, and Akurako Hospital, Nekocheke. Friday, the man went to the hospital and checked. The man called me, and the man was crying. Was a Reverend, me pese mi hun sisi ya. Friday, so so ya na me dijema home, me se daddy, ne do intimi home. And I'm saying, DNS was him, sisi ya na me free hospital. My HIV test, makumaku 8. Nini nara, yesi shini mi mujem. Nini nara, yesi shini. Was him, me doctor, ne kure free, se bi a machine, na fort abem. Or mami kuhu, another doctor will rage. Me koye so so, anosu, me koye tre waho. Yesi HIV bi a ni mi mujem. And I'm saying, daddy, kwa kuma tuye, Sunday ye bishia. Sunday, ba pane ba soli ya. Uhu, mi soje ni penye, nuwe punku tu gada from nuusu. Was a Reverend, I did we year me 4 years.

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My God, you see, Obusam was say, how did you do it? What you say? I'm saying me kase guso. Genesis chapter 1, the verse number 3, the Bible said, and the Lord said, let there be light, and there was light. You are going to declare that let there be a crazy miracle, and there is going to be a crazy miracle in your oil. I said, if you don't have oil, you just get water. Mami, more testimony be say, testimony be, mami, more testimony be akopebia, mami be, eka nenra, wase nebebia nuobu.

0: Freedom, the Lord has done. 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
1: Akurana nante, ene wu yachia, ye yene bafayin. 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

0: satanic powers that controls your life. 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
1: My God.
0: My God. 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We are Diane. We are Diane Tomba for the mean and it's a sea maker saying. And you mean you say I'm out. Be a say I'm out. But me who is that when you meet to me and Danny Yamasia, the power of the Lord is changing your work. Yes, when you meet to me, Danu Jumano. When you meet to me, Danu Jumano. 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Nipa Biara, what Jessica will send me. I may be born in the Jumano. They said Danino. In the mighty name of Jesus Christ. I feel and from maybe a boa bravo. Every evil wind, satanic wind that has been blowing your life. I'm a near my basa. I'm a near me. You're not saying, Sosia, you're doing a me to me. A befio, you're doing a me home. A refio, angels, and a bow. I'm a refio. I'm a young woman. Put me in a hole. Just put me in a hole. Put me in a hole. Put me in a hole. Put me in a hole. Put me in a hole. Sosia. With a middle account, with a middle account, with a middle account, Sisia, by the power of the Holy Ghost, to me, Biara, the culture of Walia, the culture of Kuntu, the culture of Bravo, with a Miss Sano,

0: 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But Sassoon, no word to say to Mano. No, who's on your Mija Banoso? In the Mija Banoso, in the Mija Banoso, in the Mija Banoso, in the Mija Banoso, the Tani Banoso, the Tani Banoso, Susia, Susia, Susia, Susia, Susia, Susia, Holy Ghost. Thank you, Holy Spirit. Thank you, Holy Spirit.
1: Jesus.
0: Ah, me who say? Me who say? You're the Safwa. Me who say? The kings.
2: My God.
0: Me who say? The kings. I see some of the kings to be golden kings. And I see some of the kings to be silver. My goodness. And you know the funny thing? I see some of the kings are very big, and some of the kings are very small. Kings need be so super. It be so so. What does me brother catch me? Was a banner the catcher me man say? The yatuni punum yatuni ye de punum was a catcher on semi be every door that was shouted at you. Kadu zala katia vindilia famatu. The anointing of the Lord is opening your door. The promotion done in your new beard yamawate. What do you prune on your new beard yamawate? Your doors are opening right now. Every door that was closed at you by the power and the fire of Holy Ghost, we command the doors to be opening. Let it be opening. Let it be opening. Thank you, Holy Spirit. Thank you, Holy Spirit. Me who says, "Ubi aso aso no entiasem," but me who says, "Unyame sound yadiye." Yes, deaf and dumb is being healed right now. Yes, yes, it's being healed right now. It's being healed right now. I said, "It's being healed right now." Father, I thank you for your power. I thank you for your move. In the mighty name of Jesus Christ. I want somebody to declare, I am free. Declare it 5 times. Canada, I am free. I am free. I am free. I am free. I am free. Declare it 5 times. Let's go.
3: I am free.
0: Thank you, Holy Spirit. We'll be creating me still, you still cannot stand. Yes, still now want to mean now so. And you be out. I repeat, it is the power of the Lord that is still working. It is the power of the Lord that is still working. You are free. You are restored. You are renewed.
2: Amen.
0: I said you are free.
2: Amen.
0: The year wa enye biale brade hon hon adane no wate.
2: Amen.
0: Me si nyame hon hon adane no wate.
2: Amen.
0: Wouldn't him say miracle be a sisi ya. Me hon say miracle be a si e wo fie mi en sebi mu. I am seeing a certain 3 houses. Miracle just happening. Ipato mu asadi ene si no nyame ya aduma anopeyi. 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Thank you, Lord Jesus. 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

0: tree for mo na won tumi nyina okra e bi nye wo da also for adom bi aba so. Yes, this is the word of the Lord to you. 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A man mako mako 74 B. A radis man control muse ma wali kwain FBA.
1: Amen.
0: Adie biara, everything that hindering your marital life,
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0: 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Risk course park ne so. 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
1: Wow.
0: Mamini can carry a brawl show or you know, mind be woo TMA, or be a woo preposition be working maybe. Na TNE, the me came, danger and the same cancer away. Soft will be a cancer, now 1G and Nibby cause 1 year or so soft on your papa. Position and Nippane Preno, Nippane the waffle baby person cut to a drukun. And yes, we'll cut to a drum, my yale, okukun. And Rade catch himself, oh, ye the compi will be. 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Or catch us your 3 days fasting be one yet, yeah. Because now what you drone by your juma. Once I would one, I would nine back, was Anna say yacho. What the bepin pimos and I won't sound on so I was so sir. Mr. Oh, yeah, you never boy, what did you rather see me? So that you will know that it was not a joke. Oh no, you didn't have bomb pine a PMCCA. Yami, my woman will say, or dough, it's in 1 month a PM. But off of us, I want to pray for every one of you. Thank you, Holy Spirit. Thank you, King of Israel. Thank you, Lord of Lords. We name the Radeka Chems of Winim. Me name but a Radeka Satchem, say. And then, thank you, Lord. Thank you, Lord. And then, me mom pay many people, and me we are being sincere. I feel Obana will breed in the Fawon Satu, your funeral sincere. I can't hold Fansatu. Hong Kong, I declare,
1: my God,
0: that destiny will never repeat itself again. You shall not lose this child.
1: Amen.
0: I declare, you shall not lose this child.
1: Amen.
0: I declare, you shall not lose this child.
1: Amen.
0: You shall not lose this child.
1: Amen.
0: You shall not lose this child.
1: Amen.
0: By the fire
2: of
0: the Holy Ghost.
2: Amen.
0: Father, I thank you.
1: Amen.
0: Father, I thank you.
1: Amen.
0: Father, I thank you.
1: Amen.
0: In the name of God the Father, God the Son, and God the Holy Spirit. In Jesus' name, amen. So for him, yeah, bomb pebble, I did be na me busan conkono say a bayer ding, but also me yenti meye.
2: The
0: patch utin ye. A rade can be beach reme. Na me person nipper be a utin be a utin ye na we ye. Me can be a nipper be a tin be a tin ye na ye. Me new home free because o can home. The rade catch the mini. So for as well, rade can. We a bin see a video so that. This will be the first time I saw the UC. Ade chia no peya on. Ade chia no peya. Me name sa solibes 39. But ote di nyame kache de me sovo. E bo anopa 8, 9, ene tena. 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Me de telephone number bibe tuja. 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Me ntie koso mom paye ma enkrofo mako mako 77. They can be 77. The patrol mountain is 77. Maybe someone can say, no, dear papa, what has was Bernard Obeye? May yen so so mean Fenia grow. What has Meradeka? Was he a nipper 77 be? And soon will be a pie. Now, Bosumi we and money we yet. Which means, sir, Bosumi we so. I can't feel this.

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I can't be a few days. I don't want to mention. Now, about the year. Now, the Rade can't tell me. But say, this month will not come to an end. Last week, a Radima, ye Kasai, a Wafidius, see a man sent to the Nibis.

0: 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busa no say aye beye beye an out ta smoke o say reverend almost see where your contract is 20 million kan yan san sofo contract is only kan yan san no aye 70 million say Ghana cedis 70 million Ghana cedis say 700 billion. Yes. 1 million Ghana, 10 billion, 10 million, 10 billion, 70.
1: Jesus Christ.
0: Jesus Naka. Mibuzani said, na wuti ai. Wasi Reverend, ye ye ye ye na mi sa ni fre kachire se. Ye mla, se ye de, omu, ubi asu ye fadi ye ni mano. Ba ye, onono mi ye de mana, onfa ni 10% mano. I say 10% no so dear woye or you need to cross your corner 20% and then the panel sabe can 10. And I'm so uncle. To God be the message like bo media dancing. Yeah, dear mano. Sometimes on say nyami pibi biya, ne can be him aya was so wide genefe. It in an anno babu kind. Or see nyamiya kasapre kuna me media nim pre no so and I'm at here. Listen, nyamiya duma fitiano pay a bo 8. 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

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Na no pa 8 9 10 no fre me. Na me no mom pa. Je number isisi age. Je ne ten ten ten ten ten ten ten. Se wo hwe TV a egu TV ne so. But uti radio agye number no. Eye 05 nebo 9 5 afibo 5 7 nebo 6 7 afisabo 5 7 thank you Lord. Might be wood to me a flow with Lawrence. Your flow with Lawrence. Me wo so afafona o ye bisisi a ye wo wi pe number na me wi no Mr. Lawrence from na me mon pai ma o Awurade be restore wati ne ma se ya che Awurade e be restore a me hu man bi so wo de Derek wo de Derek wo no bi e disika bi hu komo nipa no ye broni we nye e yi bi o de bi we de wo ye wo business partner but wo ne ne ntama se because wo ye bi bi a wa ampe. 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

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I feel about 115. 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

0: 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And son, I dear Becca, why Becco? Let me see you, but you're more for a Monday, and I say at it. And your bomb pies are my no fit Monday, bomb pie, and Thursday, no. I have bomb pie, I'll see you so soon, and me so see the 50 cities, no. About one something night, your bomb pie, and you know. One, I'm say freedom, yammy. Mr. Onyam Bochina, my name is Bayu Koho, Miss Roya Qua, in Sanchez Newati. Said the way in Sanchez Nemama for dear dancing, and I'm assuming Dibi.
1: Amen.
0: Mr. Papa, Friday, Niako, your co school, Mamma, your letter, and TSA, my letter, dear, and

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0: See, no, but we didn't see any nasu because you see a tree approved by free man.
1: Hey, freedom, yami, and yam, wang, wang. 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Or see, at the passport, and I'm my woman, just woman, him, sir. This will be an him, and ye could be a madini booming. Okay, yeah, twice.
2: Freedom.
1: The Lord has done it. Wow.
2: Freedom.
1: The Lord has done it.
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1: you. 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
3: The Lord has done it. 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I release this kind of back.
1: On be release. On be release. On be release. Me kain no. 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Ne ba no so so ntimi ntu kain no. Bank and so much room. What's the reverend? And as mama, I'll come out to him. Join your freedom, you be. You be a dear, you be. And one on a bomb pire man or a power, the chin up on my friend's sister, and Bejoa dear call. We Jim, in Kitadin. We Jim.
4: Hello, Dampacho, good evening.
1: Yeah, you show
4: freedom.
1: The Lord has done it.
4: Freedom. The Lord has done it. Pacho, that was 7th October. Now, me knew what's up, Timanti. Me and my testimony. Me buy you right 7th October, May Saturday. Till now, call Vision One, and I'm afraid, say, me buy you right. Would be some, me say, Akolano, ne papa wa inam so our town. Now, say, ah, me to him, I'm so, I'm a samai. And I'll say, me say a new side. We say ban saying, and I'm cutting our horn. Me couldn't even catch him saying me cutting our horn. 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Me and I'm call. 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

0: and you were like, oh, now I'm in frail on Pibonichi. 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
1: banner,
0: and I'm a cofano. 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I'm Pibonnie Chimmy Frail, sir, Umfa,
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0: call me Timmy Fray. 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
1: information, no
0: results, no say na a yedding, a see. Tinami so me bam pipe, and I said, Minya, smartphone, na no, my sending me, we, me testimony.
1: Wow, summers of what kind of sound? The buyer was awful. 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There's a mean one as well, Flem Sakola Naira. And I saw the mere mompa because ye're bomb pie and I drew a tumiani woman. Ye're born a better crank as of your bomb pine is to be a yape. Yes, you are Colebu, so Koyana banners. And if you don't, I mean, if you are. Okay, you until last one. The Lord
2: has done. Freedom, freedom.
1: The Lord has done. Amen.
2: Papa, let's see how no bomb for any man no motion. Bombay, Papa. We don't know what I didn't be more.
1: Amen.
2: Papa, let's say that no. I'm a brave friend, Sophia. Brave, I'm going to talk. Fine, man. Papa, me call ya. Me brave. I told them we need men in a dear mommy.
1: Wow. Wow.
2: Papa, baby, I'm a tea. Was it the same? I'm copied down. I'm not quite a diaper for a man. Papa, freedom, yammy, why ye be? At Napa for 26. And then I would do birthday in our car, say. Obia, so sick, Kakra. Then for moi, say, I'd be a cock or much to dress room, a little. And I'll cop on, so I had another minister. And say, 56. 56 ni nyamya ye mo hu
1: the kind of testimony you saw from also secure one who in 50 cd me birthday or say when you born pa che reverend meboa so for him mami panyinu watena baby 26 years ah e honye shini ho so for shini ho me ka se shini wa shini ho born pa man we ya poso or send his 50 cd no ade a chen ya pe. 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

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My phone number in the chat was 0595 5 7 6 7. Now was number 5 7 and 1. No. I feel such numbers we dear frame me. 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Because Papa must send me you. Bompa ya mami. The numbers ya me dey ne free emu biya. Na me mompa ya mouth. Number di kan ye 0244. Na wabo 115 618. Me so the numbers we mu amu be free no. The numbers we ne free. Mu amu be free. Oh friend, so I'm making sure say oh oil. Na me timi anoint wa man why. The number no ye 0244. 0244 no about 115 no about 618 115 618. Afiji second number and also see a 0591 0591. Now if you about 361818 361818 for number you a 0591 no about 36 18 18. Afeji, the third number no. Number say me boy united obit me afreme me waso no. Jimmy, I no so see a 0591. No abo 36 18 19 0591 0591. 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Aha. I feel the last number. Abrobo said the last quarter number.

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0: 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Yami shra. Hello?
3: Hello, good morning.
0: Good morning, sir.
3: Your friend Kobe for invitation, abwa.
0: Okay, Kobe Yanko.
3: I know the youth these days are becoming unbecoming.
0: Mm.
3: The attitude of the youth these days is really bad. But it's not just the problem of the parenting.
0: Okay.
3: Because to bring up a person to be an asset to the nation and not just parents. Until now, call a mindful frosswa. They are trying to put laws on social media.
0: Okay.
3: On media as a whole.
0: Mm.
3: Because when it comes to OTT, Akolatiti, you know, and not just parents. Parents have a role to play.
0: Yes.
3: The community have a role to play. Mm. The clergy have a role
0: to play. The kings.
3: And the state also have a role to play.
0: Yeah.

0: let us, don't let us put it on the doorstep of just parents. On internet, I'm mindful for us, on social media, and maybe peer not me also.
1: Okay.
0: Even these days, people are passing laws that people under 16 cannot access social media. Until the state is coming in, into Ghana, then they are found. Because our educational sector, so not any one critical area, it's me streamlining the attitude of the youth.
1: Okay.
0: What are we doing about our education? See, our education laws, discipline in our education is now non-existent.
1: Mm.
0: Then you go through the educational sector. So we had discipline. I went to one of, maybe I'm saying, my secondary school, I'm calling, you know, making me SCP me till today. Because, oh yeah, there now, you be disciplined, you be shipped in line. And then education, you know, the open now, yeah. It's sad the way our country is going. It's sad, and our future is bleak.
1: Mm.
0: Because
1: We'll continue to talk about it. We won't stop now. No.
0: It's sad. Okay. Thank you very much.
1: Okay, my brother. God bless you. Mm.
2: Papa, hello.
1: Papa. Pacho. Lower away, you know, volume. Look at that.
2: Get the mask. Papa. Papa.
1: Mame. Hey.
2: Get the mask. Papa. What should I say? If it's a person or not, you're quite solid. One quite solid, you're best shoe. This is the answer. Nti asole ko no so ehia me dance
1: nyame onshira ei
2: amen
1: ya dance nyame endom boyen nyame moyen papa. Hello. Yes sir. Enka wan so.
3: Your family Kwame Deborah because if she accrabble at the school.
1: Okay.
3: Papa, if you say Ghana and Casano, in fact, say Ghana poop, yes, it will be a quiet, yeah, could do pain for so. Whenever we eat him, yes, so bad, what's the radio so I say, yes, so bad radio no pa, we pan a peck your pa. Now what do radio, now what you assume. Because a man you pan our studio and a man feel back on us. Yeah, can't say some yeah. So I get all the same colours and colours or thing. Papa, on mine we won't. Say I'm here, on mine in the dachin. Because one, a social media, no? Ain't he a one by buying I was ordering a Nancy film? Because a young woman you're social media, no? First, now I can tell you, a man qualan is say rough. Na odwun wa won ti ase ase be yi pie yi nani ana sa se we enye ahemfo asem eya ban na so die se won de nan si film na social media no because won tumi nko man bi so ya sa ni ma we cause to se Ghana enkwala ya di atem yi na social media musia ho no enti ya besra ban no so won fa ni nan si film papa onya safu yi wa enye jun
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Yesu Juan Wu. Eradi Juan Wu. 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Our Yesu Christo Dinamo, my God. 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

Of the Lord Jesus Christ, Araya Bompire, where Jesus Christ to Dinamo, who you name, I would to me, I didn't know, Era de Fawansa, Ekan Womei, Nesha Womei, Enimanyam, Era de Shawomei, Enimanyam, Ewa 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Boshandaya. Thank you, Jesus. Thank you, Jesus.

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1: Ready to me, Yamaka see me that was
2: say, Michelle and Yam and Nahimachi. Me bomb pay at the Ghana menu now showing, sir. Ewe yes, your demo, a mumrantio, a munkitisio, oh, mercy so, our brabumo, ewe yes, your demo, to me beer, every margin, to me beer, at the Amua de home, Edin Sanum, Tramon, no renum, and my son home, at the Romumu, Amon Pesse Radio, Medium, Huffling Quasumo, a ready pay, I want Santa Fansa Como, ewe yes, a custo demo, a ready. Jomufu or Tamus, a bonny beransom, Riasia Nigeria, Riasia Kono, a real margin or Macuma, a few as Samohono, a ready you were the Churomo, says what Samamiti, as I say, and Brantin Ketesian and Mufrenia, Wajapa Dia, me declares a ready fan Sacamo, a ready fan Sacamo, a ready fan Sacamo, who be Bawadan in Numuni, what done in Corinsani, what done in Tramon Numuni, what done Okrom Four, what 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

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Ya Uku, unso uwo USA, unso so nyame onshla be. Mr. Eric Cruz, uwa kantamanto, unso so nyame onshla. 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Okay, yeah, that's it. I had a deal. 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So for the Sego 0248682064. Yanka Sofi Dinich. 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

0: kuma to me to yem. 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I'll promise. I'll promise. 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
1: Jim FM.

0: continue to thank him, for he is good and his mercies endureth forever. 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
1: He's alive.
0: Oh, indeed, he's alive. Your Jesus is alive. And I don't know why we show and intina was all cost than I say. 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You have no idea. 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Dana sewati, or bamboo fool be well.
1: He died on the cross, he rose up on the third
0: day.
1: Dana se. Jesus is alive.
0: Ah, Otia se da. You know, yeah.
1: He's alive. He's alive.
0: Forever he's alive. So what take him so sorry, so what to pass. Nana say what? Tom Tomino. When I'm anywhere din ye. One man near what time for pe amem. Near a cell phone should share what will soon while man amem. Wana watawa na joda yebi ya usu ya ni etawa erade amani ya watamfunu pe amem anope yi wakafero nini dom nina egu epopro nini erade amene watamfunu danase shirani di danase erade ase erade ase anope yi mebibi ya uobi ya Ahaye 106.3 FM. Adomwa yungwe jume diya edikaye. Onyamini

But Jesus said, it is finished. 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I'm sure no paper baby, I will be a ride. Jack, I see a knife in Yanko Paja, but it's on Kron Kron. A goose, I would die riding Yanko Pansi, the senti, Fenidian, I share Radinsa, one cassa, where different of you are funny, and I share riding Yanko Pansa, so Radia, who are ding, and in the Bible, I say, by a cassier, I was so. Koswara, it is Edgeman. Fahusha riding Yanko Pansa, Fahusha Yanko Pansa. Fa hunse nyankoponsa bi so wie wie ntima sunu da all right what was I'm paying a wie no ti jumeri ye de ko anase obenya wa afa abefontin times ho no e wa dom 106.3 fm Far or comment on suggestions. Ebrah, like the page and share. Who like your page now? Now share. And same be saying, you know, what in the knee? Until the fresh side. Until the oil and say, we share Edema or Dofubi. Now, to me, Abuano, I sweat Yibi. And the Ebapa and his Kwame Bimpong, and Nest Opokuminta. Ernest Ando, when you know Jack is in the demo, it tells them who you papa. Who you? Who you? Papa, Ernest Cameron Pong, Nana, Christiana, Bimpong, who didn't birthday, and he was rather woody.

0: two for so umu 8 year. 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Tebusan for a more button when you know me in shalom. All right, so watch it.
1: Yeah, I just suffer.
0: Now, what is it?
1: Christo Adum.
0: Christo Adum.
1: I don't know.
0: Hey, encountering the altar of God. And I know, yes, we are trinket careful. You see, when you are encountering, engaging the altar of God. The altar, there. Ah, your team was me. Oh, Papa, my team was me. The month of August. And once your team. And once your team. Okay. And the, and they, as you call it, I know who I kakra. You hear me now, so I'm saying, yeah. Now, me, I do my question that, eh, soft bass of mommy, Mary, and you come now with that. And they, yeah, what that. To question the India. Tia can in the yako. So happy birthday in advance. Osofu Ba, Osofu Mame, the CEO of In His Own Time Ventures, Mary Johnson Ejikun.
1: Nanefia
0: Ejikun. Ejikun. Was a Friday phone. Nanefia Ejikun. Happy birthday. I'm sure super, no more who buy, no can, no more. Uncle Swam, what thing? How are they? What mobi? Sunday, eh, wow, da. Yeah, Yankupon, you baby, yes. We are still counting. To be a da, also Sabri, I can't hear how they be answering my happy birthday in advance. As of,
1: Papa,
0: somewhere,
1: Christo Tiasse,
0: Christo Tiasse, oh, it is was. And he ain't funny, Acro. Hebrew form.
1: And they call Hebrew form, man. T9 in teacher mood,
0: sir.
1: And they call Adum, I want them if you say Wadum.
0: If you say Wadum.
1: And encountering the altar of God.
0: Yes, encountering the altar of God.
1: And engaging the altar of God.
0: I need some control.
1: Engaging and encounter.
0: Sir.
1: I can't tell you.
0: That's it. Engage. I need some control. All right, T. How the actually? You may dear, I wouldn't admire when I knew the decaying, the dear, papa, the bro, you know, so pa, you may dear, we see, and the scripture and the knee, you're making country, you know, alter, yeah. Aha, Cassia, papa, drawing when I knew Cassia. Aha, love young girl.
1: You, at your for interior radius, and Hebrew form, mama, 89 edunsia enti urade asem enti moma yemfa nam mra adom ayenwa no anim na yenyamobro hunu na yehunu adom na ebresem aboaye
0: Let us then approach the throne enti we are obetumi the asho. 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
0: Already, me, nyawadum, me, nyawadum, me, nyawadum, me, nyawadum. 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
1: To help.
0: And we hear more. 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
0: 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Now the young couple 20 was woo Fakurura, hot is a quada, or no old running mammy and any papa
1: them.
0: Well, quite a young homosomosomoso, and more and more and more San Fanu Rao. Eh, Afnani, Aquamin, Kurahodia, or Queen Anas and Homosunia, dear. But yes, we got our toy, and Yakono, yea, this year, Yakono, was ever Kudu Raho. At the same crown as you're writing about me, I'm ye, said him, dear me, I'm in ye, and now wouldn't me grandson and me baha, and from Subiana, Radi Fachem, Nami Hiatum, a Rabbi Hiarissa, a Radimi Hiaojia, a Radimi Hia, so we are my dumb. 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A bresser, we are dumb, any mobile. 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
1: Papa. 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
0: Sir.
1: Papa, wake hame. 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E kwaku pleadi on behalf of. Obi into a coin was a papa saying is any say after all in a cassation and muddy was a rare a cunyan one a medea mao a danao papa or no or coy set a bush a penny or patcha
0: one a medea mao
1: but on in a cassation and muddy was a woe and I'm a perse what an acunyanesso it did dana o free honor
0: or co patch
1: or coy set bush a penny but the dana o free honor na or your henny. And Nessel Beba or Hinekasia in Yankopono, or Tiasifun Yankopono, near Omania or Dem Futroso, or Dem Futrumu, Etna Mapoma Tnabian, or Banning Chain Guadia, or Bessis Satibiano, or Becassa, or Gusu Ariye, and no Ibiamunia or Ba when you're 52 years, Papa. Wa won't answer. 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
0: Lady.
1: And dancer, menti way, and your wine obey to me. 52 years. 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
0: who more bring young couple.
1: And ne a dear, yet the man on no adani was a son in yum, was changing a story. Nessa Odia could do in Abbe Ban any more. A radibama would be an assassin. It is all that you need is to come. 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
0: Oba.
1: Oba, and then when you're a Yarisa, Oba. And they call Mojano a jay, a free one, or by

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1: ansofo if we are with TB answer, you and I are quite radian, will be one more. Hey, I would say, Juma says, Cassam say, ya dear. And I sit to be at, said, just a dear mount, a castle woman would do no go. Who say, I could do the number you glad my one anymore. Yes, say, glad this, when you are doing an opay, and they are we, oh,
0: yes,
1: in the name of Jesus, in the name of the Lord, Jesus. In the name of the Lord, Jesus. In the name of the Lord.
0: I'd rather be a son of my, I'd rather be a woman of my, I'd rather be a woman of my, I'd rather be a woman of my, I'd rather be a woman of my, I'd rather be a woman of my, I'd rather be a woman of my, I'd rather be a woman of my, I'd rather be a woman of my, I'd rather be a woman of my, I'd rather be a woman of my, I'd rather be a woman of my, I'd rather be a woman of my, I'd rather be a woman of my, I'd rather be a woman of my, I'd rather be a woman of my, I'd rather be a woman of my, I'd rather be a woman of my, I'd rather be a woman of my, I'd rather be a woman of my, I'd rather be a woman of my, I'd rather be a woman of my, I'd rather be a woman of my, I'd rather be a woman of my, I'd rather be a woman of my, I'd rather be a woman of my, I'd rather be a woman of my, I'd rather be a woman of my, I'd rather be a woman of my, I'd rather be a woman of my, I'd rather be a woman of my, I'd rather be a wo

0: Amorphisi, but what about Resurrection Power, Living Bread Ministries International, Alaji, Tabora Alaji, Factory Opposite One, Revival, Cross of Greece, and Revival, Greece, and Revival, Cross of Power, and T. Abusia. A big catcher on say, a year, and then you bring us here, Ochna, a year, all believers all night, a ho. All believers all night, a debra, Sumi Biano, a Viano, a Ochna, Adana, a honey, a debra, Resurrection Pine, Living Bread Ministries International, Achimota, Udu Alaji, last stop, now when it's a chanter market, no. Blow Factory, opposite to our crown, pay, Abusia, one patemunina, your failing church, and you bring. If you're in show night, pepper, I said, you're in a say, yeah, papa, Bishop Yawusu answer, and the team at Dubai, what team in Anna, yeah, about Councillor Tina, as I don't doubt, in a high, baby. All right, so happy birthday in advance, Uber Kirby. Yes, I'm Uber Kirby. It is an Uber King.
1: But so not. Sir, all believers on it.
0: Yeah,
1: yeah, pastor said it was the one. Say a bomb pie. I'm a more fun or more cool school. September,
0: I'm more beer now. I'm more cool. Of course, I see.
1: I'm more cool. Because school environment is different.
0: Yeah,
1: fear environment. Yes, it's a bomb pie. And then we show you a couple on seven.
0: Sir.
1: All
0: right, and the families. I am Musia Cool. 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So for now, say.
2: So for ba, so for man.
0: Ah, okay. 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So for. 0244 79
2: 50 65
0: Aha, what's that?

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Our day in health tips. 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is no. Counselor Tina, the Biada or my foot two. A fire fee, fire cars. But I say, can't obey to me a tree, is our one wanted. That's only a horde, and I bet then wait to me a tree carno. If you know, we see, and it's only a horde, I bet then what to them. Or by fair fellow, I was so open on one, is a weapon, a son. So I'm holding, sir. 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Well, good morning, very good morning, sir. What join ye this one song abrebia meti bia na makai in the 80s and then 90s any fresh until region edia. This is a group be a new creation. See, one woman in a penny for a bayer, so far, pensioner.

And a pay a dear Hussein, Yami, Tiasa four, Tridian Ponunsa, Tridian Pon, born a surname assassin, a radia, Dina, and a Diana. May you also answer any ones or so. A dear Hussein and Sir, meet about Comino. Gina. Right, Jesus Christ, a tray. It's a more bumpy among us, a yenaja. If it's a new year, yenaja was through. A new year, yenaja was through. Dear what? Yenaja was through, dear what? Yenaja was through, dear what? Yadi yamu to so we din hum we feed that. Din hum we feed that. We hallowed thy name. We hallowed thy name this morning. Come on, baby, I will be a hallowed the name of the Lord. I hallowed the name of the Lord. Radu we din hote. Ghana, Europe, Asia, America. Baby, I will be a who din hote. I can put my trust in this name. Our Heavenly Father, we hallowed thy name. I hallowed your name in every circumstance. Ema udine ya kasi biwa nona ni erade nkasa. 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

2000 over Yahoo Omo. 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Radin Kwada Yahoo Omane. Radi Jaya Honi and Maya. 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Oh, Yadi Hoba Wene. Check how many children and Yahoo Omo in a day. Then you will be thankful to God every day. Every day. I will send you a message. Your money be go school. And cry no more, prepare more go school. My name is what you mean, Tom and Niamh. What you mean, Gadda and Niamh Kakra. The quiet radio, and you say, Radio Diamma, you know. When I see, can I be tell all the. I hallow your name in my family. I hallow your name in my family.

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That is global. 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

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Oh, I ready with 2 minutes down the wind. I bring you the beer. With 2 minutes, it does not limit itself. With 2 minutes, with 2 minutes down the wind. Oh, but I ready with 2 minutes down the wind, baby. I will not be. Just lift your hand. You are not driving. You are sitting in the car. And my name is Nyo Ferry. I'm talking about God. I'm talking about God. The capital G O D. Around about 2 minutes, and then Wendy will be the kind of help. My name is Joe, and that's for it. Politics crank for you, man. And we had the moment to be a grand. Confine your own fairies, oh, may support to you. Now we're young couple. Check. And I know for it. Pai Muka, Rayasu, Jammy Home. Jamme Kra, Jamme Nipedria, Jamme Busia, Jamme Ma, Jamme Yiri, Jamme Ma, Jamme Sifo, Jamme Kunubawanim, Mira, Fire no Mumwe, Fire Kra, your home Nipedria, Free Tirisuka Kaya Nansi. We surrender our lives, we surrender our lives. In Powana, what try and wish you on Taya? We don't know them. My normal co school, your normal community, your normal year, Juma. They are pretenders. They don't think any good about us. A radiant stroke with 2 minutes done a wedding. With 2 minutes done a wedding. With 2 minutes done a wedding. A radiant with 2 minutes done a wedding. As we have lifted our hands unto you. About 2 minutes done a wedding. You are down so pity. You are that prison. You are that or that cells. Oh, Radi, your that labor world. Radi, my 2 minutes and nothing wordy. In the mighty name of Jesus, my 2 minutes and nothing wordy. Your bravo, your certain, your different, your fearba. My 2 minutes and nothing wordy. 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My 2 minutes and nothing wordy. 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And radi anime die die manu. 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Are you confessing that? E radi mao tu bini nani huwadi. 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

0: I was here. I'm walking about Benjamin. So, counselor, if you are, good morning to all of you.
1: Good morning, Daddy.
0: May I trust the BBI 5555?
1: On Yankupon, I don't, Daddy, now, sir.
0: Yeah, Yankupon, I don't, Nada Roma. And what demon here, Dina?
1: It is.
0: It has been very, very, very busy, but His grace is always sufficient.
1: Amen.
0: Not on the door, so not in our country. Dear the name Muka Cranka Cranka Crank. Masada Conference. Oh my God. Masada Conference. Masada. And right here, come on. And about to us. Kwasiada ye baby, Kwasiada de fool a you cry. Be we na sorry ani asamba na fe ya be dedication of the building. Yeah. Dedicate ya sorry na high effect, high effect. Also for Steve. Ya wa say. Na ya wada, and timu

0: sa agenda na dia ye agenda we dia ye pa councilor eh o man hene kra o man hene o ha dwino me sori anopa me fa atade kra me ono ntin mat matue sidi je se wo sha atade obeka ho asem wo ye bibia o man hene
1: I say I am now ne young boys no compete.
0: Na se me menye old boy. I'm kind of from Saba. Am I too old?
1: Grandpa.
0: Yeah, grandpa, grandpa no dear. Why not? But make yourself. And also, Sofu Steve, or introduce me. Say, we're going to cry because we need it. And I'm saying, my dear, just say me age. You know, I have a problem, mamu. But that is fine. Yeah, so well, person, who don't join, you know, and Rami Mama number. Now I'm for a request number, so I give it out. I give it out. And the well, open a sign also, meet me the amount. Said the Abaya. Question I went to be my crown now, dear. For where you bra, now you're what that for you winning. What did you do with you, Queer, the Brabe boy? Not just a Sika, I don't know, sorry. Right. To be everybody come on board. We're a bit like I say brand table called Tonkas. So person may bear boy cement kakra. Yami a juma ne yo. Ni person. And why a king can be kakra. Counselors, okay dear kinda.
1: Second Kings.
0: Second Kings chapter 6. Na in a Himaya will imagine him in a way you imagine him. But then I'm just looking at the capacity, as I say, in Yana Yade a build the Bia a murder. Enlarge your capacity. Bro, for Kasem Namade, yeah, at the Chiramaker, Sanamaker, enlarge your capacity. When we are right here, chapter 6, 2 Kings, verse 1 to 7. Now, for mano a catcher, Elise, and say, when you have a tea, papa, ma, yang. My uncle Jordan, I know na young kofa, impuna, emma, infriho. 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Counselor, this story is very powerful, so insightful. Where ya mrantia woman ne opinion nam. No, I'm a friend of the kind. I'm just thinking the kind of people also who travel Moshia. Omo no nam. And you be a keke no so do echi. So be a would do echi be a no. Or what sense of belonging? Or sense of belonging? So when we say dear would do echi no, we knew echi to say echi didn't need be keke. Counselor, so only microphone nam. If you are only microphone nam, now all my dreaming money in answer. We made me dinner chia. The quay bin you will move through with what you said the near dreamer. You must have people, we do what you know, we do what you say.

0: wo ye no wo mani gye ho wo mani so wo mani ko ho ne nkwan ne mu ene ne mpuntuo ene omo pe. You must obia obia when and crophone them be begin to assess the people. So do they have me in their heart? My leadership, my vision, my plans. Nasa emrantie, you know, sir na uhuno. That is what you can observe. Omani opinion in them. And omu opinion in church on but omuhuno say baby a yeti. Opanyini, baby, yeti, they observe. And to what we do, be a chibiano, don't just follow people. Follow people and be concerned. Edumano progression. Edumano progress. Is it progressing? Ekonanim, and I say, Gina, you must begin to think about that. Counselor, now, what do you mean?
1: Daddy, me know you
0: are. And I fear, what do you mean? You are. Yes, counselor.
1: Me menu ya jane or cafe, Jumamo. Say, would you be a Jumana? A be our shawassi. Now, all ideas about a Jumano. Say, move it to me after crying way so. At trim, a be a more one shop or more shop or host. Move it to me, Ajaba, Quaka home. Nanka, me, you know.
0: Adwuma nyane dia o.
1: Enye ne dia. But our ideas ne say ah ah yeah ye be boss. Ahisha, I don't know me enje ba kunka ho. I don't know ye mbiem. Say ni mu akra na ebetumi a expand na emu aye kese no. On fa sa idea ne ma o. Ube hu anu ono so wako bi shop.
0: Yeah.
1: E o baby.
0: Yeah.
1: No direct customers ne say omo nko ho nko to ade.
0: Yeah.
1: But obetumi so aka chere say oh. Mama, papa. O heya ye we. Ahisha. Yeah. Customers grab a woman, baby, you know. And see a bit to me, I expand, you know.
0: Yeah.
1: Near any a bigger place, I so say, huh? Say, dear, bear,
0: you bet to me, a trash, you know.
1: A trash,
0: you bet to me, a pass, I say, for fro.

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1: A tray ash.
0: You bet me at us, I say for fro.
1: On ye. Oh, any beba who so now.
0: To be honest, we'll be an NMBA, went me for positive suggestions in Mebia. One an auntie, a fame, fame, you know, fame, and one so coba, ni pink one, the hand piano. We a candy four as a soul when it down. Counselor now, auntie.
1: Yes, sir.
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0: 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I hear here. 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
1: 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You any radio, you any daffo. 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

0: few into you be tempted. 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And even senior woke car seven who say a seven counselor. 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Yen yina, ye hunu be a bit me the contribution kakranka krebi abana. Baby, I a tedia, I have some. Now, maybe watch nine, you mre, and I joe, from 8 to 9 o'clock. You be sure a chimota alaji, Archbishop Asarbidia co temple, winning warrior, one more mom, or none animal beco school, you know, we are gathering there, and on the bompire. Efre and Yumbre no Bayer, no Motrin, no Kron, no Do, Equa, Koma, Adiache. We are going to stand with our children and we are praying for them. And they will bar for Ubanobra, the directives now for Aquadano, Fanobra. A feasting festival 2026. This year, the program is in an festival conference, Na kabrosuo na ye conference step up and in rambe koko pie baby for fry masada and also your conference san another conference so baso feasting festival Councillor, let me acquire a feasting festival.
1: No, invite me.
0: Okay. Oh dear. We not positive.
1: Maybe frame my man and
0: I. Unka positive back. That's it. Me I make can't just say yemko. Me I make can and I say unko.
1: Oh, daddy.
0: Maybe jaja. Why say I dear no? Because they we invite me. Hey, Councillor.
1: Daddy.
0: Woman, do you need the you?
1: Me friend. Also for Michael.
0: Granting.
1: I'm a friend.
0: When you say you man every as a feasting festival, Basso or Germany Dissident, my mom number now, and what join us, it is going to be wonderful. Feasting festival, Basso or Germany Dissident
1: from 9th to 13th
0: to 13th of September. Yeah, and Jimmy Tumen Safro be Bia, what Germany Bia, catch us up over there, catch us up in the desert of Mekwako Kasebi. Na, Yahidi, when you make tune for no, therefore, no, the Mekwako China. Yes, it's important, Mekwako Kasebi. Feasting Festival. Feasting Festival. May her number was Sunanka. I say 0909 2026. Wow, 0909 2026.
1: Catch your number, baby. Also,
0: number, baby. Also,
1: 491.
0: But your course,
1: 733 407 527. Zoom link and so was so.
0: And was so. No, any Zoom link in Ukraine. Okay. The contact number. So we best or baby. Dusted off. So Germany now open. Oh, can our bon number? No, 173. We for 173. No, 173 347 527. And we bet we are joining. Say, you may die kesiya. So feasting festival. Feasting festival. Oh, we be Diana. Feasting festival. It is going to be a wonderful time in Germany, Düsseldorf. Be part of it. Counselor.
1: Daddy.
0: Phone now was a sign into my friend. My true number.

0: There's no one lift up God.
1: 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Ever so then. But my castle conference being so as a sir. And Memanquan were London. I can also be combat my time. And I will be online with them. We are now sort of normal soon. Yeah, man and mema, you know. But we will talk seriously things about mema. Mema also yeah. Na emma ebusiana ye sustain. Na ye productive. Na ye lovely. Ebusian de womu as I said bear mano. Or ye bema. Nya timid. I timid when I'm gone. Then you can be I this could be some mammy. Some be some mammy for me and more brother. Gina, and I want to hear you. Bema, we are timid, dear men, pearl, crack, why ready there? I'm now way. Wait, Oma. Hey, sir. Okay, Musia. From your Usu answer. Your message. Take care. Love you. I respect and I value you. Ish Lebedesh. Ish Lebedesh. 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

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I can feel and send me Yakam pass and Penufania, Wadia, Yuman, Wai, and by a jam woman, some of those in your son, Yadinam, Emunasia, and come a girl, a year super SP. When you found go papa, the good shining where Bopa, my son, Ingenina, what denim, and your Hanata Telekran, I will quote him say, a quantum your smooth to say, ya, Guayo super SP, and quite a good shame one, a quining young ponas, I will kind of bomb, and what went to son say, and your man, Gumna, woman, your maquayepa, a pebinam wall, Echo Bank, the Pan Africa. Bank. When the bank papa and your bossy at the mum, and see who fear to Sakotra Mogre, a ho, and I do Sika Cotua, and I find a fraud of four befraud of Rodubia, and yea, and let them just be beyond the Lacos come a pantinum. Whoop a bank papa do Sika Cotua, not when you're from the Indian Patro, a Echo Bank. Thanks to you, Computer Clinic, me patro, Wamanquan, I walk away, and I find a doctor Babus, I say, Hina, Debbie, Debbie, and yes, I walk a doctor, do to the Fidianum, the Fidianum, Ada, watch the idea how wardrobe, not your come home. Yama unyan baby thanks to you, Computer Clinic. So na toto, we are discussing about him say you. Adiani Bopa. No roofy shit, papa gun of wing in idea to DBS for the NY. Color be a size, be other type, be a demount. 10% discount, a trium say yard and Dindian Yasam Kitwa, and Yana Franco Sunye, Fum Papanye, Franco Nye, Air Condition Ye, Franco Nye, TV Nye, Franco Nye, CCTV Nye, Franco Nye, Etase, and Wayne Ye, Wabia Nye, and Timpacho Quay, and your medicine. Yes, if you may ya corner ye nika Franco Kufani Abidia ba 40% discount room, a boy Juma was shouldn't de a boy for yada woman tea and on a public no sia cassia bo ah cassafidia wahanya yonun so efa and ye a ja or madam woman tea and ya de bro say ya Facebook ni YouTube and ya big 05 at your motum Dr. Shai Aqua and a Jagri Boaz Benin Jom Ebo Michidom

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0: Yes, I'm not saying tantam. Yes, I'm here. Diana, yes, I'm here. Eddie Firi. Office of the Special Prosecutor. Hey, office, no. One year through OSP, I'm not making any mistake. 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
5: Although there was a matter pending before the Supreme Court, which was directly on point, of whether the prosecutorial mandate of the OSP under Act 959 was unconstitutional. This development brought the investigative and prosecutorial work of the OSP nationwide to a standstill and uncertainty. Therefore, prosecutions stalled, investigations were gravely hampered, and corrupt actors became emboldened in their opprobrious conduct. The cost to this nation is staggering. Do the math on what we have lost as a nation as a result of what happened on 15 April 2026.
0: Yewra kisi ajabin ewie ne kasa en wo kire mu se emfa ho se nipa bi enni jidie won dwuma dia wo die mu e wo bekoso aye dwuma aboa amoman konkro Ghana katasehye pro dwumdie ne kanka ye pese etuase ye timi etuase.
5: And by December 2025 the OSP had secured financial recoveries including 8.5 million cities and $2 million in addition to substantial movable and immovable assets in ongoing proceedings. The OSP also safeguarded Tamaroil refinery from being pawned off, and it is now in operation after years of inactivity. The OSP's shakeup of the government payroll system has saved the nation a little over 100 million cedis so far. We will rigorously investigate cases. We will vigorously prosecute cases where the evidence indicates wrongdoing. We will actively recover assets. We will take all necessary steps to prevent corruption.
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6: We are not demanding that ɛtɛnka

0: assessment methodology be changed without expert consideration. We are demanding that the methodology be understood by the people whose children future depends on it. NCPTA therefore calls for the following actions. Priority, lead stakeholder and propose timelines. Priority, respect and implement an implementation of the High Court interlocutory order. Clear public explanations of the 2026 BEC grading process. WAEC within the next 7 days.
1: Yura Kofi Raphael Ebie ne kasa na wo kirem se emfa ho se wama waye kenefo amso no wo mso wasem kakraka wo kirem se sese pa indiscipline a ekoso ewo yesku sa hudom no eno so hadwene pa ni manim ya ewo se mpanifo de wonan esifom ewo ho.
0: NCPTA is deeply concerned about the growing challenges of indiscipline affecting some schools and communities, including bullying, cyberbullying, drug abuse, examination malpractices, gangsterism, assault of teachers and students, inappropriate use of technology, sexual misconduct, and other forms of moral and behavioral deterioration. We must be honest with ourselves. The modern school is carrying a burden that no single institution can successfully carry alone.
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0: it's me analyze ne boy me it me chile and so do dua ebeto. Do drone it me cut drone and ever boa to say nadu and say hydro. No much me I almost want to say, I say, do do we by the end here, if I ha and I ha, if it's in the bonny years in the two animal. And another day my insisting because in this I read them. The idea I hear pa, just where the idea in our discussion. And he really American a discussion. I buy 2019 and she say, Ghana Airport Company, Ghana Civil Aviation, Omudma Dio Mudino, Sikabu has some of them are gonna meet you. Ya pins wa Ghana Airport Company there, or master tape, and the only animal. My civil aviation, I've seen me. Oh, first canema.
1: As a canal local, and the doctor Erica Sumani attending canna, who we in a crack cram, and what them say, we know at 1 month, man, yet in Tintinbia, and your friend, Eja, Wabba Bessie Uncunya, na a friend and penny for betwa to our grinning, now some not quay who yet, and our men win away the maker, and a major, and a mintian, and maybe I said, be a way at the Sredia. Ghana Civil Aviation Authority mpeni ufo, adabraka. 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
0: 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We did say, on bet the bay, on betty, ye in souffre. Na, on Monday, ye in chaffin, I was a sicker. On would you, my dear Moody, I in chaffin, the woman I bet you, Mono. 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
1: Dr. Eric Asuman, Epen in Pagana met your danum, Nano de Sam, and not this radia, and now Yabo Amwatin, Yem Freeway, na Yamco, Memorship with your few Dom Kuma, one in the Wakasa, na Epeni,

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Sebi, we must also know who these partners are. Omo ye hwanya asimesi ben obentin ben aban sika oyi free he consolidated fund anase contingency every ministry no anase every a friend is for a minister of finance. We need to know all these things. Ebium oka kire ye nse nipa 1600 na do mabani ni nan ombe ma wo reintegration allowance. The question we are asking is that up until now, all the 1,600, have they all received their reintegration allowance? Ahena ye de mao, and what is the cost of that? So largely, we want to know why and how much the government and its

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2: I want to
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Professor, hey, a basso den day, day, our year a coferudia, a enyasam ketuana, a benant matter, and itim ni na ye crowd wahua, a free tenelco, a munkumudia, the bebro, say ya, nam, a benassian fa happy birthday, and comma DJ Simple, a yet sankofa radio, and na would you, juman, a benassin, a coupon shop, pop, pop, pop, pop, pop, pop, pop, pop, pop, na on tonquanem, sasuna, urire, a ye, Georgia, or bay, a treboa, and ne, a wada. Baba, Corsa, Addison, and Addison Tese, Bushianina, Watema, Womo, and every show special happy birthday, Omsin, and Coupon Shroud, Tron Condem, and Mount Apumudin, Papa, Sika, and Yamudin, a womb, happy birthday, and confirm Yan Fasada, Emma Goyle, Super SP, from Echo Bank, and so Yadamas Papa, thanks to you, Computer Clinic, DBS Industries, Nafi, Franco Trading Enterprise, or Madame Romanti, 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Nana Ade Mununkum, Yakwe, Muofa. 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
1: Kets a malaria chua, and yeah, young one a debris woo, a sewna, wasunji, and a wombre. 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
2: 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Say, see, and apart from some mobile to me at home with TVs, gas cookers, kettles, microwave, ninia kikahon, mobile to me swat homon nemu konya, plates, nemu tree, ninia kikahunina, ewa ye branch bakwa, ye friend homeland. And it just a man won't want to say, so we did our Electrolanda. Ye bet me afro na what bed she at Eddie Kessie. I face so ye will Nasco selected promotion via ye. So what about? Kwaye bechao ba kwa kahon. And waiting so Madina, yashada mamu special price o. Fala! 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Kahuna bra Madina taxi rank. Opposite Echo Bank. Mumro, namubenya Samsung, TCL, Media, and in Nasco papa. Nemu kai se homelanders who waho. Electroland prices ye. Fala! Ye show my new Electroland. Bia ba kwa e won nemu nyama.

0: 25-star 3404 hash dress code emema no show baggy jeans na for oversized t-shirt sister man so eh munje mo crop top any high waist jeans papa bi name mama we fit dance shoes necessary besa tola surprise recipe and to catch obi no no so can tell obi say atoma fm y2k jam 2nd october 8 p.m. atoma fm y2k jam powered by Ecobank, the pan african bank sponsored by that toothpaste and mouthwash mawadu munte valentine Equipment Limited, Copia Leasing, Renting and Maintenance Services, Tormasta, the best indoors, Brutelli, all natural juice, Sintes Tank, Aya Strong, Aya Tough, Lost in Tiray 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

0: muscles and limbs.
1: You will see the water is very clear. But when you take it to the laboratories, you see chemicals. That was what they said on TV. The woman said that the fact that our water is clear and you are drinking it does not guarantee that the water is chemical and cyanide free. Some of the politicians, some of the opinion leaders, some of the chiefs are involved in the pollution of our waters. And God don't punish them. God don't punish them for destroying our water bodies. How can you compare a few hundreds and thousands of people and the activities in killing 33 million people? Foreigners have entered and they are mining on our waters. And we are looking on. What kind of a people are we? Can you go to China and go and do galamse in China? Can you go? Which country can you go to and go and do galamse there? It shows the weakness of our system. That foreigners will come into our country, go into our forest reserve, and then our water that are clean, and they will mine in the water and pollute the water. And we are looking on playing politics with it. Any politician, any chief, anybody in our water bodies and polluting because of the money for their pocket, and our systems are being poisoned. May God kill them first. And we have the army, we have the military, and we can't enter the forest and arrest these people and stop all forms of galamsey. We can't do it. It means that we ourselves, we are inside and we have interest and we are lining our pockets. And anybody here who is in galamsey, get ready to die first. Our waters have become Milo. Milo is mass murder. This is stupidity and nonsensical. And when I see Chinese people carrying guns and they have guarded off the area of the galamsey and they are now threatening our citizenry from not coming to stop them, and you see our military men, these military men are also there and they have also expressed interest. So this government must not fail the Ghanaians people. This government, because the previous government, they toy with our river bodies and they have passed. This new government, they should rise up and do the work. They should deport all foreigners, Chinese, whatever, all those who are polluted. They should deport, they should arrest them, deport them. The word I hate cry in my life is that, your friend is saying, Galam said, and you best stop here, and you best stop. Am I in Galam say? How do I stop galamsey? Am I in there?
2: Jim,
1: it means that the people who can stop it, the military, the police, they should do their work. I'm a pastor, I'm preaching. The best I can do is what I am saying. That this is mass murder, it is genocide, it is killing our children, and it must be stopped, and it must be stopped now.
3: Your neighbor is a Nigerian guy, and this is the house.
4: It's a fashion, abre. It's a... Abrios, eh? Ten, ten, ten, ten, ten, ten, ten, ten, ten, ten, ten, yes. Ten, ten, ten, ten, ten, ten, ten, ten, ten, ten, ten, ten, ten, ten, ten, ten, ten, ten, ten, ten, ten, ten, ten, ten, ten, washing a drew. Wait. 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

0: And then yeah, what I guess it toss radio no soon a higher just on same on a doom 106.3 as a middle man hene kwab na santime mochi. 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And then, Alfred Pensem Pensem Breno, my bank, your bank, of course, our bank, APSA. Your story matters. So important. APSA, I'll say, my story matters to them. Your story matters to them. Our story matters to them. APSA, Chiamo. APSA, my phone, you know, pay Chiamo, Kwansun Koso. On the wings of Kofi Asan, ably supported by the great 05, Anafi, Aye, Kejua, Anafi, Aye, Abna Pokuya, Ahwene, and a democracy is not for sale. Trainer Landi or Kofoidia Koftown and she'll be reporting from there for us. It is just be on guard. Na abuna any entry komo. And of course Kobe Stone and then Amamo Akwa Caroline. Team Nini, technically Mohammed and so a boy Chidomo Kwansun Koso. We are so proud of you. Yento to us, yento to a JJ mu. If we say wo uniwa in the choices that you have, but Bribia da Uti Adom 106.3 FM. Yen fawu ni agro kra into so much yao baby abutu whether o eya manone anaso o Ghana ha. I said that so kukra ana ye di ema me biako. Dr. Rubo ati say
1: Amai me ho ye pa na wo so
0: e. O nyame adum se bebre na nyame ayama inti no.
1: Ye de radiase.
0: Sanity. 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
1: Oh my, oh my.

0: Dok, kan you okay, kakra? Okay, okay.
1: Okay, pa, my kakra. So when we say the audience say your time, and I just say it's the pa.
0: Hey, because you when you say a chair pa.
1: Oh,
0: let's say how do you?
1: I'm a good old dish, you know. On se me obi a me nyi ni yei obi wu a on se cafe se ni ye sare jusa no na gaben from gaben ye kwafu mu on se bu afa zongo on se usually no hwa Asante region a baby a zongo obi after zongo no pepe na funra barrier service no cemetery
0: eh
1: na yana ohwe a meta opa ohwe efijase ne asokore ne yini nyina no a in Cuba, Oduwa, Nahon Yodu, Nausro, and Hong Kong. But many years, and then no more be a mehuno, will be a wabia, said you do our buono. Na, where said the Nipano, and one other buoni penina, and said you see pay back and Hong Kong. Oh, my, I've grown to the level, means stroke dead body. Semi, Kremuo, cemetery, and I be because any panu,
0: yeah,
1: any panu. Some will be some bonsam, say, bonsam, say,

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1: yeah
0: nipa no a Some will be some bonsam, sir. Bonsam, Sabia, me honor, me shroom, me bomb pine, me shroom bonsam. No.
1: Wow.
0: Me shroom, yes, says a bonsam me honed. But a woman would be me bonny beer, and a bonny beer would be matters will be a do be beano. A and if I did, and yet soon be near by ya, me who soon is old. It's immediate, a nipa beer. Am I a nipper who?
1: Eighty, only penny as more guns, only pan, yes, only pan a yampa.
0: Yes, I'm also only power. Also, you're very careful. Also, you're very careful.
1: Oh my goodness! Yeah. Hey, Doctor Edubuati.
0: Secret is best kept by one person.
1: A secret
0: is best kept by one person.
1: Oh,
0: the
1: moment I will catch a Kwabena Santino, it is no more secret.
0: It's no more secret. It is
1: almost all crass.
0: Honestly, the word I'm for. Honestly, my very best friend. Oh, I think I can't you be because of where I can't you be.
1: Yes, you go. Say, son, I think Hey, Paya Penica. Me catch you. I'm a permissive man. Can't be? We know may you not make you need
0: to. Oh, that's a trust.
1: And you know, Chris.
0: I'm not going to be able to do it. At your back,
1: yeah.
0: They make sure say once your power shaman, or gina open team be being inquire. For instance, or my menu is here is NJ, but which me for me behind the scene, you know, actually say, oh, master, 1-2. That is how Obi or power shaman, or no, Uncle Kama Shaman, Chiro, Obi,
1: yeah,
0: for the one direct,
1: yeah.
0: Or rebukement, so be rebuke you, and answer Obi a coward.

person that. 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Who say individually people are going through it. And ye din komo yi bebre en efre say me how kesi no. Obi say ma wadye kula egu because of that be man say me mpe no. Oba na say me mpe no ma think na teko me ka tia emfa. Enu nti no, se nyina ye tia se, oba tia se na be ma tia se. Ye betuma hunu say sa de no a be man oba ni mpe ni ma wo me no ne wonko ne ba no. You need to find a way of helping the person. Obi hwe mu no, na nya de wadwene eye wo, ne momo bo hu say e de e ya de. Enu nti eno a ye di nkomo, ye say low libido no, ene e ya tenka. Ene na mani pada say ni wunya the desire. Say wo no wonka fo e be shiem. And it is a tenkan in you are. Say, Ubenya, a tenkan, Ubenya, a drain so no, Mukapobisiano, and ma. And now no Mukaponis Yampokranoa. 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Obano socrano, so no, said the uncle bit me afo, Nanko bit me, obey interested in it, no. Ninano, a yadia, no socrano, and ma. And no yadia by quayak. And I say, you didn't come more after the courses. Of low libido, a man di ano, and you can say, and pembe bi no ano say ma ekonya or how structural defects, bibi ti say fibroid, or baby or abon say na se bi fibroid, F3 or na wudi enim, obu abon say moja tunisa, obi ogo tunisa or ha

0: 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It was a very nasty experience. I don't. No, me say that is where I want to know. I want to know what happened. Ehwana oba down. Na me say o person me boa wa because test be a hormonal test ni medical test ni am running you are fit. I was out to me here adwuma, we say out to me no obesia. It identity. It me and us oh, na me be or not be say 5 years ago person one o baby o wale o baby no person o wale o baby no na one o ba na tena be 3 4 5 months na oba no empene en en ni dey ACI iti e bi o mu 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And no one day Obane ka se besin mi enko ma bre na be bia bre fi bi bia bre fi. And no den e. 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
1: That's very offensive.
0: Oh yes,
1: very offensive. Ibu abemkra. 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
0: Ibu abemkra. 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

0: akode be refe no be refe no na mkaje nse we no also a psyche no na jene oman within a matter of 1 month no na sebi bema no number dru wanyehwe that tells you say so woni mkunu kura wo na hoden na ba form one ya wo kwan a ye fa so a ene bema ekasa o se ene ye modern time ya na ye ntiasie se among person who said there are disparities between them and Oba. They don't people don't want to understand. You treat them and Oba in the same thing. Obama said be a coin. Oh, me first when I was in bed, you say Freddie, he said the asset. And I bre I said this time me. Oh, your coin ya Bema be up a prejudice.
1: So many
0: we are in the my papa and Oba Yadiano. And then the number
1: no no. So many ways of killing a cat. So many ways in killing a cat.
0: Yes. You have to find a way. It is psychological, mental, and normal. It is so a question of Hong Kong. And you think now you are bad. What do you say? You be a bad thing. What do you know? If you say, Santo Kona won any corn, they said you will say, if you will leave you, you know. Any pan of a bad thing, or no, no, one yes, I'm mistaken. It is my and Hannah.
1: Doc, yeah, that's it. As usual, your numbers.
0: End point to me, Patrick. And yadi ebi a ubia. Tawo any sexual related condition. O the boss wana umwasa ne ahwade na ba formwa. Me say oba end point to me, Patrick. Clinic ya. Eye instant. Yeah, yeah. Test ni huwa yinoa. That day nwa yema wado nwa no performance na na ema no. That day no uba shasi yehu nusa performance. Yadi ebi a ubia. Mama den frame ne yangu chen komo. Number ni 0244-86-70-68-0244-0244-86-86-70-68-68.
1: Oh, my salute
0: you this morning.
1: Dr. Dubuatin, that's it. I'm going to wrap up for the week. There were so that's Dr. Dubuatin, endpoint homeopathy clinic. And then I'm going to come back. I want to say, Osha Brenner, 18 minutes after 7, just the same at Dome 106.3 FM. And that's a new McQueas, one of the Apomodin, come on, Ebrain, Auntie Mary's Gripe Mixture, a manufactured and distributed by NS Chemists. Oko Pharmacy, Bia Benebia Torn. Mofra, one of the na intimin digesty. And I say, one is in if you know that pain they go through, no? That's what Auntie Mary's Gripe Mixture is in to cure. And to make sure, say, a relieved child continues to be a happy child. Akwadano, or tete, ha ha, one casualty, you know, a bit too sinkers, yeah, nothing. Yada C for C liver specialist Francois say Ubekaya ADBF Brebon Bian won the liver to Nabe Jaswa Ebua. Dr. Chemantene, Dr. Siama Junior, Yachiamo Damasi Baby Amobia, Dr. Siama Junior and Nkasa. 0500-040331 and 0500-040328. That's Dr. Siama Junior. Now what you mean in a bonko. But Dr. Chemantene to Amsterdam, number near +31 68. +31 68 798 55 584. Now, what your liver, your health, your life, your spine, and to make sure, sir, when you see for C4 to make us a nafe Vega Tamfonso, a panacea pharmacy, the diaba, a drone was a kutia malaria or quantum coso, and the panacea pharmacy said, don't do an cassa de 11 in cassa 0593 802 668 and 0274-182-917. And Chebia, yene, a doctor, do what you train como endpoint homeopathic a year clinic. And on also actually, ya debia dane, kuranko, okwa, untiminkono, fako down 0244-8670-68. And Chebia, yene, abina pokia, yene, bekasa, democracy not for sale, but today, banks, fuo, nina, ku, Ghana Association of Banks. And I'm going to say, Ghana Association of Banks for Edin Simba Tuga. Yeni Queen, banks, I would do a call when you move me in such a case, yeah, Bemono. Ne, would you fonsone, a cronfone, a year, Quemka fonsone, more than trickers, baby, but any banks, you see, and you're careful. Na yanya careful will be the 6 ever than year 9. It is important that you better be your own free banner, see. Na fiat me, or motima, and church, baby, bra. Ebemaye nim diasun kunayati omujumedi amudi any bambosun kwa 1% one bekan ho. That's the Ghana Association of Banks. Any omu ebidin komo enchebia. 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Me

0: I'm going to say, we'll call me Regina. MPP for call two about 9 days for the chairmanship position and other positions. Oko call Regina. The MPP chairman, Eti Hasisia, me no kasei. 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Once awanya akwenya no. Now, if you also wait me to be out to them, maybe who knows tomorrow? A China say be on my buying to me by a power now almost be a sanction. She be out to be a DJ at the amount. In T. Shannon, so say, Yera, a year boba waha. Sana don't know, friend, boba, at the right time. Obekasa and Chebia, Yera boba. Anyway, good morning. I'm going to say, but Nancy, Kajuana, me say, no, my Impact Makers Foundation, yeah. Democracy not for say, Yera boba, Bokodia. Chairman. Wow. Good to see you.
1: Happy to see you.
0: I have MPP regional chairman. I'm so proud.
2: Congratulations. I was making a statement.
0: Okay.
3: Power from where?
2: It depends on where you are coming from. Oh my goodness. Congratulations, chairman.
0: What kind of one?
2: Yeah.
0: That's how it is.
2: Let's say you get 20 more. What do you want to be, sir?
0: Debbie.
2: But democracy is not for sale.
0: Yeah.
2: No.
0: One of the campaign messages is say, Nisikana Ibibia, Yahukika, any opepa. I personally did buy your mind.
2: Wow.
0: It's very important. No, we are. No, I could pay a boy for me and him dear for me. I can't tell you. And they are casey. And you know, at my bar. Now, who could you can do for me there? So, what do I want to show you now? Crazy car. And the how can you say, so that's the challenge.
2: That's why I
0: think the party and I see more with the kind of messenger or the buyer until or man, sir, acquaintance.
2: Wow.
0: But so saying the banks for almost in tricks, we brabble. Would you go be this for better no quayo?
2: Sir,
0: of course.
2: Saying,
0: sir, Nino, on say, but who no be ashada at drafting it may be. There's a bank as we natural pepper, say, yeah, Usika Cra, I came. It's if I win a brana, Beggy, Ubacono, Omojo, non baby, Omojo, PNB, Obe Piantum GD Quadro, a big rich enough physical bank with Nano, Santam. Najego.
2: It's one more year now, dear.
0: Yeah, I just said the banks, no. A bit didn't come in.
2: Wow.
0: Any more guy?

Well, National Identification Authority for the Ayen Kai Bobia Baum say, attention, businesses, institutions, and service providers. The National Identification Authority, FASA Kwenya, also informal, say, a name. LI2523, you know, has introduced important changes to the way you verify Ghana card identities. It is saying, under the new requirements, the biometric verification is the principal means of confirming a Ghana card holder's identity. When verifying an identity, do not rely solely on the photograph or physical appearance of the person presenting the Ghana card. Use the NIA-approved biometric verification system. Do not photocopy, Mr. Ghana card, no. Do not photocopy, scan, retain copies or images of the Ghana card or rely on ocular inspection alone, except where permitted by law. Failure to comply is an offense and shall attract penalties up to 2,000 penalty units for a body corporate and 1,000 penalty units for a partnership or other undertaking, payable by each partner or responsible person. If your institution verifies identities, onboard onto the NIA's Identity Verification System Platform, IVSP. Prepare your systems and staff and comply with the new requirements before the transition period ends.

Yeah, we need to email idverification@nia.gov.gh and our number friend 0302-999-306-307 or 309. NIA providing future solutions now. And that's it. Make sure say obedi sanse say we so nanko fa eye yonibia amfamro.

0: Well, Makacho Kejua Tnasiwa Nuse na Yebebon Komo Ewa Kejua and the Hariza Kwa so news in.
1: Of course, you know, say. Has the Obu Hariza Kwa na has a focus also at Ado.
0: And Edmona Kansu Daso
1: Kasa. Yes, of course. Himself known as Samates Wajaboso. You see, say, Mr. Summers, I jive sports now, my dear. Yeah, best sports. And I'm in finding room. I'm training room. Maybe you're training room. I'm just training room. Who says that? Yeah,
0: Gordon Ablodi.
1: Yeah.
0: Or that's what I
1: said. Oh, so no, they say, no, or didn't queue gold stars as an assistant.
0: Gordon Ablodi.
1: Yeah, Muamma Gordon Ablodi. Yeah.
0: Hey, Kotoko.
1: Yeah.
0: Oh, that's what system name.
1: Question you have said me who. Hey, Kotoko.
0: That's a good one.
1: What kind of a woman?
0: A good one, sir.
1: Oh, no, I'll be on a coral captain. Die hard.
0: It's one more.
1: That be. God, when they control die hard, power. Maybe you say can fight so, but the coral code, we'll go and go and panier. But direction of force and pay. I'm okay on your day by more to me from an air region.
0: Okay.
1: Come a panier, dear. And I feel so no empty and so saying can't show. Say you go so chadiano, you go so chadiano, you go so chadiano. What do you say? Ningo and a pram, my homoono, another thing, 28th, 29th. Hey. 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
0: omo di be ko no be pe
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0: ye di ashe jwada because of absence of amwa any Abina, Udi on Kawi irrelevant for that course.
1: Oh, really? Me am a confirm my samba hero.
0: A man who didn't change the internet to him say, Samson, Delilah Dadano.
1: Delilah Dadano. And also, I will white wiki anymore.
0: I will chill.
1: Jim FM. Am I? And Rosetta Fornish as you.
0: Ah,
1: I re hossem.
0: Ade.
1: Ah, baby, 1 minute. And I light a doom. Yeah, train. Yeah. Oh, Michelle, the president. I am here for president. Now I am a mobile crowd. Empty stadium. University of Ghana Stadium.
0: I'm on standby.
1: Yeah. Oh, I mean, I saw that. But you know, the bummy boy. You know, it's very sad that Mr. Ansa Gaka as organizers. No. I feel
0: yes.
1: Even the broadcast right holders, the granny. Yeah, Abeka. It's in, I mean, your bonus, Oh, I got top 4 power, man. Before, no, preseason game power. It took my players are teams in that total. That is where they showcase them.
0: I don't show.
1: Ahead of a season, so we see them. That time, when that Koroko Jansu, as a folk Jansu, Liberty, Freshness, Mujina, so, and yes, I'm Ketua. It was a big deal. Now, I think. Na name mu edin pa kakrani ade ade a enti ene e pani be hwenra hati hemre na akwan bia so wi ye brode ye man kan minim se as of work training ho fi mu na godoko ene nam horo ni ade na hadwen ades me dia ma dream summer text any gold stars.
0: Yeah,
1: I don't know the kind of fans that we mu draw because me dia ma nya hanowo nya na obo de bo dream self see you know on tuba
0: no bo de bo.
1: Yeah, summer text, it's a summer boy, gold stars, this you know dia ni. Yeah, natural fans na kasa na yenya. Ti maybe na kesa.
0: It shouldn't be even the that feel no see Enko Stadium no kwa na eko form.
1: Yeah.
0: You know, kwa na eko form.
1: No, but man, how many people would obe faka fit be any?
0: You don't need to say obe basi ni people be any. The crowd say only power in crowd. So you need to see on kwa the type of local league ayebwa.

0: Katia, and I feel so no empty and so saying can't show say you go so chadiano, you go so chadiano, you go so chadiano. What do you say? Ningo and a pram pram my homoono, and what day 28th, 29th. Hey, empty na jairo when you see
1: you.
0: Yes, yes, yes, indeed. I ever heard near the home summer brought it time to come, cry a bandy near Bania, dear, and what's some running away. And now you buy a incredible, may walk quickly. Now you call,
1: yeah,
0: No, no, I'm firm on your plan, no,
1: yeah. Tilapia, no.
0: And they
1: are shed Jordan because of absence of Abina Udion Kawi irrelevant for that course.
0: Oh, really?
1: Me confirm my son by hero. And man who didn't change me be internet to him say Samson, Delilah Dadano.
0: Delilah Dadano. And also I will white wiki anymore.
1: I will chill.
0: Jim and Rosetto for no shaz you.
1: Ah,
0: I re hosem.
1: Aden
0: baby 1 minutes na light adum na your train yeah oh me like president me have for president him now I have mo bokra e was say
1: na mo bon when amuni standby
0: empty stadium University of Ghana stadium
1: amuni standby
0: yeah oh I mean say so but you know the bad boy you know it's very sad that Mr. Ansa Gaka as organizers no I feel
1: yes,
0: even the broadcast right holders na granny yeah na beka I mean your bonus ah your benne oh I got to for pa man before no na eh preseason game pa e do ma bia players are teams na totoro that is where they showcase them
1: I'm sure
0: ahead of a season so we see them. That time when that Koroko Jansu has a book Jansu liberty freshness much Jansu and yes I'm Ketua it was a big deal. Now I think and I name mu edin pa kakra ni ade ade a enti ene e pani behen ra haet hemra haet hemre na akwan bia so wi ye bro de ye manken minim se as of work training ho fi mu na godoko ene nam horo ni ade na hadwen ades me dia ma dream summer text any gold stars
1: yeah
0: I don't know the kind of fans that we mu draw because me dia ma nya hanowo nya na obo de bo dream FC you know on tuba
1: no bo de bo
0: yeah summer text it's a summer boy gold stars this a you know dia ni yeah, natural fans na kasa na yenya. Ti maybe na kasa.
1: It shouldn't be even the issue the that feel no say enko stadium no kwa na eko form.
0: Yeah.
1: You know, kwa na eko form.
0: No, but man, how many people would over fucker feet be any?
1: You don't need to say over bass the people be any. The crowd say say

0: Kenya, Stanford. That's what we as security services, we are also giving support to Kenyans in the very podcast. We are for this democracy, Sunday, for Mother Ghana, for this generation, and the generations here to come.
1: We are ready to be beside you and behind you, and we are ready to uphold.
2: To be solidly behind you. I don't know the IGP, the two. Now, what can we be for IGP?
3: Well, okay, IGP, I'm saying, I'm at my attention about Cantonment's police station on the moon. I'm say a police a officers, no, I'm a flat, no. A hard done border, Joshua.
2: Ah,
3: the ball up, Cantonment's. A whole yard done the ball, Joshua. And the IGP is all and can't pose for the down moon. Areas, you pay towards the down moon. It's the Cantonment's police station. Police officers, normal flat, no. Oh. Let's repair. It's the honor done zoom line. Oh, you

0: And the Dreams after five form penalties. Normal na there's three maximum points. You know, honor more. I hear say the second round of games the be basso at China. Into the basso no, I don't want some and so bro. Champions of Champions be basso on Sunday. And also say media many nations the bebo. It's the Yanwa Shano so so at the Amayan. Na yeah, club lances and one summer and Rebecca say Kotokope and a meaty idea. No, come in Banya Kumbeka. No, all right. Edmond Aka, any general manager, the Masama tells us, ah, Bakwame Mania.
1: One can ye.
0: Ah, Kwame. Tee.
2: Unless you tell me the meaning of sanction, and Sana Ibia meet me, I respond to your Omokano. Because me, Tiano, I have not received any sanction. Minimum the crop. A lot of interpretation, because Ubia and Troy McClab say a sanction. And what form of sanction? No, don't speak for them. They should tell us the sanction crop. What is sanction? If you apply to the FA to play a friendly match, so I must sanction there, you know. And I, you know. I want to know their meaning of sanction. Membuami, Samatas is a multinational company. So what I say, the people who own Samatas, so we are Germans. So what I say, it is a okay, sir. Now we are involved in football. It is a okay, BB. No one share in the MLB. Said if the clubs you know, are being regulated to speak, when your man call you a mama, now our people who manages the various department of the FA. Now, because officer the way you interview, but you are denting somebody's image and reputation. I don't have any problem. If you are working and you are not happy, you resign.
0: I don't know. Obekase club backup and meet all the requirements. Also, there be ne boss city. Also, just another general manager so you
1: a problem, baby.
0: I say. Ah, well, no need the chairman. The two try the one someone. Oh my God.
1: Yeah.
0: But car horse racing those days. Car horse racing here.
1: Yeah.
0: Agudia Kenny Jehopa.
1: Yeah.
0: It's some race course on I walk. I don't know. Ah, sir. Oh, the NTS I'm noting, bruh. Serious, oh. Very, very serious.
1: Just unfortunate.
0: Because, very unfortunate.
1: Because no, Danana released by say police in for is expected.
0: I'm a normal lead.
1: Yeah. Interdicting just to make sure. Say, because it doesn't make sense.
0: Charlie.
1: It doesn't make sense.
0: Well, I be follow our story now. How?
1: Yeah. That, I think that should be.
0: Yes, our craft health club. What you must say? Yes, had drink. Maybe the chair. Right. Real Madrid Bogumu. Yes. 3-1. Beautiful. Spanish Liga. Bas 6 points in the back. You see Mourinho rain. I shall see. And then Barca just moved in. Didn't hear how Barca did not sober course. Barca. Submit many and three maximum. Only say yes, shall league. So, more first day, more Monday. It's equal and be as on the BDH now. And that's also Bassadian and Becono. So, yeah, the Abreu Biani and the Champions League draw no PK and supporting there ready. Draw the Bassu, we are the BPM and the Bebro. And there's Conference League, there's Europa League playoff. I hold Rebebo now. Yeah, ready. Because let the club bow our way to the camp now. That's the Tade Vigo Sasuna. And so at the Abo and knee. And yeah, to that is something magnificent. And right. Or in a club, I qualify for the Champions League proper, and he's the first African coach. I want to make it is beautiful to only Bratislava for na yesa. You know, he be doing much ahead of progress because our opportunity at the man you should show it. Or coach Champions League proper, no, on coach and Bob Bresso ni mo ni coach.
1: Exactly.
0: Let's see more opportunity at that level and intensity. Don't coach Bresso ni mo ya pani adi. And then you may you jinem. And then you meet Jimu or Sports Group too, so they are, and he's a crowd. But the Super Cup on us, Champions of Champions, no, get a beba, and then you see Kwanso, Yakotaka.
1: Mokotaka,
0: yeah, live, okay. live, by the Bebra, at T4 and Pi Family, at my
1: friend. Juba for you, man, I prefer form. I don't change Juba for form.
0: No, I mean, you are nowhere.
1: I feel direction of what's in the only
0: country. Yes, Rexona, the Marseille, I'm a Tommy, my Rexona, 72 hours. 72 hours. Now, more to me. I just say, yes, I'm good. Right, Zona. You're the master. Power can't hold any buy. MTN everywhere you go. MTN for saying, can't you say, go so 80 30 years here. Chep Prado, pal. Land Cruiser Prado. Makumakum Kron. Hey, bay. Nano, ya chabaco. I can't go to. Ah, yeah, baby. Chet. Two submit money. Because I'm MTN. Oh, you're trending. Pablo Ama. Ben Apadi with Trimone and the sports team in Naka. Hundede. Ribi Diabro. I know I can't. Nanka Saka Kijuana. Erica Sid Woody. My name is Robert Safumesan and Eddie. Sports page one. Yeah. And let me co-present.

0: no nema bi ho no ma o ma am waye enyi asutri a obo hwa no bi din fufu adane ye kwaye. It is your privilege this morning, President, Anti-Fraud Forum, Ghana Banks Association, Ghana Association of Banks, NEA Betwitwin Komo, Era Ransford, Nana Addo Jr. Nana Addo Jr., Machena Bokodie.
1: Yeah, ni oma hini. 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
0: Edanyamiasi. It's so very, very inspiring to also hear you talk to us on such and come on here say now what are maybe I feel kind of beating on the Ghana Association of Banks and also boy and come back a we are here for
1: I think I'm in that I'm in fact why isn't I'm in TAT for you now Ghana Association of Banks a cool bar tire commercial banks the work room and 23 plus Development Bank of Ghana ekuwa ya kaya huwa 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
1: I see.
0: So GAB
1: I see. So enu na nam so ma launch hashtag shine your eye anti fraud campaign ana.
0: Yeah. And one working. Ebs America credit. Who said? I come for your mom, my aza. And that uncle for the woman wants to move the ding, do honey and fry a free fuel bank. I said, no link be. You create flyer be a sick clicky ha. Now update you. O bank records. Bo card number, bo pin. My own account number. Try card picture and I send the end. A shaft say na I said the to a be. Oh my hene unko fwa a confue this anyans a kwen yomu a siyo musika woma count to mu e dino. Commercial banks awok room yen to mean to na honey and yash hain. And unti dam penny fo. 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Bar stop ye anchor for CKD.
1: Wow.
0: Inti ye bon hu de ho se na be ya. O man fo nyina o memo meni ada ho.
1: Eh, na yera adu junior wada ma se na I you so close to us and na a kwan be na maybe o mfa so mo de ebu kataza.
0: O ma hene last year build fraud reporter Governor Commission, you know, 2025. I said the value at risk. If you car, I confirm. How many cities on maybe if banks and enquire? 101 million Ghana cities.
1: 101 million Ghana city.
0: If you car, I confirm. Yes, on maybe if banks and work from car.
1: Hey.
0: Inti, this will be a crack. Catcher will say, "I did be a hard thing." Na kwan kɛse ba akɔ mo fa so edi e customer sika aye poto kasi mi ato ni social engineering. Social engineering e nya za kwan bi a akɔfo de nanda ama nipa ji omu di ama omu ye nema ntisa nko omu ye na omu de fa so wi omu. We say it's a way of manipulating people so that they can divulge information that under normal circumstances they will not divulge.
1: That's social engineering.
0: Social engineering. Now, on my end, it's all why I may catch us and I said, we came over, okay, I'm catch us all. May take care of me, Medina on chain. On my end, I said, may jam the phone with you, but your friend, my number. Now, may have a bell ring go, okay, no manner. Friend, I ring go of a phone, so can you number? Me can't trust a metal number. My finance accounts are your number.
1: Hey, hey,
0: ain't it? Sanema, we never started to use your fraud manager and I need a church. I investigate that year and cause all fuck. I be to the information. Oh, many panels say now, the background for na bisuya. Until I see you see a chair.
1: Hey,
0: into your front or catch us the mamopina. Obekan se dabi dabi ma opin de odi bewi ame. Na no be disa on se, bo modi ana opin no wasesa ne nanse ana na yenim se 1724. 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That's what bo opin akshe no no. Ujoma ele ta ne me.
1: Jina haye. 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
0: original one na che
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0: 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Wa mama ame no empty plastic. Aya branded to se card.
1: Hey.
0: And see, what 2 9 back with me now? Now, what the no pin is what your friend a cat swapping a hagging papa, papa, papa.
1: Wow, wow, wow. So, these are some of the tricks that Omuyusu Edinya because even the class of intellectuals they fall for it too.
0: Oh, my enemy, that's what boss uncle was. Yeah, there's a conforno or more monk who school and the view of that. From where we sit, professors are reporting, nurses are reporting, doctors are reporting, bankers and kasakra are reporting, a lawyer for the yum, teacher for the yum, mason for the yum, driver for the yum, would be anywhere, sebi, first person, on fan come here. If you see a kasa and same way, ya ye king in an essay, or see a buye ni. O bank and throw and send no code be sebable pin. Pin in ya de aye de ma. If any personal identification number. Bank staff be new and a bank be new beca to us the IG pin. O my neighbor could be a hard drain and saying he
1: said,
0: almost send a link no true SMS, text message, and almost send no WhatsApp. Don't you design a bank in a flyer and it be a pepe.

0: Minia, I feel any bema. My sister Bakwa say me a debi or can debi a kwase bi kujasu sebi.
1: Debi ada.
0: Debi a sebi kwase bi kujasu. 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O bank en frere won kan kire o se ya send wo code bi nti bobo code ne manu.
1: At no point an our bank be for akasa se bachiro
0: bobo code bi ma o se o hwe message kura e de se no ya send one time password o hwe code kura message na e ba na message ni ka te o se do not share this information en so ni pa na e bobo ma akonfoi 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reporti, ema yeng.
1: I see, na, you see, okay na, abesi mitim se, na, u ni su suspecti se, maybe you are being targeted, and I say already maybe a defraud or that. Ede na be.
0: Erika, my main kawin ka huan sayako. What you should do when you have fallen victim? Am I in the first rank? Our phone is rank. Wow, asema.
1: And the correct.
0: You see, I'm a confono. I'm at your device. Bia, the friend wiper. O phone ni yira na so mo target so mo wi phone na yo phone no mo pro phone yo mo de yeden o mo wi phone say pe within seconds o mo connect wiper no e to charger o mo connect pe o password de ne me was secret ne me was so nyina disable no into say ya wo momo account o say ya wo pin no say ya bank wo phone na nkasa password be disable ni nyina sike bi o pe so movie o so bi o betu ne movie.
1: Hey,
0: why? Dear Fufobia, Abba.
1: Your friend is saying,
0: ah, your friend wiper. Now, men for crime will issue disclaimer, say, and yes, say, per se, Obia on ye be that uncopy binton on Koyedi. Yes, you shame I started chink of war. Now, near here in Tiaka, ask him when he said, so, who phone Aira within minutes. Bomodiana flow banks and before na and moon blocky be I do to be the before night, then, aye. So I confronted the phone in my instruction. Sebi, who now they are my instruction, you baby so.
1: Hey! Hey!
0: If you call phone, you are a man, because you may not have a market chat tape on the floor. But more than a phone for an affair or bank or relationship officer, Katia, they say, we have a phone, moon disabled, be beer, I am a mobile app, I am a USSD, I am a WhatsApp banking. Disable everything, don't receive any instruction to further notice.
1: I say, yeah, so you did your online, so Visa card, ne Master card, ne. Yeah, so you want something to say?
0: I'll see a few years. And yet, website to be an air papa. Oh, Quacko Paddy or online, the kind of share address now, old Paddy, and say, possible, let's avoid website, you know. Yeah, you see, or more app. So see, and the Jumebi our app, so we'll talk credit or ECG or app, Ghana Water our app. It is a bit front of us also, if every Ghana Water, we try to meet and to send 500 now with the kind of brand moment number. So ECG, ni pause this and it's Cabrera, no. And then a moment wallet, they actually be a question there. ECG, ni a question there, Nese.
1: Debbie.
0: Ghana Water, ni kujo dansu, Nese.
1: Debbie.
0: In the end, then, ubi a water there. Yes, it's in his kind of mind. The power was in his friend who could see
1: there. Was it made by ECG?
0: Aha. If you have any company at all, they can use the company name to defraud you. Then, when you hear and say, most of the companies now have app applications. If instead of so, because if you cry, be an in a water, omo mo to e dia ni nyina se se ya o download omo app abetu ya ko mo branches e safer dan so be ko internet no abon na ma se bi o ha me pe watch ato obi akronfo nyina se se omo ton watch
1: ha.

0: anybody say fetch a video as well.
1: It is better. I told you another BI. So I say, it is better. Say, obey you see, nipa na ni ni company na ni ni diju man nkata hudie no. Or app you see app no. And you said the BI person tadi BI no akobon name or internet is up to be nama. Akron full kriti online stores bebre you who film na download the juma krone app. And the kind. Yeah, trust me, you actually reviews, you know. Once you see, you see how much. You will be noting how much. I also need some. I am in dance, man. How can I get it? In Kofos, how can I get yours? You be real. Reviews, you know, so I thought they be a omutu young Kofoka and omutu reviews, you know. Nemum, say, Nipa Bakukre, sumo ha, or my honey. Also, Nakatons will make ramen bainty must turn away him and work at that be any store, but could be a normal tongue, Kunya. Dining set by marble. I'm 20,000 send a boy for to do it or my honey.
0: Na ho kwa dia na enso ye so ya so odi ndodo. 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O se 1200. 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No I send this kind of cause. 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E ye ni se e gba hwe we can all fall victim. 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Wa hwe Benz. Benz no E class. Na e 430 or say 110,000 bra. 2026 24 model. 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O ko tia na se. You know, sometimes I home to Kakradi, you know. I feel the Matias here, shine your eyes now, my lunch, you know. I feel the Matias here, morning now, campaign, and my power to man. Because another aspect, Christ said, you mudu do an answer for you. Your ferris here, or mudu way in this Babeka. You mudu do an answer. Yeah, fall under that category, then I'll be catching because you're the way in here, where the Kofia Sane, a Dominic, a Obi. Obi trees can if you move so at once. Then I'm say, Oman has a caca craving also. Christmas, hey. I don't know. Now caca craving is 117 cities.
1: Me, I'm in your lawyer, Philip, or so much in Sika. And the Obi can't travel. You're very difficult,
0: but higher quail.
1: Has and be why? Now, near woman is say, I can tell you on authority, sir, Minia. Less than 10% of these frauds get reported. Less than 10%. Figures are abandoned around in United. I can tell you, say, Nipa
0: Bibi,
1: Omon Koma, Somun Shrubia. Debbie, Omonka. Because I thought it'd be an AFL. I thought it'd be a. And that is one of the emotional aspects of fraud. Say, it's here. Unipananka say, yo, say, sebe, sebe. When you say, yeah, nice one, so who's you, Ferris, or Bidi Hunkomo.
0: Yeah.
1: Nice, sir, but. The woman said, nobody is above this. These are Nkofo Wey and Nkofo Mase that trans is
0: well organized.
1: As a share.
0: Well organized.
1: Yes, I do, man. It's a man ferry. Se, nama bako freo se me free fee bank ha. Now the show won't be free unia. Wey nyan wo be nyan mami. Wey nyan mami wo be nyan wo fasi. Inti, yanya freza nama na unze freo bank na fa nama no tujua se nama ya edeng. Afraid me.
0: Mm-hmm.
1: You save a lot of companies. You save a lot of individuals. Bibi says here, you in Sakana Mana, you spread it across the banking industry. Say, hey, you send me if refre. Mun can't tell my customers or Munya Ding or Munchini. Nabidi can cry and Omahini. Ashay any better.
0: Ashay. Nasa, shine your eye campaign, idiot. All across, when you say, more bomb home more than there, but Monyanya opinion leaders, many people of influence and relevance are joining. We say, let's move into action quickly because we are all at risk.
1: Oh, Nami Adum, you launch a campaign, GAB Secretariat. Now, you are judges, you are police 1 penny 4, you are lawyer 4. They will both what is their money, some 12 what is their money, to say, Koma AD. Only in a Kahubi. Nemum Apocrensio Togum. You never become unkept. In sorry, be able to be to suffer and say, oh, and let me see a day, dear. A year, your car in 70 Biblin, and then the moon be pretty fraud was sorry, the Muha. 2 weeks ago, when people are sorry, first and second service in Yanano. I want to answer man fraud awareness campaign.

0: because a Jew being qua, a mobi gate, I intact. The Bible's Bible Langazakas in India, Minkofu, Nimpin, or Muya
1: Domoyera.
0: In sorry, in our form, when you may fear, so who videos no on internet, so who will TikTok, Nafia, Shire, Aya. 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Nemo, me a best or best requa. 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E so che for dem ho adi mu de mi se be kwa chire.
1: Wow. Very very important and opebiano. We are going to run that advocacy for yenyina Shine Your Eye Advocacy, Ghana Association of Banks, Modiaban. It's so important. And no one will actually emuru bia so obia a potential victim. Enti akwanya we yenyina so de ye ho bagim, but minu we no era eye Ransford Nanadu Junior, President Anti Fraud Forum, Ghana Association of Banks. 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
0: omu ni is very unfortunate, but they are not alone. Me ameno kase minia ye yimi bida enti it is high time se we come out and speak about these things. Ye enti mi emfan sheye mu se ye fere or see a kahwa sem boldly. If you say the share hua ye the benyo be fufro. Ya kay hua boomwi, we are more than them. 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Yanko patri bibi a friendly instinct. Se bibi babi si abons the a de as a mad dream moon trim you be a interview ni be a see or sim hm. Omu frem na mad dream moon trim you. Don't ignore your instinct. Se bibi si si usu sa katia nzuni ona meni o mefre o back wai ma mefre o back na fre bank na mana wuni mno na kasi abawi bi fre mi so fre fi bank ma me press ase me update bibi aye mwa na trust is okay but verify.
1: Trust is very okay, nemum verify. On that note, Ransford Nanadu Junior, President Anti-Fraud Forum, Ghana Association of Banks, mame nasi pa, but se de mechia she obono ye just on the same team dey debia da ebe ye triapia the Shine Your Eye campaign. Make sure say o ma ho kwai mo bi mfa eye 6 and then 9 now fa fofon so ndan o kwai. We are part and we are going to be strong advocating for

0: no best requa. 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Fatire wan ona maybe fatire wo ma maybe. 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
1: Wow. Very, very important. And Pebiano, we are going to run that advocacy for Shine Your Eye Advocacy, Ghana Association of Banks, Modiaban. It's so important. And one of our treasures, a potential victim. And Aquina, we are now ready, Yehubajim. But Minu, we know, Ira Ayet Ransford, Nanad Jr., President Anti Fraud Forum, Ghana Association of Banks, Minu, we are crying. Any part of Dona or Muti, na Omosa Eshreno. If you are 1 year need a cross, a better no. And a tournament as a bonus or a genesim, San Nipokuno, dear now catch room.
0: Omuni is very unfortunate, but they are not alone. Me a menu kaseminia ye yimi bida. Inti it is high time se we come out and speak about these things. Ye into me and fan share ye won se ye fere or see ye kahwa sem boldly. 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Trust is okay, but verify.
1: Trust is very okay. Name him, verify. On that note, Ransford Nanado Jr., President Anti-Fraud Forum, Ghana Association of Banks, Mame Nase Pa, but see the message I show Bono. Yeah, just on the same team, Libya da Ebeye Triapia. The Shine Your Eye campaign. Make sure say, Oma ho kwa mobi mfa a year 6 and then 9. Now mfa mfufonso ndan o kwa. We are part and we are going to be strong advocating for this a year consciousness. Edasi bim. Nami adma.
0: Oma yene. Asoma wakana eme de pa me monita.
1: Me ye pa.
0: Na yo jidiyeze makane de multimedia de makane de mobeye.
1: Yeah. Yeah. That's it. So that's it. Any question, Kasepi? I hear you come in. So now, Operation Shine Your Eyes. Eba usi kasem o bank sem anamombi a utuno. Ghana Association of Banks is in Kosunkai. 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Sikani ye brands ani yenya. It is a obinswa kwa sheku kum. I no organize no nusu bidini juma shunkwa e hajini. 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Etibribia dao koso kubufa angungwa that should be Star Oil. That means that you've chosen quality and affordability over the others. So, so important. Shedensu. Nabi Bianco Kama Emma. Medical, so you was to trace for MPP Regional Chairman, so a woman chair, and Chibia, Menenebe Bonko Manisa. Awake Purified Water, One for Life. Ono ma waking soa, Natcha say, oh, contribute towards the National Cardiothoracic Center, Ewo Kolibu. And to make sure, say, a baby that say, in soon, our part on Kwanda, it should be awake, purified, drinking water. Now, dear two animals. Latest from Koshio Abrabo Muyonko, 60 years and still counting, doing business with Ghanaians. A chro, nyoma papa, on ayamayim, say, a foam, any mattress in Kwanda, it should be latest from. Oh, and Kranin Kretran, where she number from here, 0302-231155 and 0302-2029-365. Now we're tipping latest from for Dinkatown. One of course, yeah, Wabrabom Young Condition, Snabibia, and Yakama and Fama, and set up for the morning breakfast. We Milu Frima and ye. Amount that a year nutrients now. Ya combine with Malta a support to energy release. Cocoa so emerge that rich taste, you know, and have a milk also for calcium. Now, a support to onion, you know, into that energy, that nourishing goodness to get.

0: that you're going for the day, you know, so so important. Sharing so now geisha soup also, and then you go salt your geisha alloy, rose, lemon, shea butter, and a coconut. 180 gram, no, for this specific group, no, a 10 Ghana cedi. 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I mean, I'm actually pumped. This saying. 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Ah.
1: Oh man, and that's a manum. Between the three, yeah. Let me be sent to San Missi Ena. I put down your gate to Ben Ohio. You see a femme be we watching.
0: They're watching.
1: A femme be we watching. We watching.
0: We watching.
1: We watching. I say, oh, are we central market? And I know what to move.
0: No, no, but two in a one.
1: I'm not coming here in West Coast.
0: I'm not going to be able to do it.
1: Now, I'm so when I don't want to be doing about a imaginary young watch now and men online. Now, you better say, I can't see one, but dear, when you're still with the tomb, I want to ask you one, you did you want to walk? You know, Sabia, you don't see this year, my so good a call, and then I can start at then I around media. Yeah, you do. I have very well you do. I did you imagine a better successful. You double kiss here, young watch now and men. Me papa don bi ni mi kuru no bi wa ha eh me ka nta e ti e be bon ko mo na se bi ta se ye ka se ka ma mi ka bi en so no o mo so ya se nka fo mo di o mo ko ba ni na no o mo ni ko fo di nko bo na ye mi se ja fo ti se ka ma mi ka bi en so wa so bi eh nya o ko ya se ba wa ti na ke si de mo ko ti ye so so ko to wa ba so ko wa ti ah nto wa bi da
2: I'm going to go to the house. I'm going to go to the house. I'm going to go to the house. I'm going to go to the house. I'm going to go to the house. I'm going to go to the house. I'm going to go to the house. I'm going to go to the house. I'm going to go to the house. I'm going to go to the house. I'm going to go to the house. I'm going to go to the house. I'm going to go to the house. I'm going to go to the house. I'm going to go to the house. I'm going to go to the house. I'm going to go to the house. I'm going to go to the house. I'm going to go to the house. I'm going to go to the house. I'm going to go to the house. I'm going to go to the house. I'm going to go to the house. I'm going to go to the house. I'm going to go to the house. I'm going to go to the house. I'm going to go to the house. I'm going to go to the house. I'm going to go to the house. I'm going to go to the house. I'm going to go to the house. I'm going to go to the house. I'm going to go to the house. I'm going to go to the house. I'm going to go to the house. I'm going to go to the house. I'm going to go to the house. I'm going to go to the

0: no one me bribe. Send me to a bad man. So didn't put to a boo. So we found boo. I don't know.
1: Yeah.
0: And to say, Why? I be saying to sir, I don't know, be a japa dear. Be our man, dear. Near ye. If you see, sir, ye bar. What you must say?
1: Yeah,
0: I don't know, so ever got it another contract. Near four men, sir, why?
1: Yeah.
0: Why? When you ask here, I have a man.
2: All right.
0: 1 week now, say, me a quarter into Kauna, or so into the hand of Kani and Waji, because I know what calling me.
1: This mother made us say, so they'll say, my own name, the men.
0: Are you?
1: Did they come on you,
0: me or Mamba?
1: Are you?
0: Mamba.
1: Did I say, sweet mother, what do you mean? And I will tell you, Kanona, I had a couple of people that say, Kafuni, they've been now, I see. Now, the machine I see, the yes, I'm coming to Naman, saying, yes, I'll be a friend of Abemena. That's all. Yeah, first thing.
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2: 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Be part of the Telecel Mahete project, you know. That's how you answer. You are dialing *500#. No opt in via the Telecel Play app, CCA. You know, you are capable of

0: in 1 million every month. And I say 20,000 Ghana Cedi weekly and 100 Ghana Cedi daily. And Jodiana said, just keep reloading 10 Ghana Cedi and more airtime. And I said data. And I top up your Telcel cash wallet. And I say fix broadband. Now if you watch us, you accumulate your points. And chance opting for free now. Now I dial it *500#. And that's what download the Telcel Play app. Now what join it the Telcel Mahete promo. No? You could be our next millionaire. Telcel connecting energies. Era Buba Machi. And thank you for your patience. Better the man them say abrosive. But you say we pa
1: a radio dom pie bo any a yinti and a chenra. Now so what to say.
0: Namia dom papa pa moye pa I'm proud to see an Hafonian here. Yeah the Namiasi halfway chessy on your papa pa honum. You are now the regional chairman for the new patriotic party.
1: I'm Patrick.
0: Wow. Wow. I see. Congratulations.
1: Na
0: ansa na be konkomo so you just heard the democracy not for sale. What the views are yadishin bi express. How do you feel as a politician?
1: Yo oman didi kai men na wase oni studio crew ni management. Awo kwan kesi amodi amame. You say Adum FM there arguably the biggest platform in Ghana.
0: Biggest, yeah, that's it.
1: Nti minya kwan sei modom me kwan sei wo Mofidi Kese so now I feel very honored. Now imagine I have for MPP and Lemon in Adamasi. Some of my acquaintances say, Mrana immediate or by a party no, any original. Now I mention His Excellency Dr. Alhaji Mahmood Bawumia, the original chairman for a year for Nansanine, in your quinine D in Shiamu, and my name Kitahuan, eh, come up. Now Feminchia, Emilia Kuma. Dr. Bernard Okuboy, honorable. One of the years in the Greater Accra, MPP chairman. He said he won a jurisdiction. He has a meeting with Chiano. And then, upon phone, you know, half for MPP, you know, to my colleagues, newly elected regional executives. Here we be down to the polling station. We'll be on Matabia. In Komoya Kosoa, a more reporter, a car, in some of the Kosoa Kufodi, and I'm a TB from. Bronisi the horses home off. Are a horse empire. A chess politicians, a brass say, a say, a self introspection. Near trans need to an amobia. A beman in Padodona behassi and your GDO emo. The echoes with ye. There's total loss of faith in most politicians.
0: GDNA, sir.
1: Asa. You go here and say, a man for care. A rose moon says, I'm a osame cosala, I got to abamana. In fact, we are masking the magic scans and a mock to a ban. A mink I say a nipanusu. Now, a beer perception be a wah. Actually, a sabia beer politicians, a tra, a linting a money penny be brino, a fast as we, and to a unfortunate. But ain't mean develop all manners without politicians. Near there, a nipper be, ne do home base you this age man aboa. Na a dear any more minority milk anymore. Into a unfortunate, just a media for women and mob why. Now your page just our perception. And yes, sir, a bit me do in any breach, I can see a bro may. I hope I. And I'm sad, ain't your money, papa brain. So be a woman to me dimbo papa no more for moon share politicism. A be so an uncle seeing who knew him dear, or more on come back, yeah, politician becan, the political class and uncle Babuama. You let me a kaboom at two Edo Maya Conanim. And the unfortunate, say, BBC Coso, and the politicians is a clarion call on us. Say, I have here. My mom for whom say a barbe pray a year de brea or mine more. But I didn't say a behavior my minor acronym. Now, mom for a bra boss is son of my de ye. Now, my woman, your GDO, you move. Now, no question me, Sika Samoa, a war batumo. Min Tranka say, Sabin Yanokre. Though you cannot do politics without money, and I say logistics and resources. And I can't say, Miss Obrofum said, democracy is expensive. So, democracy is expensive. It starts for the political parties, and it's a bribe, corporate banning BBBR.

0: Opesika. So won him dear. So what the integrity will be obeying the ability of man or ni wa. Onyenye sika bana of Tiana man for better man unko. Not a better power. Now the top power ni we are then out the bay. So on the toy the open out the bay. We mean na no say I can see an choir. And it may be a day a quine bama be ni penumbi wa boka be brain when ya quine di iron one ya di bia. Obeying the attorney canibi. Because we call Bobosia, a bit torn on Japa di any never be bread by pretty bread. Dear Bassa, ne have been tea, as even ye. Ben Penifos a chance seem be asked any more so. Sometimes, you know, dear mamma, be so your mono, and also in a beer, and motivated some politicians, and encourage politicians, be one almost so to Sana mono, because I be all be alqua. They may want to demand, says one, you see, as you see. Dear Cobasa, what do you do? And as I wear Nipanos or Pedia Manon, you quay any you any parapedia manono. Ne jin, aging in tea, both sides of the coin. Say, Sabi, or my money a crowd is old discovery Macrana Menia, and Mark or Twaban Senia, who deserve Dubina, do deserve Rubina, better politician, Akako Fesicaba. Ain't he? Yeah, it would two a craft for him. No two more on the sofa. Both sides need an hour, a role to play to make sure, say, sir, perception, no. And I said, which is very close to reality, no, a bit free. Now, it may have yes, sanitize your politics of Ghana.
1: Okay, so let's get now into half region and Kasane, the new patriotic party. I did show them, no, or no, I elect you, sir, lead them. I think it's tough moments for you because six constituencies, correct?
0: Yes.
1: And you were saying?
0: MPP were one. And
1: six.
0: And were five.
1: And MPP has one. The NDC has five. I didn't man bad, sir.
0: Oh, unfortunately, said Barney, sir. Let me just say the Dikai Pano. Trimundeka crab by MPP fool.
1: Muffin.
0: Ah, yeah, fum. Didn't you make us a Trimunde by any say? And could you be why I find it say a traditional city? Into a dark ray by winning. So here, me am a constituency as soon as I phone off. Yatna Kunyanso, sir, continuously for 24 years. As MPs,
1: the MPP.
0: MPP. Oko wa victory. Eh, as it is enough. MPP at Transosa 24 consecutive years. Oko Tanon off. MPP at Transosa 28 consecutive years. Oba Tanon South. MPP at Transosa 20 consecutive years. In political equation, the party be at Matana Kunyasoa by constituency be so imprena econ imprenum soa. A funny say a traditional city. Do we are Trimude by? The 2023, a year, primaries, and that's why Ina reps are more conscience and acogenamize MPVN. Now, I'm more ambitious and penny phone and case I have for MPP 2. Near who send Cabo Mwaba. Now, do one a yam and a sepoca cra. Oh, the various processes a course on mono. Say, Chokra, be a power and come up, no other to a banner, I don't know. Yan yet. In the acquire we and them. Ne monya me hwe
1: ti mo am party for and am ni moko
0: pretty try yes be pretty try e be say acrimony here na ade na e koso pa nti eno no buni pa bebra ba mo ama ye to oba no e ten oba na nya kra ten out na nya bebra anko akoto oba no na dodo na so hwe a MPP actually for nti eno ye one factor dey toss me no. The kind of campaign a union man DC for us wage here, and also affect here.
1: What kind of campaign am wage here?
0: Propaganda campaigner. Any na issues so kesi. Na aye propaganda seminar and semwa ede asun tia ebe ne chio na ebe mani pebidi omuama. Because my mama clear example. Unse afu ye predominantly farming community.
1: Ekuyafo.
0: Na ye jumati tribu kesi ye kuku. 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Ah, better not because we.
1: But yes, I'm the way.
0: But yes, I'm the only. Then you better pass.
1: If we 3-1, it costs 6,000.
0: 6,000. We have 4 bread. Yeah, Juma, sir. We have 4 life and transform that. We cut 3,100 no credit buy. Since it transform the life of most farmers.

0: me community and me ye my fool. Within a space of about 1 year to 2 years, I could see say buildings, sacred buildings, a block dying, more house here, more than about 20. Precopena has here for that. Sikabaku have found some of the baby. Your man won't meet to your mofis or mutria, unsensis and about my brabum. Now, part B, president, I bet sure Bosom a bar. 3,001 or crabby per jar, they are cost 6,000. Many farmers fell for that. In the minimum PP, a queer four be bra, but they don't be beyond it. Yanko to a ban. 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Wentu ya ni ka iskamana. Onto. In the monitor elections, no polling stations. Baby, bebre drew on one nipa not frequency abao, or the minia curse sentimental. Obu or bao or tobacco, the presidential no power 2 year no general move a curse government to the Akano.
1: Baby, I don't know.
0: Baby, I don't know. A manipa be brace by a man to abano.
1: Yamanio said, maybe I don't know.
0: I said, democracy, democracy for saying the Akano.
1: Democracy is not for sale by
0: Yaton. Say, be Yaton. Wafaka car free kumasi aba, I have mim. Wafaba Kenya si wafaba Chinsia.
1: Wa mama is coming to.
0: Mama is coming to. Say as if say sebi wa.
1: Adie na hoye na ntiasia na.
0: Obe ma favor oye for oye.
1: Oye favor.
0: Ah bi si wa una ye. Mi na me be trouble pa adwuma ma. Nti wa mo me me. Nti sani ma ni nyina ekotia MPP di fa kese na complacency disunity. It affected us seriously. And then of course this time na and then Mumusu I harsh kakra in terms of the economy. And now my Musuni say, if we 1992 at Tobano, Ghana for Toba trend I try to hoy say, in fear what you be asked as a sabbay. I bear a trend. And then a man people for a car say, never see a breaking side cycle, you see breaking the eight. And this is a psychological, we are party or didn't feel what you are qua. A work it yakra, we say, Moka, Modibia, Mumu is made to be. On the Nay yarn among the Munkwana when Nina Kotia, Sanima, you know, affecting. Bear your homework and idiot, can see a pan, no complacency.
1: Then it means that you have a big task ahead.

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1: Well, if you've just joined Ira Eyegboba, Ira Safumensa, the newly elected MPP chairman

0: Nam Sena, a num electionary process near Adam. I've not actually focused on her so much. But there were my plans, me say, me name. My regional executive is newly elected in Nwakochiano. Yes, ni amana who say any MPP. Penifua here for regional. I didn't become Bumwa Yejuma. As far as the development of half is concerned, I don't know if you say I'm criticizing. No, say ni amana nkuya. I bet you na juna basoma na who say nkuya, because half of here here in idea. And to find time to visit her, ni ni nadi nkomo.
1: One of the challenges that my mom for you upset ya kwa nwasem is like this government, you know. About kwan wo afwa or pigeon ni muka kratchen ma demonstration.
0: No, we did nyadi na af man hia nyina na yetimi yeye be ye bi pa de dikai wo ko town of south e kwan ba ko a den na obetimi a classify as one of the worst roads in Ghana na ye free bechim e fa attachment ya akosi akomadan na ye kwan a elenke two regions e ya half region and e bro east region. It was one of the worst roads. But under the Nako Ford Baumia, constructed first class road. They came back to Faso, or mine some Faso da, for leisure, or Faso Kwanahadi. And you're one of the best roads you can think about. A free a year, Kumase, a Mvanse, Mankranso, a Kosunyane. Na the late President Rawlings' time, no more year, the Dada, Nekwano, a tutu, a near my bebray, the Nako Ford were buying. A quire half a phone in a fast rope because I have four. Maybe a year business can say, Pai Kumasi, because our quire is so dear to our heart. A quire, Nanaku Ford or buying at the ma contractor the shop. Our year proper risk ceiling every can you come out and unum quantities here with him say, quire, a conopa. You are a sensible watch, a honorable sensible watch here, the Bayer Roast Minister, or the Bechem Quanta, tepa. Session or corridor of the half road, Equa Kosi Gosso, asphalt overlay. Ago Aoduma, Ira Kofidoba. No, Gusu, Juma no Kasiapa, almost bare. Met Magazaba, bare 60 to 70%. And a bansa, a buy. Ye, the new element is for Bomo to Aso, Amahasia, Omugu asphalt. So, we call a sunafun off. Ye will quite be a free a year. Akodi eco area be for Sumra, where far foresting be 20 kilometers away. Cocoa growing area, Briani, Fro Bana, and Yagro. No quanning yet. A month for on so topa no muda forest at the Achi. Nanako for the doctor Mamud Baumia by. A has here a year quanu guco tana be a call almost 2/3 of the distance. I and me and we and our binding free so and I had a turn of the pass, it will be fresh Sumra. No ba da forest mubio wo hwe eye no beko eko sankori na no so ye kwan a na e ha dwini ye pa eno so na na kufu adu ba o me aban e de kwan ma contractor bodak e ye bia ma na another contractor so has here free sankori that in is almost completed a minim say aban we beto aso mo we nti akwan sem town roads eno ade ade bebrebe be na akwan na ehia nyina e na etimi ye. So we call town of area, Kwani be on one, ni state near so bad. So while we here, yeah, if you chrome Kenya see by with him, even though a new month, but they are binding the lead the negotiation to make sure it's a new month between Sakwa and Abua. Sakwa when you are with him town rules. And also, MPP are buying through the then candidate. Ya Bruni effort. It me a Hudium town roads near the portions of Gosso town road, any Mem town roads, any Miami Bechem town roads, Nina Ufahonoma, Utimi Hunu say, and the Bechem Enya, nice facelift, and Nam Sakwane free, a Bechem Eko Akumadano, and Mamunya, sessions of Bechem town roads are Omey, do you unquanta town roads near the Abjuma Ekoso? My minka said they are not half deserving, you know, and a identity, your bar quine sema.
1: Okay, so one of the concerns about, for instance, Techa Droba for tomato issues, you know, one deal and if Montemia capitalize on matters about Techa and Droba, we'll get to that point. Another one, and also about happiness, that selectivity in terms of making people represent a year more parliament, you know, can any ways a modi choose ni panels, you know, affect you under your watch? Are you going to practice an open policy where Obia Ujinis or self fantasy? Oberman hook up and opposite of man hook up and be the a year and Ujina part in an emo consensus. Are you going to practice that?
0: Oh, my ANC quite cry.

0: ye be fa no consensus ba consensus basis ye o some consensus bi wo afwa so wa anye open primaries already no lose dada as MPP and yeah some of the consensus wo ko ye open primaries already no lose dada
1: this because, this almighty two constraints.
0: Yes, these are
1: we have a you were a couple question for.
0: Yes,
1: you were a Collins.
0: I think Collins and Steve South.
1: Yeah, yeah.
0: These two constraints are difficult for MPP. Yeah, when they pay, yeah, when you are for Mprinu.
1: Yeah,
0: 2000 and Amponsan, honorable and Amponsan,
1: yeah,
0: and I say 2008,
1: yeah,
0: honorable George Boache, and so when they
1: are
0: sooner for South,
1: yeah,
0: you are doing Mprinu,
1: yeah,
0: Uba Steve South, so you are doing a back on 2000. Her Excellency the late Cecilia Jan Amoa also when they am I into a sip and I hear you now you go back to the basis near the 8 million and a day a boy I know the dynamics might have changed now but you hear the history no now you hear literature how they did it then now it should be free more it's something that we can
1: but
0: do.
1: Why is the MPP not learning from these two giants because they are really loved by the people of Ahafo. I don't know how they are doing it. Eric Opoku and then Collins Dada. Say they will admit it, say it's going to be a difficult battle. Maybe if Eric Opoku is to go for the presidential bid, and then he named the Abeba or Sabio. And now, there's a young man called Foku.
0: There's Foku there. Yeah. There's Honorable Disi Poku. Yeah. There's several others who have expressed.
1: But are you going to practice an open policy to allow all manner of people to be part of the process of electing or choosing?
0: We allow all manner of people. But where we need to do negotiation.
1: Consensus.
0: Consensus building. You be open up. We involve everybody. We are not going to impose anybody on the constituency. We allow the constituency structures to function. All key opinion leaders, council of elders, council of patrons, where we think say constituency where the primary be we no ni mu ache cha ye dey entimi nka mum e me pre no na say build the consensus wa we go strictly according to the structures na they build the consensus na ano a ye candidate or ye very presentable and winnable or the amai but be say proper candidate search we also do but through our research department or units any maybe second opinion. No, no, so our guardian. Why we need to talk to people? We use our position to talk to those people.
1: Okay. So there's this constituency. Hanabisi Honi Hefa.
0: Tano South.
1: Tano South. There's this constituency. The MPP people there, at least I've gotten like two text messages right now. The people there are very bitter. They really don't want to be part of. They don't want to be part of a year. Have you checked those things? Have you been visiting constituency to check? Yes, I know.
0: Oh, you're talking about my, you know. You know, now to me in Sakura.
1: Because what I'm reading here means that the people who form the MPP in that particular constituency are very bitter.
0: What is the reason why they are bitter? Say, you better find out the reason to be bitter. Then we'll deal with it. Say, human institutions. Yeah, issues, baby. In the essence of leadership, say when issues bar, we be too one or more. Now for we resolve, near a year or more.
1: Okay, back to Tetra Droba. You never took advantage of your 1D, 1F. Too much to be brave, but more to be uncouth factory back. What really was the problem?
0: In fact, yes, I be a Droba and Kroa. So, but a year side also. Some body factory be, but and me and your operation, a far wedding. Do you saw her approach the 1D, 1F now? Now a public private partnership, sort of, and these certain private individuals in a lead where they want to go. And though government with me advice, I suggest, say, oh, my, you could have seeker, who person will go into a group processing the other day. Baby, you throw a group, my teacher. Toss your opera and Campesibia, okay, factory. But now, our year of feasibility studies, and now you're interested in that. The government cannot force you. And they are very, very unfortunate. Maybe in future, what we need to do, is say, the 1D1 factory, that's a Bayan Casa.
1: A part of it.
0: Now, baby, all no more the private individuals be a more musica. I buy a partner on person on the corner. I buy it to me a year. Now, a boa such areas. Because my can no credit. Because through the main scene now, the glut, the sort of waste, a bar. A man for Kojibusia, a door, a year tomatoes near the arena. You intimate add the value. Now, the NKS, Sika, Munya, Fruman, a bet

0: chance for one bra bono, ain't me mamuno. Yeah, now reho. In the future, we need to take a second look at that policy. There'll be on where I say a year government intervention specifically.
1: Now, all right, Safa, your government failed miserably with the election results 57-41. It was so shameful. Your region, miserable performance.
0: Very shambolic.
1: 1-6, 1-5.
0: Yes.
1: 5 for the NDC and 1 for the MPP.
0: Yes.
1: And the show say, apart from original, Asudike Siepa also. Here is a government now in power. It comes across as if they are working and they are taking advantage of weaknesses to ensure, say, Bibi Eko Kamakama. Do you see this government as a formidable force 2028? Say, more wrestle power from Sebebe Diana.
0: Me, I've never been part of the thought, the school of thought, which is the failure of NDC, Nebema MPP, about power. I don't believe that. I believe, say, Ebe working very hard. Ebema proper policy alternatives. Yeah, you're deeming any attitude, better say ready to take over. Now, Ghana for more confidence in us. Maybe a trauma, maybe the idea, your policies, papa, they buy how it impacted the life of people near the ring. Now, you better mercy from near church. The attack, I say, you're trying to say the failures in the government in the environmental power there. Then we are deceiving ourselves. And we should see it to me. Proper contest and proper competition. Then in your age, you know, you need to be Google Aquam. Need to have better policy alternatives as to what the government is doing now. Because Obama, me region, my predominantly cocoa farmers and farmers, I buy by policies or the Guho. The MPP, I buy by maybe or the Guho. A bray, a beco, and when the AI prepares a day back. Nyabu tre cheche mo na ya ma kwa ma mfo na compare mi se ne betimi di aba power na e ka se ya trans ni atre the followers of the government ne de nyazo di aba power there mi nyesho se aba power.
1: Do you believe it, Dr. Baumia?
0: Very well.
1: Are you hopeful, sir, Dr. Baumia, betimi ji tumi ama?
0: Yes, mi ojidi se 2029 Dr. Mahmoud Baumia ne be the president of Ghana. Adwuma ne nyawo no nko an be ye omu se ono na e lead die. But yes, so I offer from the grass to the food soldiers. Now you offer no. I quite fast so I hear you man. Your preparedness. I quite fast so I can party my boom. Now I share party man crying. Nansan and Nami were sister station Peace FM. Didn't come say ya. I mean, now I can see. If we and me.
1: Now that I want choose to say I have 4 presenters in Ghana. We have programs. We are bias.
0: Coincidence. Now I can see crowd of my students. Which I do have my. Coincidence. If we and Nami are P for support.
1: Yeah.
0: Party financiers.
1: Yeah.
0: To work as a member. May lie and to join the BOB.
1: Yeah.
0: And they said they see Casa whole share party. Man, crying at the other. Oh, my obey, they say free. Nansan and BC Sabre, my nyak cost by about 300.
1: Wow.
0: From various constituency, a beef framing through boom, a beef framing through Western North. 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The reason to Oman Kotwaba, so.

0: Western no before Oman Kotwaba. 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We see no Kakotwaba no Kunya accident. 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
1: Yeah,
0: Okunya accident. Obedru fi no catch a party for say. Beto abana mamu MPP on so my year my many accident.
1: Obi afi no.
0: Obi ansi wa mehwe ne da. Eni to 2024 or no. 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
1: Ne manum.
0: Yes, uno obi aso mo obi ankoto aba no. Wa be koto aba no, I'll curse you. O kanu wo phone so kire me. Enti say has here na ye very apologetic in our conversation. Ye me man fo hun say yes. But if was he ban de ne papa tie say. Obu wa mo say MPP ni na MPP na aba. In Kanima Bakwana, you be nunca as on your special treatment, special approach near a no one ya, none a bombobu. Your mamma phones a son, your man allegedly say call so cry, young patcho, a party ma. Your man country a party ma say, a funny funka, young cassitia for me funkudi. Yes, and tray, bet and it a saw. Where there's life, there's hope, a chenny mui. No funny in anche. May make us a me consciency. So we turn out now. About bear. Almost by 25,000 people are metwaba
1: in your constituency.
0: My constituency, the brace who have votes nearby now. Previous abanom to my MPP because my MPP, yeah, votes in your head, Brendelia. And this is a combat 2024. A month for a metwaba now, don't they are there. You can presume say most of them a MPP for the etminia casa de catre and crow for near common answer. Maybe I say patcho a patcho. Maybe I say soon a bunko to genuine a year. Na yam crof one senior rishimu bium se a chen mu na da cheni da so ho se MPP saba power. Na yam crof wen na sabi si from betwaba who give NDC the run for their money in 2028.
2: I'm surprised because some of the tax said ya bo moye moya homaso. I'm surprised you are opposite of what is out there.
0: It may be a perception. Sometimes perception is as good as reality though. But yeah, MPP for you now and the Yamas. So, when this was what Benyam was over, and they had cast across. But the Ninja and the approach. But I believe, sir, there must be some attitudinal change. Because you are right, there's certain perception about MPP politicians. It'd be correct to me because you see a three more thing and all those things. So, our perception, a brass to say MPP per se, yes, I get your pride in place our Ghana. Our lead politicians and so should begin to show a certain demand.

0: your man. Honor
1: work, I befa me number no.
0: Obefa because he wants to be part of. He wants to be part of the new Patriotic Party.
1: 0241 48 49 64 64.
0: Even that is a demonstration of your preparedness to really heal the wounds and to open up for all parties.
1: So my
0: people.
1: Doors are always opened. My doors are
0: number ni BMSN. 0241 48 49 64 64. It's have 4 in the diaspora. We are your region. Tina me interested in it, you know. It's not the political stuff, but it's our region. And to make sure it's over fair. An opportunity to be over here. Even to the regional minister or the MPs, you know, just to take advantage of her. Just talk to him. It's a half for now. It's not the issues about the divisive kind of politics I practice. Well. Now, Wadaruma, 1 year, 8 months in this administration. What is saying?
1: Oh, me trunk, I say, by Onyefi. Yes, I'm not being fair as a politician. Except, say, most of the promises are the then NDC party, AANO. Bebre no eyaye nhwamodi sabri me de meka odi osun yesu osun aniwa ye meka kese eya hawa the cocoa farmers and the cocoa industry have been treated based upon the promise a buyer ne ama cocoa akuafo aye mobo pa me I'm a key cocoa farmer 2017 me na me wene the district best farmer for a Stephen of eya o district Honor meanful until me can't as a practitioner. This will be your attention. So, where the life of cocoa farmers is here, are a hokakra. They say, no, cocoa mumudi, a dear bakoyana, a dead deep and say, cocoa queer for ne or macratch for de. I don't confer dom to me a camapa. Cocoa queer in hochin be a no baby, janako, a hakotua, janko she be aqua or conuco in a cratcho. Niger, a man a soft loan be a cra, interest free loan. No, they just don't work. They say your period that we have for serious maintenance of their farms, spraying, clearing of the farms near the day. Baby, I try to go cook anywhere. So bag me no, and I bag me and say, "Sika wakoji." Now what me their far power for? Now abua. Now what me their digital mano? And they anticipate.

0: I'm saying, Kosovo, baby, Sumra Forest, Chi, Poma Chrome, and all those areas. Galamse for no Ajunina Abosso. Ain't he a one tena, just say, ah, for it is sorry, Waka, Nadina, because Galamse Bat as he queer is a mono, a by way, I don't know. And also, man, I have very difficult, say, even crowd getting farming labor in half an hour is difficult. Because Mabuna and Casabewa Hodia previously, or Motimi, offer labor services, or farming, a Imunia, they are no Munina to a Kodigal I'm searching.
1: All right.
0: And it's affecting a whole lot of issues. And the idea is attacking the front.
1: Lots of text messages on the Bahan, by a brain tea, ABC, Adwako Befis or Chow.
0: My genus lawyer.
1: Era Foucault, you see, or Chow.
0: My genus.
1: A lot of enchantment. Bana Eba. To Safo, a year, Mensa, a year, Dodon friend Boba. Or your MPP Amanyukunu, newly elected chairman, ewo eye meregin na ene wabaha mahostuni nyoma power hafu mejili se adia ba kwa mekan so oma hono so tourism no enye ki the first regional inya eye uyimshena yewo ewo honum kwa chaka unibi
0: ewo hafu mi
1: wansho hun wansho di wansi oh no we are very dangerous person. Well, team, Kwatia Kazuno, no?
0: Honorable,
1: a former member of parliament.
0: Yes, I know. Though I'm a member of parliament, but I'm
1: a potential minister in waiting.
0: Amen.
1: Yeah.
0: Any ya odink think it be by a ama be branco toaba. I ne a biabo mobuno. Your best room is omunya and fanche. The funny fan can't and cassettia for a befan could. Nah, Massas, let's say, I have for a yamwa as a party. May I appeal, humbly appeal on behalf of my regional executive, Nicosu executives, to a year party financiers. Say, or more than areas, sir. Or more resources, or more to be a quack of boa, a bra. Yeah, rebuilding the recapture ya. Omon kai half so. No mum why. Na show mo boss say whatever form of support beyond the maybe ya will be very efficient and effective in managing it. Na e be man conform the ya juma. Na e me pe jam PPS will be or half. PPS room say omon why.
1: Waka
0: number and am dia to.
1: Waka say.
0: That's.
1: When you remember what in any nyansa uribetu sa ekwanwe. O number be
0: 0241
1: 0241
0: 48
1: 48
0: 49
1: 49
0: 64
1: 64

0: Ache menya meo kakao mimilo ni mwana.
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1: Weye milo all in one. 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

0: driver. 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
1: Oh, sister, debut. Scan me GHQR code. No, and now see for me merchant ID. So.
0: Oh, okay.
2: Damn customer. Oh, yeah, dear.
1: But that's in so. So we're rating me 5-star.
0: Oh, what's the fata? Oh, mommy, good service. Now, I feel my mom, we're only 2 years. Many movements, hopper.
1: Online, if

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1: Dinafo Electroland Castle will be a showroom on Potemu. Na ye be ya sandy homeland and swaka home. Say see an apart from some mobile to me at home TVs, gas cookers, kettles, microwave nini a kikahono, mobile to mizwa tomon nemu konya, plates nemun tree nini a kikahunina, ewa ye branch bakwa, ye friend homeland. And it just a me wa hone says we did our Electrolander. Ye bet me a frona wa bed chi at edia kesye. Afe so ye won nasko selected promotion via ye. So what tobacqua ye. Bechel Bakwaka home. And waiting so Madina, Yashada Mamu special price. Oh, Fala! Yet it's in Yamani Sunina Mamu. Madina, yet don't want some baby. Kahuna Bra Madina Taxi Rank, opposite Echo Bank. Mumro, Namubena Samsung, TCL, Media, and in Nasco Papa. Nemu Kai say, Homelanders who war ho. Electroland prices, dear. Fala! Yes, Shomani. Electroland. Via Bakwa, a one name when Yama, Fernando Board Daffer.
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Well, me and my mom, and I'm a chairman of Kwanstrom Kusukra, Baba Felix, Mr. President, Sansona O'Neill and Ponsa, Kwame Sidu, you know, the Black Eye. Michael Nketia Boachi, Australia, Mechacha Mnyo Kwansu Nkoso. 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

0: One onye njuma hodo ebo kwa nshukusu from the 4th to the 20th of October 2026 enje ebebo amu wangudi ya koso ene edwa manso na CDC jujwa ne other opportunities ebeba edia transform o business strategy. You don't need to miss out. It's your Ghana ni businessman, businesswoman. This is one unique opportunity. 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Nabi Bianco Kama Kama and Fa ML. 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Quite manageable at SG Ghana Mega Loans in here. 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Na wafre omona unyo medin kitamu kama kama Democracy Cup. So, the account was much of the dada. Name Adma, China, they are kickoff time here 3 p.m. Kumasi Asante Kotoko versus Accra House of Folk. 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
1: Hello.
0: Good morning.
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0: Enkamsu.
1: Anyebe na bato what to say?
0: Emiadum. Now you are a senior officer in the party. You are a senior officer. On your ordinary party member beam. Party for your budget.
1: Yeton, you know, Bemo occupy. And then look at them, tell you, I make one people national headquarters. Yako, where Kami John Boadu, a Bakosam history of the repeating of South. In Bana, a former MP or two, a Kafa Mamakuma, a Tommy Yam Papa, women young for Tonya Kumapa, the Yamako. How could she need? John Boadu, I think, is CNE, Alajali Mega, Oshimia Kujamo, said the Benya, and yet Nana B. I'm going to go to the house. It can be free. Kona kote, feunia, fewadamfo, feubipiani yena, yen kamum, yen fas the PSC ni kambia. Ibrahim Fesa, consorcy chairman, secretary, including all entire executive members. Dabele member studio, nabuabena,
0: Namiadima, Namiadima,
1: Asempa,
0: Namiadima, Jadra, Brian Monkomo, why, our studio. Good morning, Apumpi saying.
2: I'm going to go to the house. And I assume you know a hammy park of a pay between me, new executive to my debut after one. Then penny form of free MPP, no my constituent, no money name here. And if I will be beside Dominici, I'm in another camp people who are, and he bet my phone, I can call the Akonani. It makes us a new executive so my human. So I'm going to jump on with the company for any company for switching up.

0: be back. 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
1: All right. Yes, sir. That's it. You see, I era bent a quab. I know what you're saying. Me who actually ye the ye cast a major microphone. Yes, yes, yes. Page across for that's it, Debbie. Fabra form. Yeah. As I'm down, okay. Let me be able to call you.
2: No, me, I don't.
1: Constraint is saying.
2: Hoye, hoye ye pa.
1: Bibia kokama.
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2: Se mo mu ti ase. 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
1: Okay.
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1: bi. Bibia ya under control.
2: Aha, nya me so.
1: Okay. So what are some of the things that what me are clear was you also for no? There were some major issues you are you cannot within this short time no
2: sure.
1: So but tackling you know baby you are what you mean you could do the appeal
2: sure sure when say and so now you have a bad say you are quite a but me adum me ba ye ya poor man you who are quite so dear because you are quite a na ye fida rose at least ya pesika de ama drip 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
1: I see. So if you also rush be genuine ticket of the NDC na Martin in there. Era fifi bo afa pom design.
3: Nyame de ache mini na mpa chon so e.
1: Oh, boko the Takwa agenda is still on, right?
3: Oh yeah. The agenda to make Takwa a better place. The agenda to ensure that we have better representation. The agenda to ensure that our yeti enka wo kwan papa so say ye privy bia kofia ye di obu ani di ahobrase ni odo ani opepa e di tusa na mo e bi tusa na mo no enti ye guso ne ye hwe ni mo ni se nyankopon a ono no shishi bibi an betun su papa guso masa na mo tu na tu ni akoso wo ye di isati lai ni di mo ye
1: isati lai ho
3: OMP for Takwa.
1: Hey, and I mean, because I saw you.
3: I don't know.
1: Very unfair.
3: And that's what we want to change. Because all the
1: time. I remember Issa Taylor and Patrick. Good morning. I'm sure next week, but the market is Wahana, Menu Bong, Kakra.
3: Takwa in Shaim, a big constituency. So, what districts are working on? Has a banner 2 years. We in crime. A tema.

0: Kumase Tema.
1: Mm-hmm.
0: Baby, I treat to a pie at Aqua.
1: Kofiasan.
0: Ain't he? So, what share, sir, contribution at his ear? Let us say, at every point in time, Biano, sir, what tea table, Nase, who, Dinkomo, Edifa, or my Edifa, or mine, who are. We must be at the table. And we are not just going to be at the table, say, ye kwa kutwem keke wo. 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And ti, we will change the story. And yen, just change keke. Se, wo bi ababets na wo bi keke. Nemum se, nipan will be a good reflection of the community. Ah, or the very positive result and the debate of and the you bring your empire.
1: I see the producer crying now, Jim. Or is that tell us your way?
0: Oh, be any no, am I?
1: Debbie, you don't need to be known, you need to be working.
0: No, no, come on. Yeah, I see MP Dibiano, a representation. 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
1: Maybe ube kwa form. 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
1: Okay, I'm not comfortable say ta kwashe
2: o mine em so me not comfortable kra say
1: I wish that I talked to him
2: respected fifi bit ano pay because me dey me miss apa o
1: yeah I wish I talked to
2: Taylor na me ne no because minim said they woke us a takwa and two fees
1: said
2: they also a takwa when you know is our own by or my pretty bia they also
0: one if I
2: make out
0: or mine
2: yes your friend
0: said your tear bia and
2: a bear will love you know yeah frau with chin chin panty it'll be our style our day a
0: little but the star must give them
2: no you see
0: yeah yeah can was
2: it style
0: impact
2: and I don't even know the style I will prescribe I do they know
0: oh
2: impact now
0: asem na yeah can no tie tie twa ne say
2: ya
0: ba ye takwa fofu bi efri takwa so ma mi si anem won kran
1: yeah
0: nipa na wo ba ye en kran ne so ye wo stakeholders ne so na boa ma ne ma ko ba bi
1: yeah
0: stakeholders yi kase ba ko pa e wo em yin san trofo
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0: 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Ah, what's that? Obia na you crook.
1: Okay, maybe you're honorable from the point of say Onipa Ofi or no, he was all over. Dubo Duka, Takwansia him. Obo Issa Taylor, na is it Oyehoya. I think we can pick it from the angle, say a bit worrying. But maybe Oye Jumadia. So I want to have that relationship with him. Nama drawn attention to. Yeah, it's important. That's why I was okay.
0: Oh, mine and check 2028 or the Oye Bia and Beberi, yeah. And you have a friend, hey. You have a new face.
2: And hello, I need to see that.
0: You have a new face in Takwa.
2: And okay, can you not say? Oh, okay. So the
0: Takwa, Takwa. Oh, the person is the one who. The American say, "Hey, Bia, yeah, and we're sitting in here, yeah, who sun sun so now. A baby can
2: you? The owner here woke up.
0: Oh my,
2: need to go home to who? The owner woke up. You remember Taylor Swaba? No, Swaba candidate.
0: A baby kind. I think it's fair. Sure.
1: It's very fair.
0: I'll see a come once him. Not there.
1: Okay, so when you know when you cook, cook your food, and a lot of issues about a new, you know, president. I sent it to Anna.
0: Yes,
1: The customs bill, the community service bill, the tribunal bill, maritime and related offences bill, national defence university.

0: you. Remember, what my answer na be kwe no.
1: Yeah.
0: Nti wadam fuburu ja dia president dia ni unke mi mano.
1: Oko set up very important.
0: Eh, dia importance ni dia nchire me. O mine ni.
1: But look at the catastrophe that befell us just a few months ago.
0: Yeah,
1: we are setting up somebody to put in an advice for the president and to ensure and to ensure that at all points in time, no, yen try to so yen na.
0: Omaine not mugu.
1: Oh, but a collaborative.
0: Maybe so I said not mugu.
1: Debbie, na say the
0: agric
1: ministry say.
2: And minister of finance say because your advice.
1: Yeah, and agric ministry.
0: Apart from that, education we. Wouldn't the minister?
1: Yeah.
0: Responsible for interior. The demands were not mugu for Juma so.
1: No problem.
0: Interior. Broja jemfinti atabra ku abrante ya ku obre amanihunu abrante ya komu nyina echi no. Every year, yes, it can again obey a friend say
1: those deductions they don't make it.
0: I shouldn't make it.
1: Those deductions,
0: politics,
1: I'm paying who said many my pound for the OGDA war. Sabra said,
2: I make us politics now.
0: My friend,
2: and check the answer, say, be back. As well, for you, remember, I could be tea.
0: Say, bro, you are a friend of the support.
2: Now, watch it. Only you can see the corner of you. You quiet, no catching. Men, I'm sure. Can I love me? Ubi, Edda, one. Wait me up, Ubi, as
1: a baby.
0: Bro, just a friend. I say, only in
2: every friend.
0: What is that, sir?
2: Friend,
0: on Casa,
2: and so wouldn't even have friend.
0: You are okay for two for one man. Only the deputy, Kake, and also Christ as your honor.
1: Debbie, send it, and Rassi.
0: Hey, your friend is a
1: and maybe in the wisdom of the president, without his permission.
0: I hear thoughts of the Christ changes. No,
1: these are my deductions. Now, if you say, I can for me, no, will be a barco,
0: and
1: you say, it'll be by saying, carry,
0: and
1: carry, but come
0: and carry, Cabras,
1: but a big rich, you know, man, pay one coin. Se otu anamo bia oji se be bona mebu
0: ye ni hu kwan se ye betumi aka se mampani wu ni hu kwan
2: enso te ase nyo
0: but name mom to me no wono kwa bra yesu ye wo chefo kakra ye chefo de ye ketu abi etumi kan ho asem
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1: okay so
0: and for me some young politician, so no. A dear Bacon, I am also concerned. He said, Sabi, you said, dear Wapoto, Manafeno, Unchi, so the Bumbi. And especially when Broja has also demonstrated, say, he has the capacity, the knowledge, the intellect to do the job. It's as I said, if he lacks the competence, and Cabra and the minister, at the end, he said, too, no. And community won't get you, but everyone who is a watcher of the political space, Becker said, there was a steady front at the Ministry of Defense. And so Kenneji Abeya Nature said, oh, Bruni Becker, he has been yanked off. Two never
1: won't if you never help on the way.
0: May I only say, a politics now, yeah, you know, and he said, Company said, wait a minute, yeah, I can't forward the booby, yes, sir, I could call Bay Unino, and would be a best. Politics, remember me and Yanis, I could call Bay Unino, would be a best room. The Pobet, you are Cobras, I told you what studio I say,
1: may I,
0: Cobras, I told you studio I say,
2: yes,
0: can yeah, can I say me? And you know, Minister of Works and Housing. Works and Housing, you know, so far we.
1: Do you know better? Do you know better than the president at this point?
0: Kwasiya dokuru bene unza otoshi unza bing. Mini mbe no. Mini mza kereje no wache works and houses so. And then you fire. Adi ni miye biyo.
1: But you still haven't answered my question.
0: Adi abe ni miye biyo kwabina zante.
1: Okay.
0: Me say kwasiya dokuru bene unza otoshi unza bing.
1: Okay.
0: Yati kromo ase makeleje adi zuya shadi sasa onwe se bititi gotem onwe se be a friend say gates. When to me anya mensu ya be fire who you aso onko we aso asraf oso na so tiati ya no bi di bi be boye kwa echi a na ye ka ni say.
1: Wow. 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
0: I'm surprised you are looking at this.
1: Hey, kwabna sanje wo obambo hia wo hu.
0: Aha, but and I'm say.
1: What got akura wa ntumi antim? 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
0: All right.
1: Wo de ukaza wo yesi e wo. 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
0: I am a bit surprised with Fifi's submissions.
2: I'm saying, what they penyina wote soro in Google was say akwala obetimi afuru den hu dudu ose ehu
0: penyina wote ho wote soro
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0: not just in China we
2: no all over ko UK Europe kohe ja e si wo mu enti ano
1: so enti amenso is fine
2: no you don't
1: because UK
2: no no say natural disaster ba
1: enti don't even go there say UK
2: no
1: natural fire
2: they take na enso fire da enso fire da
1: the fire e wudi da wo the fire
2: e wudi na make sure say enso ato afi we no me baby mi firi enso nto sa da the
1: follow of fire enso fire
2: ko we no ye nya bi da
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2: enti obema ye de dua be bo kwa chi a
1: mi suru me da me na
0: but that one if he say
2: enjoy your body
1: enjoy
2: okay.
1: I'm not going to be able to do it.
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0: so arbo boy kaka so what's new about the Ghana Cocoa Board Bill 2006 what sebe na mbe ka have you followed it
2: bebre
0: what's
2: especially the pricing mechanism na say say ya legalize it a certain percentage
0: pricing mechanism
2: yes say say no sa no man pay ni no mama na no de ka keke say we be bia be ma akuafo no 70% fine say say as a cobas we no ho na man pay na ba foforo bi ba na o say onya ye ntimi kan ba say say de 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
1: then pepper.
0: This year I can say, Uko, Mikrums, if you walk on cook station over fertilizer, I'll be goo, best 37 by 52 is my cohawa, and I'm instantly okay. 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
1: I see. Fifi, you've been in that industry for some time.
2: Yeah.
1: Sanchez, Fufu, Abbey, Ebeboma Quianino, Abai Munko for Omai Ghana, Bibiako Kama.
2: Medase, Omai name. Sana Mutuni, Sawoshe, said ye, if yes, and a name so be a woman. A year, and it's a CC Gina, and your castle, yet the Sacha for we and your day make we are for 70%. I think it's a good amount, yet they make we are for, especially moving from baby and now you free banner. Over the years, the Nakoko board a ma equia for net FOB price. Latter part of the MPP administration, the decision was to give gross FOB. Net and then say you were a kebia near Bobo where you mean to say financing cost no near dear near ye Eddie Freemo and Sanny determined say when is the car in Sakano and the new such a thing and they make your phone. I feel during the MPP administration, you took a decision say initiated to Sakani Freemo, near Mum, Sika Bebenin in Arno, Yen Chimney and Casa such a thing and they make your phone. Now, so I was a decision of mine taking when I say. Abani fiase no o mayeti ase se sika na ebeba no a world market price 70% of the world market price kwabra santi afa mra ne baaye no wasesa no o se 70% of achieved price
1: ase chese
2: the opportunity ni se onu de obe sika ni nsa beka no enu no de beye kwabra santi sika ni nsa beka no there must be clarity as to how much government realized. Yes, technically speaking, I get the point to say, ABR, the world market price, and the world market is around 5,400. Mm-hmm. But ABR, the time I woke up, okay. Negotiation, yeah, the cost of 5,400, maybe I'll be near ABR 5,300. But, Kwabena Sante, Sabre, yeah, you can say, no. It doesn't happen with cocoa board for you, she must say, yeah, near queer for it, cocoa board near queer for it, Nassi. Emu, who say, ene ye ton yi nya se ochina ye ton yi nya se adechia enti se opesa wo ka se eye the achieve prize na kwani ne te wona ba beka kire nzo me kokoton ye no minya 3000 mama mu 70% a paras ante what is the process of verifying se indeed the wo ka no sa pepe pe ene ti
1: it's not captured in the
0: decision. There is a producer price review on
2: the nyina kwa producer price
0: omo e ton kuku omo e ton mo ku e ton abc so omo o rep ho farmers e wo rep ho and the better now we
2: ade me ba ade friend is a pprc omo kotina sia di pprc ye ne se pprc e be ma friends, the technical team, no, Emma PPRC, the achieved FOB price. But I'm only a dear, who now will be catching and say, come, Nasante, who called me toy and minyasi. To ensure, sir, the farmer will not be shortchanged, though. Yeah, queen him. The best approach will be that the other representatives at the PPRC, you know, will have a friend and say, audit of the sales made by the cocoa marketing company. Before PPIs, you know, because how we understand there, now that will pay fame or be and we say, I'm penny and pano, the woke and sanity.
1: Baba catcher,
2: you to Anuman, who now Baba catcher, and say, Anuman,
0: I'm in a member of CMC board. Any talk, you're Kenyan, what politics of us are you
2: doing? Your politics, you
0: know, we do a transaction, and you know, I just to say, they are buying a yes, and now, world market.

0: and no nimda cry beton cocoa.
1: Yeah,
0: and don't who say
1: it's honorable
0: prize winner by yenia yen. I'm here, you won't do. Ye nim say. Ya ye contrast do do say contrast ye 35 for ye
1: oh that is honorable the American ni 88 ya the American ni say said ye betumi ama ade ni mu ada hope fee no at the PPRC level at all other industry stakeholders level no let us have details of sales made by CMC
0: good
1: ye ko tutu anuma no hun fa me chere e mi sasa do ba oh honorable
0: sir ma we be am ko PPRC mi ko ye the mam ye the details ni be mam
1: honorable honorable go dia media enya fe na mi be chire chire dia meme kan ni say say dia be makwani na hotoso say ampani ampa dia ban kai ye no o dia ye adwuma no or at the PPRC level say bi an na meti say me pese mi hu a I say me to me draw through RTI and the cocoa board say cocoa board who say unya achieved FOB of 7,200. I need all contracts.
0: I
1: say unya 7,200 and I should be given the opportunity to see that because only no mamia and no me I want to swan a dance here say I'm penny and pano. We see Kuyanino, and for me, and no bet to me abo. But there's also another. There's a problem. Kakra was she share on the abano, and Trimupo which in my main case, if you fancy, was any Trimupo bonne. Oshé galam say ninko for a sinful. And yet, cocoa board bonhoka. It is a nipa no cocoa board abo for no hoka. Now half fools ma koma kwaku chegua. Isi mu emwe jumano. Inti abain emreya on the abeno. Emranen say. A freeze and break on no. Answer na ube chefu biano. Yes or back with cool board. Now beji to me. Answer na to me aye. Now cause and say said the Mrano how it was crafted no. Problem woho. Problem I won't say. Se koko bet me a koi ye pano. I will say uye pruning. I was so chem. In fact, koko no cran told up your phone said you mudiano no. Eya been be hodo. In tea also to me, if you be free minute to yaman from my fem, na yari any adient to nyako. Emran se se ni chire se answer ne kwani no betu ye twa no
0: me ka se we bi
1: this a woman cry you woman cry if
0: you were for
1: fun am ya mo to me a u ko twa pa ba chi kwani no e ko na sante ade na ho ye mafuo ne to me a ye ye no u ko chi da to
0: yo fifi
1: kwani su ko chi di to ma ko na sante o ko fo lawyer wo ni sika fe a o be da no fo lawyer wo ko di na chi and for me I thought that they could have made exceptions. So in the ABS, who you pruning there, you don't require and penny for permission. Where to me, I ABS, cocoa, not Ben, who do OTTBF free
0: one. If you mean one of my mini one.
1: Oh,
0: Sandy, way, you debate here, Dr. Kabiru, baby, OBA OTM.
1: Any man?
0: Oh, Rizzi, OTM. Honorable, you debate bill, no. Dr. Kabiru, a Rizzi, sir, issue. Sir. Since Obi kutoa koko niwa wa protected farms imwa watu mra nani ebedeni yasiisi no kuse in fact the sponsors of the bill ni miyuhu se and in fact what they are saying does not include rehabilitation and maintenance of farm.
1: Oh no, but camera no.
0: Oh, camera
1: no. So all I'm saying is that
2: Let me read out some of the things. Maybe you make us a bit to me. I'll say, so the new details no, for what has come up. No, new funding model. Mm-hmm. Is that the case? No more syndicated loans.
1: Yes. Is it Kwabra Sante? May funding model, no.

0: Ekwa mo so mo fa so no. Me wo ho asem kapa.
1: Issuing of cocoa bonds locally no.
0: Meba. Me wo ho asem kapa na me twen. Me bere be so a. Me ba studio ha sei. Na ada e beje mu ato ho no. Iti anu no. Me ni nyam pasa meka.
1: Okay.
0: But it's a matter of time.
1: Okay, 70% price guarantee to farmers by law. 50% local processing mandatory.
0: And look, I'm not nothing much I do about nothing. But mentioning the tiny, almost a bayer processing, mintia processing. But Corazante, it's not like you're processing or Ghana, as you see. A free bra, 2017 MPP take you over already. And this, they were between 23 to 27% of cocoa processing, tea processing, dada. Your processing companies be pretty well, ma'am. I say, Osha, at the time we were living, we are moving from 23% to 42%. It is okay, so we move there to 50%. How significant is that? Oh, but oh, honorable, so
2: minimum,
0: let's just say, but that's, so I'm just saying that the target is not even strong enough. The other side of it is processing, no, yes, it adds some value. But processing, the year Ghana has largely primary processing. Primary processing, they say, yachi cocoa no, afe yadi aye liquor, butter, any cake,
2: and that is where we add the highest value. Oh my name, who processes cocoa at the primary level now? You increase the value by 70%.
0: It is not true. It is not true. Whoever gave you that information is wrong information. Don't go there. It is not true. It is not true.
2: It's all your
0: It is not true. Sir, when you do primary, when you do primary processing, you get you get the value when you get to tertiary processing.
1: Okay,
0: that is where the value is.
1: Fifi, honorable Bentham, I'm sure. So maybe the production team are categorizing into two. The good news for farmers, yeah, more money because of the 70%
3: guarantee.
1: And then this one says the cocoa board will buy quickly. Cocoa board will not now borrow from Ghana, not from white people abroad. More factories in Ghana from next year. 50% of cocoa must be processed in Ghana.
0: It doesn't mean more factories. So one. There's another.
1: Hey, there's a Akabian review raise objection.
0: Oh, Karazan, there's there's already installed capacity.
2: We have excess capacity.
0: The problem is funding by these companies. Because Karazan, what's Emra? Emra now was saying processing about 50%. Company or order down, or better me process it. Ni how only say, only Sika. Or they better cocoa no process it. It's all question, but I say, change now. What happens is that now cocoa board will be compelled to say, Nipani is calculated between cocoa no crana, or from common no processing, or common no processing, we are cocoa bed bed, then you can know their cocoa.
2: Oh, look at the arrangement.
0: An arrangement which we started.
2: As a board, me, your board, your conversity, all the processing centers. Namika. Wamku, Okota Kradia, Wamku, Ewo factories me no. Wamku one, I say, see, a processing. Do you know the arrangement? Cocoa board no more. Only Sikasu or better beans in Intino. Cocoa board a mano beans. Cocoa board Ewo Rev. In fact, the
0: MPP for the Bayer Sanchez and Boyabasu. Onka.
2: Ah, yeah.
1: I wish we have an extensive conversation on this cocoa matter.
2: Sure.
1: Maybe I'll maybe a week today. Number two, on the dual citizenship bill, people have issues about it. That some sensitive positions are Emrane Makwanza Afedie. If you are dual, you can hold it. Others say it is the best for us as a country. Maybe, okay, now what you said, if you are Vela, then we can have a thorough conversation around these two major
2: points.
1: All right, that's CP. So, APSA Force Menka will say, APSA Green Finance Loan, BBIH, Makamakama. Switch to energy efficient equipment now for a lower cost of running your home and our business. In the APSA, say you should be part of it. This is one unique opportunity. Ever buy an electric vehicle now for reduce the time you spend getting around. It will be part of this. Share APSA for there, but shine your eye to avoid being scammed. Your story matters to APSA. na EcoBank for so over 34 African countries. Na one kai was say they are on any masisa into also sahumbi. Kwa ofa shaw do sika di juma, o send do sika, o di juma bia no busha four, o de ma yonko four, o de co community sa EcoBank force in idea one digital platforms e di juma shun kokra across the length and breadth of Africa. Once you bit me etrial bills, I transfer sika, I access ATM services, no one manage your finances anytime, anywhere with EcoBank mobile app. Inti Mestro star 770 hash EcoBank online and of EcoBank ATMs nationwide. EcoBank, ekosu ye the Pan African Bank. Me no man hene kom na sent. Me da si pisa oje bre nimnyam fo bente. Thank you so much. Sanso na eye fifi bua fo so me da si. Takwa fo so is up in am say go fuels should stay. Government should. No yam peta bre ti ye.
0: Yeah. It's a very interesting conversation. Yeah, it's a go fuels Ghana. How pretty Kurum watch and go first for no more minds me and the war in Temo Takwa any damn.
1: Yeah,
0: damn, dear no brain is so yeah. Okay, I buy and renew and farm and they are more right. Ibrahim, I'm a company, engineers and planners.
1: To go first with the Ashu.
0: To go first, the Ashu best soon next year. And no, na it be the most to say Yenin free, says one Yenin free or Munsen. And now it be the most to say
1: Emane,
0: Yama, go first and now. They are known in common, but who need Brinty?
1: Hey, I am so. It'll be Biasi.

0: It's not about the 90 minutes, it's what you put into the 90 minutes. It's not just about the win, it's about the will to win. It's not just about the jollof, it's about what's inside.
1: It's not just about the game,
0: it's what you put into it.
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0: Na the year 2026, dear. I don't to Fuatojo Robiti say, Okonfo Kwade, King Paluta, Pat Thomas, and the Empress Gifty. Ye Paradi Agnifuan Yankabum Gwene. Dan Kwaku Yabua. DKY, Foster Romanos, Jacinta, Don Little, General Entatia, and Kwakumenu. A Basso Live, 28 August 2026. 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

And you weigh your words of motivation and pay. What you say? 106.3 FM. So, and I no pay wasugusunwe biemu. We are throwing back. Throwback Thursday, August 27, 2020.

enti wo wo de na ye che obi de what you say sadie che say na ye de entontom ne nkan fo na ye de ama no obi kra ne nyame no na obi enyina ho edu ba bi a wo busa ho na de wo be gya bi no wi ase na de bi 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is unknown that is it 106.3 FM ifa sira kesi enkoma TBS Industries Limited ene wo pension sen a 10% discount yet be ma wo sanso ne amount eye 20 years warranty abra wo tron chance e wo eye TBS Industries Limited na me kan dia na a Carling Plus roofing sheet no and I make come for Eddie Amao. Call now so kwa jo de and pay one so my sin mammy the words of motivation nam yumi mu Eddie Bre wo you may dear the trasso but enche metu franco piemo end point homeopathic clinic Dr. Edu Boateng the founder and I catch it na answer na make economy fast na kesi and coma a you make me no answer my sin agbe vetonic agbe vetifa Agbeve Piva. Womo. One endpoint homeopathic clinic. And the chronic diseases. 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

0: 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And a winning young coupon aqua. Especially Ghana, Reverend Bernard Owusu Ansa, Papa yi enim prayer topic, Papa yi enim dia oye, oti nyankopon asem ase, be dia mitie no, se untie ne da, na unini ni mpa ye da mesrew, Sunday, Monday, Tuesday, Wednesday, exactly 12 midnight, kopim 2 a.m., follow Adum TV. 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Then share Nyame Akwa Reverend Bernard Owusu Ansa. The prayer session. Then Nyankopon Wabusa Dee. Onye Mfama. 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Mwa Mwa Chichiri Baby. Upesa Oni Papa Kikrin Komo. And I say. Uwa Bribi Apesa Okache No Bo. Wadi Kwe Redie Nim. Na Oni Ningina Abo Humpaye. 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What's that? 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Freedom!
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0: construction jobs he be. Say so, offer metal will form the mu draw chain weight. Offer blocks will be. And I didn't know be a tower will be. And no cause that waste pains no ana.
1: Cause pa pa pa pa pa pa pa pa pa. So anything na say over here sabi no one. I just want your own India. Say be who oko gym one. Yeah, we gym instructors ya. Ya e de ya mu education na. What is sabi na say? In fact, the whole farmer car crowd from crown are your kind of password funnel. Any cancer will pick it, Emma in a yina, what any bit you know, sissy. The most I'm what you know, name. So, the rule of crowns, it's me the belt to crown, it's me the bok, waistband, the beat me bok, why I say, ah, Emma, a horno, say be Emma and what they know, ain't me, any the image you know, sissy, like that director. So, and ain't you know. And yes, wow, two baby no question, I did go now to get the gun on corner. Oh, in the attempt, so yes, I know. One thing you know, we need more. 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

0: Windows ni pani ye very active no. 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
1: Eh, do
0: pa hospital. And now I'm also going penny for police for a soldier for our money now because your idea is irrespective of person. 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
1: And Yahunu, Yenuan be a water, Mahabo. 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
0: 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There are be machine ah ne bo kra anja na yeden forklifters and then pick also picky abie be more to be devoid of any part involvement and one say nipa that any team no dey tie any control abi any mode say den ya kon bi baro bi ne mu abom man kon ba the forklift at the shaft yeah na apeke but when nipa that any so also yet you know more mo yet abi you know a cross over for who be to what you say over them ho dey. My bedroom may be no. I'm checking na tibi wakwa kwenye medical condition. 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If it's a normal area, ya ebi sisi yadi eba no eje so much. Your lifestyle, no baby, in a disease, I be an ever. Then I'm education, I didn't know who you know. May I so say, some of the suyas are the end of the year, Cassia, Minisa, don't quite. Tamahabo, ne, warehouses, ya. O moment, you put a semi, a picking no ma, a be a barrel, be, then you pay a picking on corn, times have changed. And no matter, that's the next, you should understand, say, irrespective one who ye. Now, yes, I be no she can't demo no. Uber Sadis Escano, Abba Hospital, and the Abba South, my idea. And she young mama this year between my feet, I know.
1: Doc, I prepare a bear alarming now, and you be a massage any the best way I bet him the treaty a waist pains. Anna,
0: but that's the power. The air alarming waist pains grew, say, it grew maybe now. 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

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The shadow say what you on it and one. Nay, I shall say the old fat fish you, because you are, and then the fishing in the 99 and again, the 99 shall say no, the 99 be been in the name, the 9029 went into 9 o'clock to do, then you know, I'm here and never more carformal. Into your hress, I be and not infection, no, sir, or problem no when you know a day ban. Yet, what for machines, more I'm an age, I be in every war. Nay, I shall restore or spine, no. In your support, and the cause of the problem. In yes, I didn't we are OPD, said the person, you know, now I'm ordained for frog, cry, I day, abba. And in Timester, I say, especially, Yanya is here, ya, near Catcher, a Yeremo, oh, mammy, me, me, me, mammy, me, be, me, be, me, mammy, no, Titia, son, I won't call the banner. Miss Row, or spine, no, you're very delicate. And my opinion, I was also a massage, oh, da. 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

0: 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Was say a bia ma minti abiana se inti I want to know a to say so because you don't know a testless and didn't any side effects no. Was say me bati and a woman who said Bruno, I say so into me nakramen num there be and maybe a chemical we are fighting against chemical say my and num chemical and quay with him and until an end point to be part of clinic no o ba one na ya advantage to who are consume say true no. Fanamba ni yankasa number ni 0244 86 70 68 0244 86 70 68 OPD Nyankopɔn kan, ɛda asɛ paa.
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And a bit me, I come for the amount of pay. 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Pioneer of herbal medicine, natural health solution, Agbeve Herbal Center Limited. 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Y2K you may dear basso din din din my ready. Y2K at Doom FM Y2K. And then I hope I say

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make I, make I, make I, make I, make I, make I, make I, make I, make I, make I, make I, make I, make I, make I, make I, make I, make I, make I, make I, make I, make I, make I, make I, make I, make I, make I, make I, make I, make I, make I, make I, make I, make I, make I, make I, make I, make I, make I, make I, make I, make I, make I, make I, make I, make I, make I, make I, make I, make I, make I, 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make I

0: you know, in share. 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
1: You.
0: And I'm asking who any day.
1: Inya, from Benicia.
0: DNA.
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0: Yes, so voice in a crack.
1: Oh, Hannah voice not so conasan number. 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My second one, I'm a baby and po. And me add mona and a mazatun. So I love my mom. My mom is my best friend. Maybe be our baby a month and 13 days ago. But yami aduma. Yebe yenei on the 5th of September. That is next week Saturday. Was State House, forecourt of State House.
0: Wow.
1: Oh, ne yebe yino. Ne yamano krabia.
0: Wama. Ano pay me energy no IBB. Month ago,
1: yes, just month and some few days.
0: Yeah, 1 week near the
1: yeah, 1 week in Puma. Na Ebushan will be some demi okiana because in Crawford me inviting Puendu 10. Monk, I had a day, and we say Sanka 7 period years. I knew one walker, though, my milk baby. No, she fridge more or a different yo. Now, I got tired this whole hospital, Ababa, no, I'm sorry, different yo. But a gino ho, and you know, a casa. Next, mama. Besma, you woke off you, or see your mate. Doctor, never by Mr. Doctor Audition, no mini nukufi. Minky a hospital set up in the man, mammy, she must. Nay, I'm in your number. Check up up and down, or see your mate. What done, and mini ma, no mammy, we. For 10 minutes, I was traumatized. I didn't even know what to say. I was like, ah, chino, oh, we. Mobompe, of course, he Christo, you bombed.
0: And he wouldn't that. Recently, a lady BDR, MC, a senior papa hospital. Mm-hmm. You pronounce a senior papa will be share. I will boom walking. Come,
1: but me no. For 10 minutes, I couldn't say anything. Me John, I'm sure Zin, I'm so doctor. We want sunny baby on. Why, yeah, what checking the afioco? Like me John, I'm sure mommy didn't say like, oh, maybe doctor and I are confused.

0: After them, he came there as an ISUs.
1: Wow.
0: And I never knew. Like, I wasn't ready. I wasn't prepared. So I had prepared it all different. So to see her gone forever.
1: Hey, yo.
0: Oh, yeah. Moshe,
1: Mimi Nyanka, so full and canny pahoon.
0: Also, for a obofu, nor come a posting a bossy. And no, we are yo. Oh, yeah, yo, JJ. Just mommy, we must see answer that before. Bancroft so mommy and sue me as well for us, JJ. Son, name me catch Uncle for there, Winjay soon. I'm your doomadun. Now my tacitas in Gunga.
1: You see, until Wada.
0: Until Wada. Oh, yeah, yo. Mim do a better place, but oh, yeah, yo. And Tiasino, Matassi, but oh, yeah, yo. Cause many uncle Petsnaya, my whole life.
1: And no bear a part, no distance, just a one in one.
0: Now, come by the Adam, by the Ofreda, ma. Nana may tell mass through them,
1: oh,
0: Cushion, the Miss Modernas, one mama's through uncle. Everybody knows how close those who are close to me.
1: Mammy and Cream, I mean, I mean, didn't come out, no,
0: aren't you?
1: One ounce of menu won't come with Divia.
0: In your academy,
1: for everyone, I grant
0: into no house on channel anchors. Even my new film, Crab, baby, or woman, Nigeria, on a penonym, sank a book or near good channel Zamba. Now she's gone. The pain of losing something very important to your heart is San Oeo, Zama kind Oeo.
1: Me kai me mami abra me mami tiasi. 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
0: na.
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0: Jim FM. I'm a kind of pony. Me Jesus, number Bible school. Jesus, the man time no chia is a levy. And I know Niska. And a mama, you know, tap war, no baggy. No son funny, logging machine. No, was it your needing? Na your four canaches row. No, quite no cottony. Then, or the tea and the moon school fees, and mamma to go to me. Me, BC, Form 3. Na GSS 3. No, catch a man's envy. Time was a bear, and I yet on it. No, Rusu, or that nature, no, Rusu, no, Miss Mamma Vassal. No, so there be CC and as if it told me. So, why in him canish? Bibu boy and number to me. I stood there, I was young. I cried and I told her I would never leave her alone.
2: Jim FM!
1: Me, my mommy, tissue, nibby, one patch. Member say a becker said, Bim.
0: Yes.
1: Young, said Bim. She. My here will be soon as soon as the Bim. Maybe say, are you a mammy?

0: state house na yin because
1: wrong.
0: But you dating that baby.
1: Fifth September. That is next week Saturday.
0: Next week Saturday. Preparation my BBI. What on Safra Joy Industries?
1: You.
0: What on Safra?
1: Pajo Joy Industries.
0: Dr. Harrison and Manfred.
1: For sure. So, mama, say, yeah. Okay, there. Oh, my mind the formant. Some purchase.
0: What on Safra Jagraja?
1: Man catch your daddy. Man catch your uncle Moko Hompo. The BBC knows so she ma how would have a but still my fault. And see, baby, one, I mean, you want
0: to be Safra Prophet Uchi.
1: Prophet Uchi, meaning a number so. You'll be an abundance.
0: So, more
1: is my point. Show at this moment, the man when an unsure my confusion. Many old graduate, many men are me with you. And I wonder, so my miss any age and going a yo. It would do we winning in tea or a crab, but my made them grow for now once so age in be. And so, no quen I am yo. But me in there, it was enough. Oh, here, and on your Naroko.
0: 5th September. Oh,
1: Pochanyo.
0: In Ibebana, Yababa Bijao.
1: Pochanyo.
0: Sooner, dear, me name the abitim dear manager sooner because I think, sir, me name officially is Ankabusu and for Bepenny, I was a man or more. The Dean Anka, the Demisatu, Kumo. My susu, Mark of him say, be a me name, sir, Aquanya or Mammy,
1: Aquanya,
0: enemy Ruang, Pesem play pa. It was what I say, Buama.
1: Yeah.
0: Your contact number. Member send me no back as a baby. Why?
1: Pachy.
0: Your contact number. What do for my draw? Will be all cry now. One master or best baby. Then so be all now. What you were show. Or perso ye what do you be or perso support to mommy be and sue be big a cry. You be your contact number. No.
1: Pachy. 024.
0: And the bedroom.
1: 024 3 07 07 23 23 00 00
0: Bibi o how would be can they are so soon after
1: the magazine them point you mama nyonko fu bi mon jinde me invite bi mon me jan one because me nim baby bi mon puti so my reason so bi obi team already bi am ponicho umbra beka de ena nko fu bebre 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
0: your program be pa me here pa Y2K, I don't have from Y2K.
1: Was October 2nd? Sure.
0: And if you book IBB, auntie, what idea? And you want to be near mono back to back across.
1: Okay. Thank you.

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1: You will laugh. You will cry. You will fall in love. Introducing Novelas Plus, the new destination for romance and telenovelas on DStv and GoTV. 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
1: Sweetie, what are you busy looking?
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0: 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Thanks to you computer clinic. 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E free so hunkwa samanke se kwantim pono so pe. 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
1: and happiness.
2: A jumanian idea.

and then I'm the walk call thanks to you computer clinic. And then mini walk say I share and I know I turn on. Thanks to you computer clinic, but you walk. And your man who will be say or babble summe or fit you come how dysmenorrhea, typhoid, asthma, and you know, a bomb more than the computer and see so. Yet the adrono akayade no high quality diagnostic machine papa ho ene you hear chira kwan you kwia no so huma samanka se quantum pon so your number is 054 5252880. 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

Ghana for Kwasa Senoso. A yet fiada enemy in the BR 7 AM to hear Chakwan. There were a shaman opposite Kaki Toll Junction. 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I want you to come on. Number near 0241665200. 0241665200.

0: democracy cap no egu so e ba so nyankopon ya adoma 28 August Asante Kotoko and the House of Hope edition so baba yara sports stadium na dwumadi no ye dey be free edibe break gun of nyina e ho na e koso kick off no ye 3 PM pepepe na curtain raiser no e members of parliament oni executives no e 1 PM o pepo plaster na 30 Ghana and a center line 50 VIP 100 the modern cells will be to me about no very humid in the she I'm say yeah breno hey I break I'm a yako yeah and in fact and you might see you know back to back and you might make us a one a woman name my custom and person share that how so far musicians thing now what ones are from
1: I'm a cadet what ones are from when I can I'm a son coming I'm born show and you know my shadow born show pa
0: I dey ba ko ha me pa so ne se papa anka meka se nka yie
1: oh papa ze
0: anki sini na so so ti ase
1: as o kro mo ka won papa lumba won yin de oyo bi anku asasi do ncha but me here na on dan ne chi mam because os my ama she is in ya ya nyum bebre ba o do stage an me gwan because I am a kadem affair
0: I am over
1: in your
0: who's that?
1: See, I got good life. And say, you know, you are a born a war tour. Also, when you're a young man and come out to Mazi, because I know Pedot, the man, Zeno, say, I know with so a friend which a man, the pay out, we are not in Banacha.
0: Wow.
1: And for years, I mean, age, my man, you know, stage. It's rather moon is 60th, Aina, go over celebrate more industry no mono. On an anchor, na yeah, yeah, surprise anchor. Menin bay the whole songs I've done. Na bibi dem see. So F or was anke either and goes in and kasapam. But was it when you penny and go be over than on the other kind of day? And go be
0: Yami Bay.
1: That's
0: Yamin when you must
1: say. Amen. Amen. Amen. That's it.
0: On count.
1: Amen.
0: The crook will meet me and sign your number to you.
1: But just say.
0: The crook will meet me and sign your number. 0243 0243 07 07 23 23 00 02 02 02 02 02 02 02 02 02 02 02 02 02 02 02 02 02 02 02 02 02 02 02 02 02 02 02 02 02 02 02 02 02 02 02 02 02 02 02 02 02 02 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02 02 02 02 02 02 02 02 02 02 02 02 02 02 02 02 02 02 02 02 02 02 02 02 02 02 02 02 02 02 02 02 02 02 02 02 02 02 02 02 02 02 02 02 02 02 02 02 02 02 02 02 02 02 02 02 02 02 02 02 02 02 02 02 02 02 02 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

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Yanko na Yanko to be named could be maybe be on your fire. 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
1: And here you could hear your mouth for beer. Wawa, chime in mine, artist woman, this summer to Jan, and I said, remember, I want Potomo. Ye have friend of Richmond, Dark One, Lucas, a boy, and then a chicken come on, Monosu Trimu, the announcement to your coffer who ye at a buy.
4: Last week is not LG for your program. Oh, in my background. You see, my semi-core program, I'm trying to remember my special education. I was in the afternoon. And I'm going to make fun. Anna, so that's when you alarm with Sumna. Boys initiate him. If the boys initiate him, I'm going to say that's when you come and you see them. 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
1: We are what some way across war, him I end in important was some remember any and then a chink on a rich one. 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
1: And you have Facebook, YouTube, TikTok, Instagram, and then your videos, no, and then that one, I just say, Eddie, Chegua, and Yagro Cra. Now, Nina, M1, or Panini Karim Fuseni, was re, I mean, your Timpany, and we've been around. Eddie, a Bayan campaign for Titian and Intre, our woman do Bunmunka, Mofa Munim, said, you be a bit me a boa. 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
0: Let it go by, say, you sit there and say, Mammy Sisaito, Missy Sight now. 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
3: 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Yes, sika, and I was here so on my son. The nunti. One year, try a shesika, some sober kaboom. Ne brano brano sika, was here the ma one of your munuma. Ya diama, said ye bay, you ma, what dear, may you mudia boa, ama, omino, and put to a cosuano, one of my timmy eddy.
4: And we have in the constitution assigned very important responsibilities to the chieftaincy institution. They are both a legislative body and an adjudicatory institution, from the traditional council level to the paramount seat, to the regional house of chiefs, to the national house of chiefs. And so if we resource them adequately, I believe that this country will do far, far better than we are performing now. What I can assure you is that I will try and get the Minister of Finance to make adequate budgetary provision for the chieftaincy institution. But I believe also that there's a huge potential for revenue mobilization.
3: Ordinary Casaba, we are no say. Swafo be any gun how to me, someone on an animal him for somebody who be rude, Debbie, Mamranutia. And she say, I see a do be a see hene, see a two be a dear source, you will be a prayer cunya. Nay, I say, now me or Swafo be a shachery, and I will be yen to me for

0: so so obi pre akonwa na yesi na me osuafo bi na shechire na obi ye ntumi mfa ni sie na wokutia obi e osesa de de tinto ntan suafo bi ani sia tumi ni so betusa na mo no.
1: I think that the first thing everybody has to understand is that no minister of state has the authority under our constitution interfere or meddle in chieftaincy matters. It's not the business of a minister to meddle in chieftaincy matters, to interfere in chieftaincy matters. The Chieftaincy Act and the Constitution.
0: Onimanyan for Mahama Yaraga, one suafo as abri, and cloning crassiamumpuntu or handsome, and some obaba her swan in it and out here. Now make us a comma shepherd Jafia. Mampenda da wanyan baby ko, Jerry John Rollins, neba. Senator Rollins, make us say what you jam or so abundi sir, so a form rather here, your body above brim, and abefunim dear so. What else we are to turn on ye qua human so? Na ya man boni or hinam ponsa. Yen no edin coma from Russia by your fee. Na fe
2: I ran him south Abeka was a 20 billion beautiful chopable CDC Afibia da says you can you babe one on and tiantia na bo twasa de beya wo betumi de abo pa samre wo mamu mrache bedwa fie okopie mo say 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So, bet me a Cossia. No end what when you copy more was answering another body to you.
1: When I was nominated, my friend, the finance minister, called me to congratulate me. And I said to him, I will be richer than you soon. That's to say, my ministry of local government, will be richer than you soon. And so, how will you get richer than me? I said, because as for you, you can only collect VAT and then you collect income tax and then you are at the port collecting import levies and etc. But the DC can collect revenue rates on every single building and property sitting in his district. He can collect it every year. He can collect basic rates, what the whites used to call poll tax, on every citizen residing in that district and collect market tolls, collect lorry park tolls, collect also the levies. I mean, when you go through the Local Governance Act from section 137 onwards, you see the list of things that the assemblies are supposed to be collecting. The last time I sat with some experts to do some basic analysis.
2: And yeah, you could hear you also for her mantemu mantemu amemuoni nkronku mampuntro so ahensam ani asoma hodo won samso enono ne sentroni wo ahina mponsa kakabo sinia male labra mosisi awade israel fo twa pokoko o ahoma ne so mosi akwaba
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4: 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And I think so, I said, maybe catch your man, and he said, you did your work, and went to him. I am me and the family justice, who was me, MPP, and so now it might be honorable to the Mombraku could see ANT and Majority about NDC. Jebet Roman Penny, on Fabia Ambrantina, and Mabuni on Toy.
5: Nasanji Shimuna, of course, and your Pese, and Mabuna, and Sierra, Brim Central, Yetibi, Yeti, Nyokosi, Niam say. Ampa, say MC or Mampany, then a buyer or young woman be brave or crumway, or say a galancy now, and our old boy, and I say a political thing.
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1: Aduma 06.3, any animal 94.7, and crack crop, Moko, completely fun of a street. Gay FM, Abrosa, Tim, honey, but I'll be drunny at Rawaha. I love that. Who has Antuman Tamuswa is 104.5 was set to Bolivar Digestion in Shrefem. And 1 year in Shrefem for about 19 in Shana is a buchu. 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Near the Anitrum and a Gana Fakasa. 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And Briar Friend of Community Service Law 2026. acha se eno no e yemra ya de ba sa de be ya se ko ba se bia wobi ko di bone enye bone ni nyina ne wo se aduom ko to afias wobi o ha ebi obi akoko ba 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
6: to do community service for the periods then we have the Community Service Act. This is an act to provide for non-custodial service sentences for misdemeanors and other such minor offenses. So instead of putting people in jail and government going to have to pay for looking after prisoners, a lot of prisoners, for stealing goods or for committing some very minor offenses, they can be sentenced to do community service for the periods that they are convicted for. So there's the Community Services Act.
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1: 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Ah, almost on tears, and no macan. 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
13: The
1: brand is old man and Casabeto Cacanca, overtake a grow. Eh, Niana lawyer, Kwame, I don't watch a chimp command, one is watching no sir. And Brandy Gumawoo, I say, and so a Gumawoo, and I bought Puchernica was in Kawantun, so she my uncle names in Sumuahodo. And she, and Brandy be awa, said your mampany and Sasha says, and it be so at the BHIs. I am Fuchinia.
14: We are dear, never be born. Name Uno, Bonibioa, Azuciano, and they a link. So be Aquaconum, Joe, Noyacola, who say, Uncle the Prince, how, Wabra, which your man as Suchin Bua, and look good in one more, or no one enough of one answer the classmates who saw, yes, I mean, your job. 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Answer the walko. It will be a option. Ah, charge the binya say. Wo first time I wait in. Nancy is the bonny away and a jawa idea. It's a co na koye juma ebua or mano. And our community are woman. And doctor it will chat look as your man or do. And no, is it with social media by it's a photo near the local round. So yeah, and look but it's any part more since if you ask it. Over 50 years here in Kopegu if you ask it. Still I bought in a quarter. And the time I said you better try something different.
1: Eh, lawyer Kwame Adolfo no no say kwa ye da na ye den. 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
2: 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The MSA, YMPC, be whom announce YMPC, but it's a be a president and a project of fear and income of your office be at the neighbor's home. 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
3: 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It's Ukudum, really, I can tell you or more call a Kotoko. What a number of Boko say, Yancy Chastella Lankabu. Natural Chastella or a Chastella because of the combination, no, ye, Don Bote, Waye, Obia, or ye head, another go ye leader, no. Men call far one national, or the walker mystery, no, or there. Oko together. Meji today, although utumi ya tamadi, ndamu wabaya, oba satisfy Ghana, oba satisfy the party for so, mwa maino, kwa kwenye ni. 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
1: Wei, aya Dr. Arthur Duncan, enene na atia na chastela, oba kwa toko kwa wanza ya peni, wade kwa toko kwa Confederation Cup, ana, enti bia na honorifi ya, nani wa wanza, ene jansu papapapapa.
0: Yeah, they were running. I am trying to do the Antonio. I somehow and one year didn't have Rowan Tiaquan. Test the young as a Cassia Bufriadom 106.3 and Yanwan 84.7 Asia 104.5 near Queen Mua. Near well, Ramu was a say a cost for a try. Jagrib was a daruma. Wabo father if I a cost for a try. Now, who was a year well, Roman is a cramines or a cramine.

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0: 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I hold the free. It's no sense, I'm crass with you.
4: Who's a bro for no dog?
0: Ah,
4: you see, your kind of crap.
0: Sank crass with you, and you know your friends, they cut
4: you. Oh, crow on you, sir, for you.
0: Ah,
4: one word, that's any podia.
0: Ah, bunch of the whole water, man.
4: Son of cry.
0: I was there, no crank, or I can't get me.
4: Oh, yeah,
0: I ain't big old
4: friends. Who's or crow won't tell who's war yet.
0: I
4: am a ceiling, Susa,
0: and I'm quite the other and the other friends.
4: Oh, sir, I'm the end of the picture of them.
0: Nah, oh, they had a quickie. You are picture of them, you. Nah, Ghana, this year, no matter to come up with some winning some who must add me and ready.
6: Why you be born? Why only so I need any born? Or two words I say now. That be I say, be to me scare.
7: Crown, dear, yeah, before no one say we buy a pen. They tell a pen on it, a humanity, dear, who we are, what are we? We are, who could be man so abruptly, yari boy, and for one befia, who from would die. On the pen, yes, I could be born, is a woo dear, woo, and no be a door with no boy. So, woo dear, and your bonny, bonny dear, and yet, let you cry every year before every year, winity. The tennis will be in check. Where we are, woo. And you'll be checked. I come at the minimum shame. Or a crammer number would be not come on, but whoa, on one up, or be crassy, or be at, or be yelling, or be catching so, Uncle Tobrudo, my crammer to me, deep blue, and the pirates, oh, yeah, yeah, yeah.
6: Why you'll be bonny? Nah, why wouldn't you say why any fan of bonny? Or two words I say now. That be, I say, be to me scale.
7: Oh, crown, dear, yeah, before no, say, you'll be pie. 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
2: Deko. 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
0: Eh, asemu umu. 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
0: Ena book back. 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
2: Book back.
0: Hey, you're a man, you're a friend, you're a man, you're a friend, you're a man, you're a friend, you're a man, you're a friend, you're a man, you're a friend, you're a man, you're a friend, you're a man, you're a friend, you're a man, you're a friend, you're a man, you're a friend, you're a man, you're a friend, you're a man, you're a friend, you're a man, you're a friend, you're a man, you're a friend, you're a man, you're a friend, you're a man, you're a friend, you're a man, you're a friend, you're a man, you're a friend, you're a man, you're a friend, you're a man, you're a friend, you're a man, you're a friend, you're a man, you're a friend, you're a man, you're a friend, you're a man, you're a friend, you're a man, you're a friend, you're a man, you're a friend, you're a man, 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
1: 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Second October.
2: Hobe ye de.
1: 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MTN4 SO ye musasna Stamping Bank. Franco Trading Enterprise. Thank you, Computer Clinic. Kao chako twist in the bios no DBS and Franco. Woman is so ye muma kasi ye bebe de ma wo. 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
2: Obri ya boa. 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
1: 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Big 05, the young child grows. Strong will continue. One on a social media, what they are toho. Nana sample for JS and move for Sansona, Mata. I don't for one, you want no airs and move for Penny Pan. 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Oh, Boja.
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0: usia phone mra woto niema no na wusia kan back to school fair ne de e beye de ne beye nika chia Joy FM e was September da etoso 9 and September da etoso num e was Joy FM car park kokomlemle na bra beto wusuku ho niema nyina back to school fair ne de yesi ani asuku fo onko a
1: driver meet me and send him mumu agu no man so ana
2: oh sister debio scan me GHQR code no ana se fafa me merchant ID ni so
1: okay
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1: DJ Adam.
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0: DJ Couscous. 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

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And yes, I'm so bit me a www.prudential.com.gh. 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Did the kind crown him set sapu ride na a Prudential Life Insurance Ghana for and a debre mo. Now so money you may kwa hudo ena aka boom Ghana Cycling Federation Ministry of Sports as we almost share ago can see one some so after Ghana postage my econim MTTD National Road Safety one hour share a country do you want some so University of Ghana Sports and Wellness Directorate and so it can be Ghana Tourism Authority and Ghana Olympic Committee.

0: So e kan ho bi Ghana Tourism Authority ene Ghana Olympic Committee no multimedia ejuma ikunen so e kan ho bi ayeso mumu dendendeng enti so yo bi a bicycle no ota twi bi for wapomoden a na oni pull ride for akwakobom na modisa agronomosisa akan na isanse ebe ye kama.
1: Thanks to you, Computer Clinic. Dr. Sebrano won show. Dr. Se oba onka wasem bebre eho ye nkasa drew harpe. Na doctor do what of so if you didn't be that watch the idea how ne who drew a dear come home union baby thanks to you computer clinic in the same thing I may come for harm or circle a woman seminar in the typhoid asthma fever kidney failure and patch thanks to you computer clinic who can now him fidino when he bought so I could have him to quiano soon as a market quantum porno so and I will be home I resabi a fair doctor was 0545 252880 and a 0205 961 109.
0: Agbeve fosse enye agbeve tonic enkwa anase agbeve piva en woton womo ede agbeve taifa aba ebabejo e free eye typhoid fever yade no emu na woni msesa yade ebo awidie ma embonka ye na ensentioni 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193 0257 997 193. So, promote your acquaint ABN Edry. 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A call so to last stop. Ewo Accra. Who drew home a bisa at Beve Herbal Center. Obia, which now will be a betcher no aquacutu at Beve Taifa no bibri. 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
0: 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Na, baby vibe drops and syrupy, vitamins and minerals, a brina, and ashy moment to utobi marble frana, a bebuane pa. 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So when I'm Diano, a year we are. Wapon wapo, so a year we are. 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One on be a bebwa pa. A fee charge of 400 and so a yen soon soon no ma pa. A busemuni nanya binoma. A bebwa mo pa. A nui walk pharmacy shops a hot door and answer OTC outlet a hot door. A wagana fanning in a ubinya be at all. Ubitimin so after Pharma Trust Limited for a was 0561 088666 and answer 0561 088663. Pharma Trust Limited for say in Upper Pankwa and or dear by a German so.
1: My way insurance say ya pumdin si a chiba gan and ebi a me pese udu humbishimu. 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
1: God will change your story. I said God will change your story. Makololabosa, your test is going to change your testimony. God is refining you, preparing you, adoring you, cutting off the excess.
2: Thank you, Jesus. We bless you, our Savior and the soon coming King.

0: Father, we glorify your name, and we thank you for sending your Son, Jesus. We know, Lord, that you care about all our problems and all our hurts and every disease. And Jesus, we know that as we release ourselves in faith, trusting only in you, that the power of the Holy Spirit will be released, healing and wiping away all doubt, disappointment and fear. Father, let the power of your Spirit move upon every man, every woman, and every child, from every tribe and in every nation, as we await the coming of Jesus Christ, our Lord and Savior. Let your living water flow.
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2: I said God will change your story. 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Your test is going to change your testimony. God is refining you, preparing you, adoring you, cutting off the excess.

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1: 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Oh, Fala! Yet it's in Yamani Sunina Mamu. Madina, yet don't want some baby. Kahuna Bra Madina Taxi Rank, opposite Echo Bank. Mumro, Namubena Samsung, TCL, Media, and in Nasco Papa. Nemumukai say, Homeland is who? Electroland prices, dear. Fala! Yes, home when you Electroland. Via Bakwa, a one name when Yama, Evan and the board Daffer.
2: Pressure is on, the clock is ticking, and everything is riding on one dish. 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
1: It's not about the 90 minutes, it's what you put into the 90 minutes. 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
6: Debbie, sorry, I never tear tear move bobna, and in pintim quasset. One more only woman did ground, or one more way jaho, and never said it. Oh, one cuckoo drew. Yeah! Unim, sir, as my year canoe, and ye whom was a name. Yeah, when Nuno was saying what's up, the air come.
7: She was saying
6: for Pepsodent charcoal. If you say, Nay, you can't carry any nerve when Nuno was saying, I've been TMO, amen, pa.
8: My Pepsodent charcoal, Emma Osiria, and your fair. 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

0: 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Some people fall for Pamela.
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0: Martin, my show with my own back. Oh, Papa Tofum, let me so be here, Scan. Now, only Scan here. What am I missing? I come to Musa.
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0: 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Lost in Dere Ginger Bitters. 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Bebeba. 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

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And chay be a wood you may dear so I show video bea. And ran tia be take him rano. The show monsem eko vandalize ayi woman bi ne joint e won Nigeria me real fit the exact place no eno no mo se se or the drone so se den e fra aduane na oyɛ no enya sem ketwa omo ko bubu ho nyina ne adeade a na ba ko bi aba e rade. 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You know they there some. Dr. Baumia Bessie, you and I were not there. Enti, one more wrong and beyond no ha, dear cause with the unnim. What the anne say? Watch us and me pew near their bro. Then you want babemu. 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

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FDA, I said, ready in crowd to move him. And now, what you are to my sense, yes, pa. Mother range of products, yeah, come for Eddie Amount. 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And no, and I will hear from Mother Soap. 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And if you want to keep your hands germ free, there are a Mother Hand Wash and Sanitizer. 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And they you're improving it with Oxyplus. 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And if there are some stubborn stains, we won't tell anymore. Jani Nama Mother Renzo or be handle top stains ni nana bibianso aye cool at the amount. They are available in shops nationwide. So go on, have a fresh start every day with Mother like no other. Se se su do be nim kola kratia se se nya my way. And once I say no way. Yes. And on I crow and

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It's only for being to so dial *165# this year. Nipia ubi to so. Neka nations will say, "Senya my way ah." Kase, no way. 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And so etimi edi and come on. Yebe rem na ye de eye videos of our time. 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Enti unya and join ye ewo YouTube no swa. Me pacho remu hosis ya. Or access to the internet data kakra all that you can spare. 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

patch of a video no to smami. Now to your story, no, my catch you say, and then in 3 days we are discussing this. Not on the radio, but amongst the any doing commands. At the end, I am now for 14 years, sir. Because they are picking information be from Nigeria. I just say, Mammy be your tongue, Adriane, and my public, no, or a food vendor. 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But we dey enye alleged biem because yakwache maame no ampaniampa nnua ene ampa. 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Like how? 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And say nei abepiem say Rastafari video nto so. 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I said, me serious, but then I actually know my mother got a same mystery. No, but see, on a more serious note, but I mean, why? Like I was saying, and then 3 days, who? This way by a man, I cannot almost can't guy. 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or your business I cannot watch no chess will make you money power. 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

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I yet there were questions, no, you know what I'm saying? Then Timmy Minimara say, hey, a quanchebi, I oh, yeah, no, na, a Timmy Abuana, a chin, in the Padua, a better Akrana, because one.

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1: ya mi hu ya mobo ya mi hu ya mobo cause this word na kasa it turns on we
0: me patro virtual security Africa da bia ye tenase a o ma ya futuo kakra ebetimi aboa na ye de a protect ye ho and next Thursday a futuo a virtual security Africa VSA e de ma ye or say back up your data tie say obe insure say announce that the word is not insure, that's no I don't mean insure, you know what I'm saying, I mean ensure. Bro for the hard dream. We want my look sharp anchor, but the issue on the course, I had the idea, but make can you up at the full for Grand American. But I meant to say ensure. So what I say. So ensure that well, important files are backed

secure cloud service and an offline backup. Now, periodically, test it. Say, ube timi a restore files not successfully ana. By so doing, no one say ampa. U data na wa back ni apono, e ye safe. Because a BBC now back up with data, it means that you've lost everything. A bus answer, hey, I had dream baby. Unse kaneno. Or mobile phone, say, let's just use just one data. Young fans have contacts on your phone. Now, best or ni na, ewo, SIM card, ne, share phone, no. It's we use SIM card, no, share phone from crowd to me access, say, or contacts ni na. Now, I feel contacts na baby bree that or SIM card, no, can no longer contain them. And now, phones na bano, ne story capacity, ne so. So you can store, sir, and your money na on the phone. Ah, what forget the same nation? Say, say, cry, sim, no cry, you're caught seamless. You know what I'm saying? It's BBI is on the phone. So, phone is say, kikra. Now, I'm back up with data now. It means that what you see data now. Sanity. It's about me backing up to a secure cloud service and now offline backup. Offline backup, no, a dozen. ABA, what share on your money or phone soon now? Now, what connected to a computer or a laptop na a beer external hard drive beer what back in na app on it net daho it's the nya demo you can go for it now when your data in our back you know what I'm saying but say a cloud service be there and the nuance on the internet na at daho air count anytime beer you just keen or credentials pa, then you, when you access to them na ugusu isua so that you will not lose anything sa cyber security tip we. It is brought to you by Virtual Security Africa. You don't want to see. Now, you're twice now, you're queer, you're not coming for a latest phone, Emma, your partner for life. 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And also any enkomoka kra. 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

Market markets, yes, sizes be brie, colors be brie, agents be brie, I'll bet me out of from them. And yes, I'm free 0244-335-168. And I'll bet me so I shop it online www.sintesgh.com. Sintes Tank, I say, a year strong, a year tough, and that's what it is. Yeah, baby, rem na yedi, and come on, CCR. Na yako e enim na ansana no tie Ghana Horticulture Expo 2026 enso e baso den den den na e shase from the 3rd to the 5th of September 2026 at the Palm Convention Center Walla Palm here in Accra. This year Expo no is under the theme From Soil to Sovereignty, Building Ghana's Agricultural Self-Reliance Through Innovation. Now, yeah, sure, new kind, say fresh fruits and vegetables, exciting food exhibitions, you know, modern farm technologies, business networking opportunities, live demonstrations, thoughts leadership, and so much more. And I be PPM, would you may not say, I'll be me, I'll take advantage of them. So, if you are a farmer, agribusiness, food vendor, processor, exporter, and now say entrepreneur, this is an opportunity that you cannot miss. And so to me back now be showcasing our products and services to over 50,000 expected visitors from across Ghana and beyond. Now registration air coso, so person be a vendor and our person just standard. You need to book a place. Frame was 0243-457-783 and 053-522-4555. And you can also visit www.GhanaHorticExpo.com for registration and more information. The Ghana Horticulture Expo 2026 is brought to you by the Federation of Associations of Ghana of Ghanaian Exporters, the Ghana Export Promotion Authority, and the Ghana Exim Bank, with support from Fidelity Bank, Alice Ghana, Golden Exotics Limited, Agromonte, the Ghana Exporters Cooperative Credit Union, Horticulture Business Forum, and Enjoy Business. So don't miss out on this, the Ghana Horticulture Expo 2026, was a Building Ghana's Agricultural Self-Reliance Through Innovation. So I'm big to when you're about to be and come on kakra. But my name, baby, I would say, oh, area, I'm going to crack when you carpenter, be hoping, and when you for back, why I'll show my own time home. A missing for who's a carpenter for the be born a joint view hawker crack. We do an hour, did you be a sis will be able to say, and I wonder for his metal fabricators. He who's a wire product in view on near the idea, and I promise no sooner. Mr. Obus or the WC back could be as you are now, system BC or not PVC pipe be near the idea, so you know, say, and no more, yes, our glass doors and windows use. We will say. But messy for the menamo and Mose will be out to block cut a video to our auditor will be out to swan. Oh, dear me, so this problem. Messy for Momo shall be a better humo. And to you, be a better commanding messy among us. Our number one was a messy shop in the be me share be. And nothing am I you that app near very important. No, Apple back or services be brave. You see, a be our area mono. Oh, you'll be done. Kawaii, yeah, I think I crave be among. I feel I'm better free. Ah, of course, who name Messi be a? Just say, oh, I'm your be a back. Who be your number man? Who better friend or no? Oh, he found was a Kaswa crazy. I know he be Ope Kuma. That Benu Ochina, I be pram. I be a juma man. There be a pram. Oh, area hona no. Back who be shakona? Back who na unhu no? What download do I use the app now? You just have to go on the app. Now I request it's an open mason where area ni and why is oh back who just 2 minutes away from over 89 and Naka. Watch an edema call baby papa. Watch all, say a bell cost to happen is BBR or by Wayama. Oh, BR corner baby as some dream. Open plumber, open mechanic, handyman, cleaners, painters.

0: Yeah, I. But dear woman, ne like ne say when you're 55 years, on warida, and on water. Na wabosa di we umpa ya che, nunyo bin swa ya basa basa, edi besi wasemi so. Na ode cha se, da obe ye fasting pa biyo a 14 days, 7 days no. 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
1: Oh.
0: Da no obe rie fasting no. 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
0: O, a o jidi ye senke, fasting akona rie ye no.
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0: Na cha se, was set free no. 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And I catch and say won't be sure bonny gas ni jerry wadum. And was start his with tea and with two and a mobile. Now by a friend, nine swore to me they didn't so. A swore pra and was it to me so woe to me. And at the same time, son was said, why a spirit of darkness. Now your home in San Kuntru na Brabo. To share sister here, Okwa Sorepa, Onye Basa Basa. Basa bondage, we know, 2 minutes old dinner, so no 30 years, and no more renim. And to Amon Omun Dinachi, Omitinimu. 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
1: Yeah.
0: And to win your quality, no pursuit to your baby as so called. 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
0: 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ABC was on them or baby and any more crown or was on them one yes to go preaching yeah no about a better collection or so by way 18 years in here brun some day I'm a good so I was here son and home down any quasi son and Bible says was yes you didn't say good so no so about was son for a home to buy a quasi or your perfect or your buy a penny. When you be a young lady, bear 20, 30, and never cast a sabby, now brab or bonny in tea, yammy action, or your bar penny. 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
0: 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No more betting my process among citizenship in the realm of the spirit, you know, or me deliverance ministers. Now, sad domino, I want you to be operating. Isaiah 61, verse 1. To answer, baby, you should write a piano. Or say, are you? Or preach, we are. Or say, are you? No, 2 hour money. Baby, you should enter your piano. Or say, are you? Or preach, we are. Or preach, pon keke. Or preach, we are. Or say, are you? Now what didn't say gun crawl for so no

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0: asofo and we control church because our power no one as a taking over our church no our power ni ho. That's a problem. And lack of knowledge, you know, and we'll be also a problem in United say, at the man is so different now, so my question show a geo by Fufro. But what did I make? A beer was quass on nature, you will need to name Quanen in a one wako.
1: Yeah,
0: and he said, oh, move,
1: sir, fondy be brave.
0: I'll call she shall so Fufro, I'm a wab one one. Share a ya dear ding. 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
0: 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What Bruce says, Ram. 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

0: 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Into yeah, now I can watch and so sir Eddie and mine. 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And the fun games be now so no atwaso e wo jumedino ase ntino obi abetimi ahwe na odne ho agimu bi mpacho e be take place e wo Botiman Highway no so 12 midday pepepe on the 6th of September 2026. Pru Ride 2026 is brought to you by Prudential Life Insurance Ghana in partnership with the Ghana Cycling Federation with support from the Ministry of Sports and Recreation, AFE, MTTD of the Ghana Police Service, National Road Safety Authority, University of Ghana Sports and Wellness Directorate, Ghana Tourism Authority, and Ghana Olympic Committee. 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
2: 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Please, Ayerigated Sports. A perfect program, perfect engaging, and perfect unrespected. Ayerigated Sports. Hey, papa. So listen to I get a stop. You grow old and you die old. Thank you.
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3: 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So you listen, Prophet Kumchacha. I'm listening and I'm here. God bless you.
0: Bless you too. 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
4: Ladies and gentlemen, my name is Joseph Langabel, King of the Jews. 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I irrigated soap. Adom FM. 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I irrigated sports. 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
0: Okay. 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
5: Order for me in this Sisi Chum. 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
0: Nice one.
6: Kwame akwa ba. 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
0: Head saying.
6: I don't know to team for
0: no idea kwaku.
7: Na ya tia nyemu ani
0: sa. Yeah. Kofi. 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
7: o chakofi wie. Kofi akwa ba. Yeah, you blue referee.
6: Na a pon mu ti say. Radio home mobile. Home mobile. Ai ai ge no dolly ni dia be ba na dia dia jire no.
0: Pattern.
6: Okay. And wo fa pattern na me. Wo fa pattern na me fa dolly no.
7: What's a pattern?
0: Eh. Na gaba so kan se.
6: Wo se kemi eja na kwa kapa to aman. E tun man kan na me tie
7: no. Tu pese on ko be kan se.
6: Da mi ko fo be be na ko na so na wo di na. Oh, ade ye na ye. Dia wa kan na. Ba be no so ka dia ru da ka dia.
7: Aha, but se opening kan dia
6: na. Ba be no so ka dia no.
7: Wo chira nka patron.
6: Come on, come on, social media. I'm going to make a call. Come on, come on, come on.
7: I'm going to go to the house.
6: Yes, I'm going to go to the house.
0: minute.
6: Can you say a wood and nominate and now you're brave?
8: One woo, oh no, I want to
0: say, Nidia, and say, honoring the happiness. Nidia,
6: if you can't take it away, if you care about Copenhagen, send up for the flowers. A good Nikon, so sir, I could see gate now,
0: and no be a woo. Papa, your papa is at a live day. I don't wait to me out that say, America flag now, half mast for 1 week. Hey, you,
6: Kakuto,
0: no say,
6: is there a kind of woo? But you form up, I can watch changing your map.
0: I know I'm crying as I yesterday. Oh, yeah, I'll say Lake Ontario.
6: Yeah,
0: I see.
6: Now you go.
0: Now, I feel far, I'll say, or sign with you,
6: I'll say,
0: no more Lake Ontario. Now, Lake America.
8: I'm
6: quiet, I'm performing the AI, a translated key. No, I'm going to go.
0: I'm going to go to the house.
6: Nyanne achepa
0: nire no chese nire ndi achese minim nire ndi achese nyanchen kra
6: en fa fa madwuma meba town te ba isem me class meet no
0: e dia fe me ti anam se oh
6: ano na make ba na me pese se na ba fofo na me pese me bobo
8: are o zuzu an charge na na
6: oh me on why your crab twemu 10 years ni
0: oh wa
6: very successful guy your banker or ye mwa o san kra dua mre ai o san me flyers ye nyan advert kra
8: ena weja weja o
6: are you just that one was a Sunday right? But Sunday or Tuesday.
0: And then 3 days
6: and I'm going to talk to my friend.
8: What's your name?
6: I don't know how much I'm going to talk to
8: you. I was saying that I had.
6: No, I can't kill you. So
0: I think them say be man.
6: Life FM watch my be now okwa chele kwa ho no fa ho man de kwa de ho gwa so. Ko bo na maye zi okoku ho. E de gwa so for my time. Okoku. 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
0: Wow.
8: When ya breeze u pese u gwa.
6: Amo kan tro.
8: Se se se o wo pani.
0: So we dey. Yes wa kwa aduma ba o. Ama wo ba e o park ya na okwa hwe o mo eye farms no.
6: Yeah.
0: So okwa ko bi sa
6: so. Okwa kro kro kro.
0: Bi ya to say like okwa bi so bi bi ya okay ni ade na mso we. And of course, inside. Of course, inside, and no one. Why are you beam? When PBMs are to say, and the wife pump from shop,
6: a buy
0: a birth fee. I just say, I

0: It's about do a mon channel, and I osre omunsio.
1: And I
0: I'm going to go to the main road. And we jina odin sa anye bia o twen na emu adwen watwa kwam se na o time ka e jetua
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0: mo de na san yakko sense a driver no the driver no on his record will come ni but
1: yet and you come so cameras ni ha abrochi ke be hu se all time car no but come wa cameras ni ha
2: to one say call
1: record stuff open the camera kakaka bobo bobo must mu but abrochi ni ade no almost every corner open dia so buy enchere be bia obi afie bi bo ho obi bo kwan ho post ho electric post na camera bobo ho kwa ko me bua
2: I am a secret.
1: Mm-hmm. You school now, no. You cross school for quite a G. You Sika, a be a pottery farm man. So I quite find a bamboo be Kunko Conari. You hear group, you continue to Sika. Oh, I bought a pelage soup. Be a weird creature, sir.
3: Are we recording now?
1: You want to set of problems, right? But before said, Kwaku problem be anywhere was all so Kun.
2: And I'm going
1: to be the way they are adding. I quite want to Omo ye Siamese twins se bofo ye
3: emotional intelligence
0: yeah bofo ne
1: yeah. Se bofo ye Siamese twins
0: no
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0: abe fa to be help a o
1: and the crowd problems
0: go say almost share throw back
1: and throw back pen and throw back pen sisi ni bom I saw the pen a difference in the world
0: oh yeah why
1: be onye ready kra
0: o ji feelings na o ko brand the
1: most put me up for phone abofu oh can take it as you make
0: to was it was
1: can take it one way
3: David go do the credit man in your
1: deck I can say
0: Uncle, the Jana Boss,
1: can take it. Okay, can say?
0: And one more bassin,
1: take it. No, no, no, problem with this. Okay,
0: you're ready.
1: A big problem near some cocoon. Did you know Mokun?
2: And I mean, did we?
1: I said, Nina, a pattern of Bob Pan and a young gentleman. What's your own pill?
0: Wouldn't you grow ready?
1: What about you? Oh, and yet, imagine Muncie. Bibi hawa kwa ya sabia.
2: Ba.
1: Kwa hona otini ya yariye. 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
3: Kwa huse, kwa kumini msuwa shesua. 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
0: Nase bibi ya memory.
2: Hardly you.
1: Asama wakarwa hon.
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1: A very serious matter si investigati.
3: So far,
1: last year anyway, you know. 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Or Edmore Bank. We Olizi Dennis no on also a Bema. And the latest one or daughter on also a Bema. Baby uncle.
3: Devin ye recent ones
2: you grab me.
3: Last time I'm it is

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2: Oh yeah, as a ta
1: na se. That's him day.
2: And there
1: no crepa.
3: No ba oba ni how ni say opening.
2: That's him day no crepa.
3: Yes, oba piska. And no say wa

0: ne how no say opening.
1: That same day no crepa.
0: Yes, yes, we buy pisca. And
2: when
0: I say walk,
2: when you see menstrual pains, you know so hard drink.
0: Oh,
3: we go here menstruate. You na part in the entro. You from a minimum station, wagu. And remember from where we are, see a minimum station.
0: Oba oni how?
3: Why back on frame me? Or turn mobile phones. And so ni yiri na phone mobile phone ni yiri na ako. Ni fear was what to them. Balance of 600 onyenti. We yiri nyembe guabonte mra. Ni yiri ya oware ni neja because ni watch them. Doko to bro. Sunday ni kason ko dekana no. And it's over here. My video, be a message. You said that be don't take it. Be a bit messy.
0: And no, yeah.
3: Oh, can you Peter send me with phone? So I just watching him crowd. I just think I'm finishing up.
0: But they Friday.
2: A woman when I am on your train because a big crana now the old Jawa coin to say open no
3: more. Papa be a
2: chair. Oh, quack with your bath beer.
3: Ah, cool.
0: Ah, no, I wouldn't see Kakura. I
2: say a man is sweet. I said, maybe a what it is. No, I
3: said, we have
2: a
3: baby. Say, for me, we are here to be a back to us. Why now I come with a mouth crumb grass? Give it to us for you,
0: but I have tea. But I
3: have tea. I have
0: tea. I have tea. I have
3: tea. I have
2: tea.
3: I have tea. I have tea.
2: I have tea. I have tea. I have tea. I have tea. I have tea.
3: I have tea. I have tea. I
2: have tea. I have
3: tea. I have tea. I have tea. I have tea. I have
2: tea. I have
3: but I'm in two zones. You need to be a mechanic. Wow, wow.
2: The advert
3: fan
2: I had is that. Why do
3: you
2: ask?
3: Mechanic. But you have a
0: because we beat you. That's enough.
2: I said, okay. Open it. Many need to come on. Open it. Oh, no, I worry. If you prepare for 2 years, and I'm celebrating, we can hook a crab now.
3: Quality. And now, where I'm patchy.
2: And now, just say, I back up you, Mini Adiana. About BBNC with you. BBNC, yes, Bia.
3: Oh,
2: Mark, oh, man, I
3: call one of them, and I said, Mam,
2: BBNC, yes, what can on a twacotic a cra? Oh, but not crap for so many, I am calling Gray, Yenina, a twacotia, I just say, Ume, who yaches and one or say that, and any, and
3: Kay
2: and one on Kay.
0: Into a jay.
2: Eh,
3: Obedow,
2: I remember 40 years was a jay.
3: Obedow, but no money, Obedow.
2: Just say, you can be Bia open, you say.
3: Obuwa sana ope wa jao dada na ope bibi
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0: E se na ya wo ye
3: ni. And was saying a quasano. Oh, they say, Omo, Omo, Obinia, who be a while, I'm going to find him, Rivia.
0: Sisters, no.
3: Oh, ah,
0: I said, I did tell you, and I say, you must say, go for a head of
1: power.
0: I bought it, you're
2: many and Brahad, you're my.
0: And I'm see. Ah, what two are the answer?
2: What you are saying now?
0: Eh, Nasa, who are you?
2: No, more for home.
0: Eh, Raddy. When you go, Brahma Galamsey. No, and you crow high tension. What else? No, no, no, no, no, no, no, no, no, no, no, no, no, no, no, no, no, no, no, no, no, no, no, no, no, no, no, no, no, no, no, no, no, no, no, no, no, no, no, no,
2: no, no, no, no, no, no, no, no, no, no, no,
0: no, no, no, no, no, no, no, no, no, no, no, no, no, no, no, no, no, no, no, no, no, no, no, no, no, no, no, no, no, no, no, no, no, no, no, no, no, no, no, no, no, no, no, no, no, no, no, no, no, no, no, no, no, no, no, no, no, no, no, no, no, no, no, no, no, no, no, no, no, no, no, no, no, no, no, no, no, no, no, no, no, no, Oni nyina tiada asa eko so afeko ne mu aye
1: den when say when money mreka create
0: ma baby ma ma me sie no wiye o ana akara many years
3: are you two open
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0: we wiye ana sa
1: eh o da bi say yen kura 27 no kura wo
0: ah akara 3 months pe wo
1: 27 sa
3: fa lord 8 ya o be di ohun ya o
0: I'm going to be a friend. Then you have 3 days or on put police military edwa omo
1: ningo pram pram
0: together in 3 days they should be able to stop galamsey
2: what about this where they say sir nani mun samu omo aka
0: anya sam
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0: Oya sa wiye so mo se ne kram no e wo fom nye sa man house arrest.
1: Ah. 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
0: Onchira mo se. 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Wa se kita weapon bi azu.
2: Be. E se de wan ko rebri. So kuta
1: wan ko de.
0: Rebri.
2: E do rebri.
0: Ye yo so de.
1: E be.
3: Brother.
0: I'm not going to be able to do it.

0: I'm from South Africa.
1: You know, guys, so I want to hear you.
0: Yeah, in the bedroom, for the reason, one of the information is South Africa. You have a no. You buy any fridge, you know. Well, come man, 29. Hey, or come one way, because you come on. Now, do you and maybe you're far, what no, they are chef fridge. I said, if it's a CIA, make a
2: friend. I was
0: so come on in quiet.
2: I say, ye, ADHD, be a
0: man. I mean, you're there. Well, you come on in quiet 29.
1: Maybe a name one.
3: Welcome to 29.
0: Tiago, I'm not sure. South Africa, I say, you hopper. I got you a hopper. I said, oh, hopper. Toba, I said, I say, I don't call apartment anymore. Now, what do you say, my mom? Now, I'm not sure what machine say, oh, and a dear idea, said you need to know one, I had an idea.
2: We are not going to be able to do it.

0: be so cooking a man for chef Fridge, my
1: I went in the story. I'm your pass them now, but where there, Kuman and Kuana. Say, the story nature, no book, question, and I'll board the clitoris man. I will story the
2: baby. Now I said that treating Papa no so be catch mama na Papa ne jai kakra. But say as is see ano ono akwala na ichira
1: o onyam from
2: ni onyam from but as was starting for Liam Papa no.
3: Ah. On fani sim hunko.
2: Me as am I catch them no no.
1: O bani we enya mojo we possible.
2: E possible was we start because of Papa na check the onset as attention na.
1: Adie bi
2: na
1: nyame di due mu ohunu ya ba
2: ono aso
1: ya ba your
2: back. O say what as ohunu say say na tie but no so the way mama ne ne tie no. On pe say obey ye ntisi see ano.
1: I know
2: what you're saying.
1: I'm not rocking this.

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3: ade temperature
0: ya temperature
3: oh yeah, sure, temperature now, okay.
0: Temperature, no, come. Say temperature.
1: I'm going to say temperature. I'm going to say temperature. I'm going to say temperature. I'm going to say temperature. I'm going to say temperature. I'm going to say temperature. I'm going to say temperature. I'm going to say temperature. I'm going to say temperature. I'm going to say temperature. I'm going to say temperature. I'm going to say temperature. I'm going to say temperature. I'm going to say temperature. I'm going to say temperature. I'm going to say temperature. I'm going to say temperature. I'm going to say temperature. I'm going to say temperature. I'm going to say temperature. I'm going to say temperature. I'm going to say temperature. I'm going to say temperature. I'm going to say temperature. I'm going to say temperature. I'm going to say temperature. I'm going to say temperature. I'm going to say temperature. I'm going to say temperature. I'm going to say temperature. I'm going to say temperature. I'm going to say temperature. I'm going to say temperature. I'm going to say temperature. I'm going to say temperature. I'm going to say temperature. I'm going to say temperature. I'm going to say temperature

0: pictures.
1: Alcohol wine de no ano de ne pa
2: on wada no
1: there be nyasa won crack keke yesi until 2011 year na no de twa mu nanka ukọ Russia be de kanu omo e omo e consider
0: say
1: as alcohol
3: cry
2: e no ho soft German ko ni ban bi hu ni say omo nsu
1: omo say
2: soft
1: because
2: omo hu say omo ni
3: super party
1: omo say na according to omo de.
2: Oh yeah.
1: Anything containing less than 10%.
0: Yeah,
1: alcohol. Almost such as any drink be less than 10%. No.
0: Almost consider. When you have some alcohol, there's about 40-45 more. See now, almost a drink is you are.
1: Almost 40-45
2: more. Russian tanker.
0: There's a cocoa fanema. Fanema.
1: Yeah,
2: wow. But whiskey should be a Scotland for now.
0: I sent you for a Scottish whiskey.
2: Yeah.
0: I can't.
3: Open your mouth. Can you more?
0: And a German is
3: yeah. Because they say in Scotland, the one drink a crane, I say. One no crana as a wooden piece, one no.
0: Oh, that be just one of the
2: See crowd cast one minute, be anything so be many. But we will find a simple.
1: Yeah, now Maria Tadri. Ewo, a technical. Di Maria,
2: now we go charge.
1: Mo cry, eh, shame. Sena, oye, no so. No be pray no so, Jerry. Now, so Maria, now
2: we go. Oye, I'm saying a minute. Me say my try. Minute,
1: I'm so. Minute, chaff. Ni then I'm so. David, me ni ebi. Then I'm so. David, I charge Maria. I saw.
2: Who did so piano cry?
1: Me, Timmy. Me,
3: oh God.
0: I'm not sure.
3: Boy, see,
0: there's one in them 2 hours. You're too bad, sir.
3: And man can't just say we are fortifying. What I catch you?
2: Obi,
0: I say, Omadi, and Yama, a woman, Kada, Esha, Edin Colonia,
1: especially, you know, almost Instagram. No?
0: Exactly. Mm. And she said, dear, Oma, we need cases against Mita between 18 billion settlement among the different states in the
3: Chama.
0: Facebook, Instagram, and WhatsApp
1: threads.
0: And I was having a thread. Falling in an idea.
3: The richest man.
0: I'm going to say, I'm going to say, I'm going to say, I'm going to say, I'm going to say, I'm going to say, I'm going to say, I'm going to say, I'm going to say, I'm going to say, I'm going to say, I'm going to say, I'm going to say, I'm going to say, I'm going to say, I'm going to say, I'm going to say, I'm going to say, I'm going to say, I'm going to say, I'm going to say, I'm going to say, I'm going to say, I'm going to say, I'm going to say, I'm going to say, I'm going to say, I'm going to say, I'm going to say, I'm going to say, I'm going to say, I'm going to say, I'm going to say, I'm going to say, I'm going to say, I'm going to say, I'm going to say, I'm going to say, I'm going to say, I'm going to say, I'm going to say, I'm going to say, I'm going to say, I'm going to say, I'm going to say, I'm going to say, I'm going to say, I'm going to say, I'm going to say, I'm going to say, I'm going to say, I'm going to say, I'm going to say, I'm going to say, I

0: ni ama sa wo a wo de app ne buy no na se ka to be mechanisms go a akwada entimi
1: e ma
0: o mechanisms no want
1: to yeah sure mechanisms
0: and na de obi entimi ni wo
1: wo de wa se what time ho kra da
0: ribri a ribri I'm ribri
2: obani me na obani your story now we have for 10 as well so be mistake
0: say yes a card dey where you from anko a da bi dey no why do you
1: so template template
0: dey na nkan
1: nyo ko
0: template
3: na but what state ba ko na
0: enche bi oh almost my two states been from one you America two states but all the rest of the states
3: 33 was ahin
0: omo nyina obi a wo me say da bi akwana dey na we here no
3: opening no was go but na we enye ska
0: or the 10 years na etua ti say dey yeye ko ho ne ho be chire yen so why am I scanning a cracker? You said you'd be in the Obeti Tiako to your canoe. And I said, be a co as a serial amount of data, not content terms of the air. Because $18 billion. Ghana Crane says, canoe, Ghana's or mine. Yoko Bobesia. $18 billion. Your money 10 years.
3: Emu half of Craig would
0: set on for India.
1: Is it okay?
0: Robian Chubia, and then you crew money.
1: The movie and his junk of work.
0: What you want? Yeah, yeah.
3: Someone you almost didn't see the movie.
0: I don't have evidence. Have you auditors general reports? Any actual? I was thinking of auditors general reports.
1: What's the
3: idea?
1: I'm not going to do it.

0: Mechanism.
1: Enti normal je chese
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1: bi oh almost my two states been from one yimu America two states pe all the rest of the states
2: 33 was ahin
1: omo nyina obi a wo me said abi akwara de na o ye ye no
2: opening always go betu na we enye ska
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0: $18 billion
1: Your money 10 years.
2: About a half a crack.
1: Set on for India.
0: Is it okay? Can say you.
1: Probably a new crew man.
0: Yeah.
1: So
2: I'm on the one who didn't cheat.
1: There be all the test general reports. Any actual? I think of all the test general reports.
0: I'm a reprint.
3: I'm going to go to the next one.
1: My breast is
2: transgender.
1: Kwa kwa chulu tuda. 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

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Or say, or cut number. Yeah. Okay, I don't want to be back home. Oh, hey, I'm around here. Or cut member. So, I bet member. Around here. As soon as we go, come on, I got it. What about you? What about you?

0: This time, I'm for can you do manage pa? We all have a henna laying prepared no fin. Echo. So to be you. Nessicano on the beton. Now, and any 3 days, no man back, you boo a fool for Casacasacasa, Adania, or this, oh, yeah. Well, try us over Bogum now, where you scadia and fat bounce. Then, besides, you use you, eBay, and crap to our humanity here. No, the chairman, I'm papa. Utuachi.
1: Especially so you sue app na telesell play app no e ma akun when you tue bibia mu
0: ya transaction bia wey
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2: na brother wonim mamba ko bi kra no complain say won say won ya won wo fi bank ne ba
1: yes
2: ya say hon de wo ye ya won say bi wo ya na akokemo na bank na san age wo ma de ya say hon de de bi wo ye ya na ba beto
1: enu ti na ya na ye ka say ebe ya na waba eye telesell cash no so e san say eho no de
3: Emuye.
1: And obia so ni wa ya recommend ya mana.
3: Onu ne hunda.
1: Why were you abeka say na dey am kan? Obia o hwe advance ya e ba ho a. So last obi send message but me hu ni tell me your point am ko. So wa o dey abay.
2: Be do be be bo
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2: energies right
4: kwaku eni ba ko oni tie ye nti oni tie ye de ye nche om tew o se greetings to all the workers at Kola Port in Accra New Town.
1: Kola Port.
4: Yeah, Kola Port. Okay. Accra New Town. Loyal listeners of Irrigated Sports.
1: I'm going to print a color pot.
2: So temperature, I'm going to

Saint Portia Adomako, a glorious birthday for me, as she's celebrating the birthday today. Kofi Safo sent in this one. Na if you Kofi Safo de Nswa, Didi Enso say a happy birthday do belated enko Emma Pius Paul Senyo Dosu, aka Odegbami, Deputy Regional Manager, Seed Production Division, Cocoa Board, Swedru, na we efi chairman kuminchen, ena ode ebaye. Ena fe so we so se, greetings, please, today is my nephew's birthday. The name is Rachel Ahin, aka Mefia, please, wish her for me from Ochery, Aguna Inkum. And also edit 2H3. Peggy Amadon Conso say a happy birthday going out to Asafo Mame Sheila Hayford. No, yeah, Hayford. A happy birthday to Asafo Mame Sheila Hayford. The Church of Pentecost and our war. Happy birthday to Asafo Mame Sheila Hayford of the Church of Pentecost, Takwa. And then happy birthday to Mr. Derek Alokpa of Volta region, Dr. Samuel Abuaje of China. Also happy birthday going out to you from Peggy Ama Donko. And on also the way ebaye na asana. Okay, yeah, I think say Bakubiwa. Also, my name is Nana Osei Mafo of Danwell Insurance Company, Carnation Office. Today is my birthday, so tell Kwabri this year, I mean Ubri Abua, to pray for me. Mr. Wa, wa money musu koda da da da da da da da da da da da. So happy birthday to you. May the good Lord bless you, yeah? Young fast down my proud sponsors now. Young preparatory on the other side. As that, and I, your day, Emma. I'm growing, your sponsors now. Duffy's Health and Beauty. Yeah, and they or the Ohima feminine mixture, Esumi or Sumpa, with the man Munti, Opesa Unia regular menstrual flow, Opesa menstrual pains, no sooner why will you move him? Well, Bruna, I'm the Amawi, your friend Ohima feminine mixture, Ebebwao, say I'm fio and I am co ye and soa, and also no, but more than I say, Obama Saka, Duffy's feminine cleanse, and no Ebwa. Emma unpleasant vagina odors in a clear no na e ho aye kama e dey amount Duffy Healthy Glow Shower Gel be moisturize with dull looking skin no na wenya eye natural skin tone wa bra bleach skin no they 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Wait me, I'm afraid, 020. 749-1414 on our face 059-6611-277. Yeah, but also now that we'll be here, be answer. Yeah, they are summon. Center tank almost here, don't want to say. And they water straight tank heavy power. Yeah, when you be a it's me boy, a mouth crack, and you come on, and I air come for the amount in what then empire in you and yes, she said, yeah, tear that's a net here. Tinia so water and water, dear tortoise, bohono. No, I can't send us a bush, you know. Your agents be brought to me after a few months. Yes, I'll phrase 0244-335-168. And I'll be to me, so I'll call www.centersgh.com. Now, so I can't send us tank. Send us tank was a strong, tough. I say, Kel charcoal toothpaste. Hey, yeah, toothpaste, the charcoal near the eye. Would you choose to say, yeah? Most a poor who and I say, Tuntunka crea babum near the idea. I feel be we know Ocean say fitter. No one way we am Ocean Gamma is strong and healthy. Now some boy prevented cavity. From 6 years at the crow, we bet me to kill charcoal toothpaste. Now, what the accusing for fair come up. Are available? Was shops, stores, supermarkets, I don't know any name. Do don't there. No, I'm fresh Samara.

0: 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Kel Charcoal Toothpaste, Ose Happy Smile. Yet almost was a pa, say Adaroma, Omo Boy, Ma, Itimide, Ayagate's Possum, so a bre, or mouthful, a wadum, 106.3 FM, Cassafidi, SO. Now, Twins Conference 2026, a basso den den den, E and E Foundation, and a fe Go Getters Youth of Ghana in collaboration with Wofasem Motors, and a this are she, we know, a bre, and I say, what this are conference, we know. As she says so, and unti say, oye, ubia, owo, and tafo, and now more, more, oh, I would tell me, oye, oye, oye, and ta, and now, and tafo, Charlie, and so, bro, for I can give you. If you are a twin, that's what I mean. And now, oh, there, yeah, so, we are calling on all twins, parents of twins, lovers of twins, and of a youth need now say mom rest side me di asi ebie na we no baso ewo eye Mikado Conference Center on the 29th of August 2026 here in Accra. Renowned speaker Spinana Eba ene aba be ka senti obi a making sure so de no e be shimu ebi na conference no ese no there will be the official launch of Go Getters Youth of Ghana and afi and the Zero Cares Foundation. You'll be launching in a theme there. That's what I'll say. Impactful Twins Unleashed for Greater Exploits. 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Now, yeah, Joe, so now you're deep and also come on. High five, Choco Malt. Ah, the more debt. More de. What cocoa ni kan omu chocolate ni su. 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No I enjoy a new level of deliciousness and no any high five choco malt, the new normal. It is proudly produced by Casaprecon PLC. 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It will be a blockbuster encounter full of thrills, excitement and captivating moments, so be there so you don't miss this fireworks. And also any kakra ye de twitch am na she no so se nyame adom this Sunday between 2 and 3 PM Yere mo kasa jume di nebe breo live on 106.3 Adom FM. Pokuya 101 afe Mike 2 baby. And isim kumya di breo. Na team Retro Vibes Day Club. Ebe guest onbe baso. Sponsors ni Joy Industries, Arimbora Spicy Kebab na fe Pokskele. Mokasa is powered by Pokuya 101 Concept. And also any kakra edechi. Yamfa eye pram pram homo woi. And sorry, so Homo is here and Ningo and Pram Pram are turning up for it big time. So from the 28th, that's tomorrow, of August, copium the 29th of August 2026, Pram Pram Homo kicks off Pram Pram, ya chese, Ebeye Depa. We know experiential hey, I'm gonna say center. Okay, Methodist Church, right? Okay. Experiential Central. Hey, the Methodist. What? I did say don't church in there. Oh, my man, give back. Yeah, was I? Okay. Me bacho. More pram pram. Any more morning go. Tiyo kumnyanya say pram pram homo homo one edu so. Na MTN. etechi denden ya de ebre wo enu ti all MTN pauses age 17 to 35 as emutimi past pity ewo pause trivia na ebe koso no na mo wini amazing prizes such as branded speakers, water bottles, notebooks and so much more na fi ningo 10 no so no duru so a eno so no experiential center nti ba kono center na na mo ko tro no inside na na say dey na make kan dey make sexy ah well and also I ran it from the 4th to the 5th of September at the old Ningo post office, and on the 6th of September it all comes together for the grand finale football gala finals. It will happen in both towns at once. Methodist Park for Air Pram Pram, DABC School Park for Ningo. Na games, music, community, and then MTN right in the middle of it all. Na ma yet there. So come through and be part of the moment. We Air Homo War, MTN style, Energy, Yedra Degum, Ede Amawo. Yedra Homrato, na fear ba. Yem Prechi, na yen sorage me, you know. Eso.
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1: Madina for Electroland Castle will be a showroom on Potemu. Na ye BA, Yasandi Homeland and Swataho. Say, say, and apart from some of the Tomu TVs, gas cookers, kettles, microwave, Ninia Kikahon, Mubetumizwa Tomu Nemu Konya, plates, Nemun Tree, Ninia Kikahunina, Ewa, your branch Bakwa, your friend Homeland. 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You bet me afro, now what bed she at Eddie Kessie. I face so you will Nasco selected promotion via ye. So we'll talk about. Kwaye bech oba kwa ka hon. 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
0: but yo tell us on my hit promo no Fan who shame be na a coso. 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Every day be a 100 cedis. 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

now bet top up utility or cash wallet, no, and now fixed broadband, no. 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

mammy. 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I don't want 06.3 from us. 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This one being Chammy, Dino, Jerry Justice. As always, assembly about Cope, Ushio, me and watch, I don't know what's reaction. This is a Nipa and Sashi. Thanks so much for your time with us. And do have a great evening.

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0: 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And so who took my so what traumemo, pay Isem Nibi, and no baby on Ambiano, network in Eduachi. 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
2: 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So, what trust are in social no? Not a wucha. 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Let us say a promo to. 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Na ya true exams no in December no. Resource no eba April. 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Ena Ghana education service I ni say August bus me we na." Or more, I promote to a muni nano. 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Intimia, me assistant director once he see a meeting. I was here August, we know, a sister, a quiet deputy director.
0: Eti King Ali Awudu, and our tenant, can we know what you say? Said the penny for Nanka Sankasa share, but Saboni Akora, Eco Fumuna, Shenjana, and now drew no tremor, Chana no Biaso, and we cried in your so much woman, Biaso Keke. 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
4: 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Even the year coach now, only a juma, only on a baby. But Pamela Mokoni of Fabroni Ben, I had a brunia one dada. But there is also Pamela Day, Uncle. But here is Saba. I have a repetition in asking me Nana Day, the concern youth of Takwa. Ying Nana Yaka and Wabu, and then the most women there will be a movie. Takwa for Bia Lushe, will be also in him. They are the mona you to know. 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

0: 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Bra Facebook at 106.3 FM yadi biato abra yeti Alhaji Rafiu Nadmo director war northeast mantamnum ninsa
1: I can say that we are in a very good position to respond or confront the spillage as you rightly indicated the 51 engineer regiment they are here the rescue team from the headquarters they have also been here over a week or two the regional disaster management committee is also here so what we did in the past is that you know usually As they were giving us the data skipping, it gave us more room to do our preparedness and begin to anticipate where our attention will be needed most. So yesterday, as part of the last leg of the assessment, we had to move to the confluence around the Zebila area in a town called Sapelga. That's where the Bagri Dam had direct flow to that particular river, and we went there to have a first-hand information. I can say everything is good for now, but we wait to see when the rivers will also begin to absorb the water from Bagri. The most important thing is 2 weeks ago.
0: Eti Alhaji Rafiu awono eye pani a woda atwenche mu abwafo ekuo Nadmo ano ena otrene nka no no wie na okyrem se ewo mu se oma ho boa no enso ankwankro ni nyina de enso kitu abi ye che kra sebe kakra 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
1: No resources will ever be efficient but the little that we have I think that we are in a good position to respond to this impending pillage you agree with me that as this pillage will be done tomorrow 9 am from them we will begin to feel the impact of it 48 to 73 hours after this pillage and so within this period we will be able

0: 73 hours after the spillage. And so within this period, we will be able to. The farmers, they have all been informed. Some were seriously harvesting whatever they had. And so we, our warning has always been that once they see the swell or the river flowing up, they have to leave the area. And where they think that they need assistance, we are in a good position to respond to that call at the same time.
1: Alaji Rafiu and I yet in and can inti said ye obri swa who said one will be a yes will be a form no
2: aye na but yeah some more
1: and
2: when you ye buy you for you know best
1: and penny for no more or much limits or my warm hunt here say and you be ano I feel some fans on one way to say frase and I see him fiaho do na etremuna say na ya na eti e baso yung ehupa
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0: The cost of building inflation is built on three main components. We have the materials, we have the labor, and then we have the plant. So these are three major areas or components that worked on to come up with the cost of building material. So it actually estimates the cost of materials that we use when we are going to take building of households, schools, government offices, and other things that we consider. And this is what we are looking at in the cost of building materials. Common materials that you are going to use. So last year, it was 14.2% and this year it is 4% as it has been published. So even if you look at it, the labor inflation year on year had dropped by 3.2% and then plant inflation year on year had actually

0: think if not to belittle the issue, but I remember as children when you wanted to go for Auntie Na's rice, you took your own pots to go and buy the rice. And I'm not sure at which point putting plastic within plastic within plastic became the norm. And I think it comes down to a change in behavior. Obviously, behavior change is something that can take time, but it can be incentivized, or it can be, you can put penalties in place. It comes down to how we enforce and the seriousness with which we seek to address this. I stand by the fact that the timeline has to be maintained. It's long overdue. So in whatever way that I can support the relevant agencies, in whatever way we can raise public awareness to the fact that citizens do have a responsibility under the Constitution to also contribute towards the protection of the environment. It's not just about what the government does. And then obviously making sure that the necessary support comes from the Parliament. And I'm hoping that the committee that has oversight of the ministry will hold our feet to the fire as far as what we have to do is concerned. Thank you.
1: Eti Dr. Zanetto Rollins ena wotene nkano na yeye nkomodie num na AI ho asem ba ye na AI a obi ade ye de opei eno nso mu bisa ne senti ekwan ba so no so e ya de pade nenso yo ne kwan bi ho no mo se hwe na nye se obi ade be ye de opei bi akeke.
0: Very careful that it doesn't run away from us in terms of the safeguards and oversight. Legislation on its own is only a, we're already using AI in some form. However, the most crucial aspect is to ensure that we have the proper oversight, human oversight of artificial intelligence as we use it, whether it's to perhaps set, you know, maybe AI bots to observe changes in the soil, or whether it's to observe movement around illegal mining sites, whether it's to monitor the afforestation projects.
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0: Any out here, acting vice president, Emma Greater Accra Regional, friends of water bodies, Alan Jumo Sapon.
2: Any, Enra Dibe told ya, say South Africa, Mino, one more to Kronum, Woma Juma Koba, Koma, MTN, Woma Kuta Sikapudo, Swama de Babwa, or May, say, one more cocas, you just South Africa, mine, ye do one more by Mamun, son, say, Yatuasha Musunti, one summa buying Yeneske, one famwa, or Pepe, a duno, 20 million Ghana cedis. 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
3: 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Ebin susu omwa property. 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
4: Because almost the Sikani and my government, you know, the Umbekwa or can say, Yako Mukra Mune and support tea. What they are saying? Because Neomo Yenu and yet. 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
1: Sabasho, it's the biggest, in my view, mistake about yeye. The mistake about yeye is very simple. And I say, who cheered the interview now, grant you any the inner man, because yes, I understand. These are emotions of people are, or mere traumatized as a result of the xenophobic attack.

0: The government didn't do that. Why the government didn't do that? They didn't do that because the MTN is one of the biggest taxpayers in terms of the telcos and ideology. MTN is one of the biggest companies that won my employment of over 6,000 Ghanaians. Our Ghanaians in nature taxes. Our women in our salary, we say they show my family. Therefore, it is not an issue here with the individual emotion or government emotion. It is that the contest between, say, yeah, NGC Canada, MDM, move forward to Munyama, Namonko. Now, come in, you can share the streets of Accra. 6,000 workers are back to the street. Name of Samunya Juma, more tax the IAP, more revenue the IAP, Ghana for Pemo salary. Name of all your donation. The donation is not to be divided and shared among the returnees. The donation, Ghana government, is 20 million now. On yet saying the name of South African Cyril Ramaphosa government. No, let's correct the impression. And what you 20 million now? You call the emergency unit to her. You are a rich hospital. You will Kumasi. You are some boy. Because I'm running now and crying. Fire and crying by no airport. Medical personnel don't go or any other things. You know, and you see, can you dispose of medications? And to say, your face say, Yangi MTN 20 million now. My view is that. Yeah, we don't have the need to continue with the services of MTN in the country. In that case, we are showing a protest using a company that is a South African company to protest against the South African government. At the end of the day, Sikana Yangino, I propose on this particular same medium, say, where is the South Africa, Ghana High Commissioner to have South Africa? Gentlemen withdraw up to now, Omo Ye Juma. South African High Commissioner to Ghana had never been expelled or Tiawaye Juma. Into the air and emotions against an individual company. What is our target? Now, one thing, the whole country and the Ghana and GC Kano, while we're on the service, what's the son in Yama or the court? The same Ghanaians talking today will be the person to blame the government. Why? Because, sir, transactions, MTN Momo, in terms of a banking, in terms of exchanges, MTN is bigger than commercial bank in terms of transactions per day. So look at that point. The transactions are across border. No? Tell me which of the Ghanaian banks have given that kind of luxury and access to money transfer on daily basis. It's the same MTN, the same Momo. And it's a Momo need you pay more taxes. Credit card, a top up, you pay more taxes. Call card, you pay more taxes. Now, one more, the one cast a minimum revenue at Yama Womu. No, you be my enya. How does that one affect
1: you? Opani, and you may. That was a papa, ne, a brawanya, and ye di asemum and como. We a yopania, a banner, sir, a mine, tamukita, who dear, and shall do a betty and one see enough fee. Ya who say a busy atna. A winim dear wajibipa, a man for so corner hawk, quaje. In Chirichimune, Nim Diefrio, Bunibesiana, consultant Farouk Al Wahab, and I'll tell you, Yeno Edin Common.
2: Ansana, Yebeko, Abuaforona, Yatiasi Kumaseno, and a Yami and Fefian Casam Cassia says he's an unwan down conscious you of Uncle Runabout upon Pemuhonwa, and Ipanya Kumafe Mushromonquan, and then Mandy's a Biswam say, and from Swabani breaking home, the number GW313614, and one watch that Tifaso, and your Kami and San. 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
3: 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nkura amba so ye before you be over, can I say on or ha with your boy Rino be? What boy Rino and now was our bus? What boy bus and was our your friends a key be so taxi be so your name ho? And I a company car be so a name, nay, see, I dear boss, I can't saka home. In the cast me and cast for Ness, I will honor
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1: Medas Maximo Ewa Santimantem Kropomo in Shra 104.5 or so. 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
1: 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Then give multiple lines of forces to the scene to commence firefighting. Until you should see at the it's made in the gear. Also, normally on after firefighting, the next phase, ASA, you will commence investigation to ascertain where in my journey. But now, witnesses are, it's made in the Akasano. One or two be a cassette within the heater issue. That is the information that they are giving to us. But as a service, we would also have to verify that. We think about the Omo can yes, and I say, and yes, based on the evidence I ever pick it.
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1: 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I'm going to be doing. 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Be a seer. 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I'm not a man. 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
0: And the Ania would see.

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0: Soroku, you may now put within your hoodie number. Vegatem, Mama, put within a sinidade. 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You will lose you an any suspension mampara, a Panacea Pharmacy Limited, and a cra and a side distributor. 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
1: 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Fidia sort wo bebre abeka ho. 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

0: Bra driver, meet me and send him home ago. 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
1: 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Scan me GHQR code no. And now see for me merchant ID ni so.
0: Okay.
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1: Martina for Electroland Castle will be a showroom on Potemu. Na ye be ya sandy homeland and swaka home. Say say an apart from some mobile to me at home TVs, gas cookers, kettles, microwave ninia kikahon, mobile to me swap home ne mu konya, plates ne mun tree ninia kikahunina, ewa ye branch bakwa, ye friend homeland. 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I face so ye won Nasco selected promotion via ye. So we top out. 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

0: 笑，比比吧，哎呀 ，Y Two K 酱 ，At Jim FM，At Jim FM。Excellent. The way Tiger Woods is swinging, I said you Ramos, I'm tackling. The way Messi is dribbling, Cristiano Ronaldo is scoring. The way Olilaji Olympics, Aboswa, and also you're diving. Adom Sports, Moody and ETA, we're doing the listening.
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Some be a honor, Ninian Yabobo, no, Eddie, a bro, Nabian, so it's me, a conkain, a hoy, a common, and enough, eh? 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

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Well, my handsome folk place in the be a yen a cray and some and some no is see at ye. Yako Nigeria, memo samre, I'm no cassadia, a woman and in semoa, a honomo ISCS and say president Edema, Nigerian Football Federation. No. Was here a jumano, one timin to a subium to what they are to war. And till some I banned the dorsal. Nabi also to me, I can't say, you're for Champions League and so league first. Ninja Nabe to Jai, Real Madrid, Barcelona, Manchester United, Liverpool. 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what the honor fee almost say a fitter and what the abamudia ninyano a ye pep student was do the two chichu will see and then quadanin nano anopa any and you remember what did you ye then we answer to me and quay was ya honey embrem nafi or no so danny denya on in home and sons went to me and choose ya a half gym pa. So do the two. Don't forget the sample. No. Danny Danyano. Obechu will sing a yen premier. 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Joy Sports Invitational 2026 tournament. 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

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pram pram, so they see a kick over the day, Ninian and Sempono, MTM 4 from the age of 17, Equacy 35, and they say, well, MTM Simno, wouldn't you sue a bima, and I say, wouldn't you see your post, what do you have to honor? What's he a nay bra? Nothing, Bomadia, but take your participation. And no aye pause aye trivia ne bianso entimi enkoye na nya no nko anya pause trivia ne nko aye pause trivia and win amazing prize answer no more mode e chemu no anya for the agrante ne bo mode so 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MTN star no and on a nine yay and you may want a dharma and 70 year bro and said ne pep student to see do the two and they will see your smile no a deserve we papa as any time be I was saying in quadano so and they will be any and what dream what the one of you almost say a fita and what the album dia ninja no a year pep student was do the two which you will see and then quadano nano anopa any and you remember what did you na be answering to me and koye was here one in emblem nothing or no so then it ain't on in home and sons went to me and choose here a half dream pa. So do the two. Don't forget the sample. No. Danny Danyano. Obechu will sing a yen premier. No. Ansana. Wetimi ada. Joy Invitational. Nasem. Joy Sports Invitational 2026 tournament. Ninyamia Duma. Senese Miminda Ebe. A year 29. Saturday. August. Ewa University of Ghana. Legon. And TNA still. And year too late. Bomadi anopa. Nonsia ko. Na starti. 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And na CEO's penalty. 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

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Orality Eddie Katias or Kekwefe President Eddie Atuja said the Etienne Namia Dumna Satundumia Ghana September Bosumino and Yane Ayana Sempuno the Elephant of La Côte d'Ivoire the Epani way a 2027 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

0: the elephant of La Côte d'Ivoire on the 23rd of September. And there, now you say, "Abu Modi, let me any coach." And the Ama on my Ghana, and be answer, let me a conquering to winning smile. FA person, what the Atuja and so eho. Young Black Princesses of Ghana, Womu Aso Yemenu Kasem, Black Princesses are prepare and no a group C, Poland 2026, and the 20 Emano, Womu Aso and the Tene, Ghana Ewo Groupa, Yeni Ikodo Ewo Groupakum, and after Yenio Mani, Jenny Japan, and South Korea, Ewo Groupakuma, Ghana Ewo and Mse Bianso Betima Konkain, and so at the Amaya Eho, Nenu and Abeto Yasef, Fenny Mansa Utobibri, and a Ghana Etimi Abo, 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Ya Botema Edema Mono, Professor Fred Awa, and now Ode Atuja, na Prof Etremu Padia, Nyamien Nukwene, Wanuan Kase Remo Ewa Crash Sports in Akoho, Aqua Koyhe, no Mao Dua, Ewa Crash Sports Stadium, Nesu Duo Mono Dabi, and Noma Enkuyi, and Noma Enya Crash Sports Stadium, say, dear, Nese Akoye, a dire feed ye be Oha. One when you cry now, they say, bet me up work when Tabasa, a half game by some penny for a 2-1 more enemy. And those
1: who take for granted, but that's just death trap. You never know when that time.
2: Those claim that we should be generating money from here. What happens to the idea of hotels? What happens to the idea of shops? What happens to the idea of fan centers over the weekends? Entertainments and all of that. Pitch covers. All of that. I think we've done well with pitch covers, but actually that is because somebody has helped us, a private organization. So when by God's grace, His Excellency is also able to help us get the 10 stadiums the minister announced. In future, we should be thinking of getting one that we can all say that it meets the global benchmarks.
0: Okay, and to winning some Professor Fred Awa, what they have to draw on your board, say my name, National Sports Authority, Adum 106.3 and a Senator Aya Pay 2, and the Brana Bianso Etimia Conkain Wakono, Senator Bordeno, and your non Kwan, a one penny for Udua Mohe, Sen National Sports Authority, Betimia Conkaino, Aya Brekum West, yes, Nurse MP, Honorable Destin, Sledia, Quadrante Stugard, and I'm Rubia Chemino Nessaja, near Yede Efreno Namino Cassa, the Honorable. Wakasa on a bonso ni di atu ho. Ah waya juma as in sent ni ne se commentu a wodu all running ya dinu ninyan uni mobad se se padi dabi agopamano and nyebako kra.
3: When you take a deep tour like we've done, then you realize you have a very long way to go, especially with the upcoming AFCON qualifiers on the way. Quite shocking in some places. You know, this is a familiar terrain for me. I've been here on several occasions. I visit a facility for matches. But one thing is, when you come here on match days, especially matches that are played under floodlights, you see the place being so magnificent. But when you take a deep tour, like we've done, then you realize you have a very long way to go, especially with the upcoming AFCON qualifiers on the way. So we need to respond as quickly as possible. For me, the short, medium term, I'm not thinking about long term, we should be thinking about replacing this facility entirely, pulling everything down and build more.
0: And baby, a cross post the Maduna, the NSS, and you know, ya, and about the dear, Nurse Brikun West MP, was also a national sports authority, Nurse Bono, or company for no idea to just say, and you know, a cross post them, dear, Nurse BSC, a bomber, dear Timbugu, ya, more goo, and Nurse Beha, Jim Pa, and Tiwenin Smart. 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
2: is declining. 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

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I'm Tian Adaroma, sounds so, and a Pep student, do the two, Pep student, do the two, and a Red Zona, or more, and so, as soon, Muma Bianca to me, echo, you know me, Dumna, you ever sound so, as you Philip Otto, the gun sort man, and a produce me, Alas Quabina Stone, or Kumanka, Bakwamaka, and Sroja, Edra, and you know. Kwabena ebo mechidom. Nyame aduma ochina yebesan asia yakramo. Ow.

That's right. I don't want 106.3 FM. So go out here and you may be out here and check us here and come from out. Yeah, don't tune for young Ponce na Nadama. Nadamo. Na yeah, that's what you are saying. We thank you, God, for this far you brought us. Yeah, me, I had it. Come on, seven, my brother. Sha. Collins, Nyantechi with this one. Obey to me, I. Hey, wow, what team is me? That's a say, what team? And hey, I wonder, oh, za. And hey, I wonder, oh, wow. And then they cry and say, 27th of August. Hey, what's up with that? Who's say, oh, yeah, because maybe I will be having a chance because it's true. But media crowd is a second crowd. Check singing na this best of the dada. What you know, I want for a baby and Sabbath come with you. We'll be having a cancer and I ain't here. Cut every old boy. But the car went here. Yeah, from the market, Mike 2, baby. The dance is so with him. And yeah, back up him and said, no, do be able. Yeah, back up him and said, no, do be able.

0: nti Collins nyantachi papa medase ozo betumi aye nya me betumi so aye me so ba da amasaka sa we enwo wano da se brade betumi obetumi obetumi they can do spirit na they be ya manemra brade be ya brade be na na na de brade be ya obeye obeye obeye obetumi aye pa
1: Jim FM
0: ade be ya.

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Something did the song inside. This one is from Prophet Samuel Nana Amwati.

0: 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We are a latest one or the other. Watch now, you are saying. You launch your YouTube. You are here, been waiting. Listen to some of this song from Prophet. Abe who said the song is prophetic. Na can I say, Prophet Nana, Prophet Samuel Nana Martin. Blessed Hand of God Ministries International. The Juma Day of the Share, CNNO 1525. The bar 26th, I was on the bar, net 27th, you know. Ochina and Odiwe. I don't see, but more than answer, I do the better, Tema Community 5. Now, we are a business and entrepreneurs prayer gathering. I do a bit, I want to say, we do a Juma, no. I share with a dancer. Any pan you? To a na dear, no bomb pie, no detail. 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Abamani and Wako to me. 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Na obom pie. Now, for what church or how business is run. Inti, what na the last day, Mr. Wad, I'm body answer to Hobeshe Mubi. 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
1: nyamya dum boss
0: eh what voice you so you radio now did you say
1: what you me dey yawe boa
0: yawe boa ah oyebo but bra yebo eh na even now
1: no da kuma ko kumbi
0: ah da kuma ko kumbi o da kuma so dey why me Elia pa da kuma ya me Elia
1: nice
0: eh brand longer so e di pa be crazy o de casa kakra
2: o che se va ho ya tunga
0: o de casa o was ya bua ho en grand ye o de casa kakra na ho ye
2: o me ho ye pa o penyi
0: Me froze.
2: Your friend Bafo Jew.
0: Do not have froze.
2: I'm on Quetia and I chief.
0: And you are now here.
2: As on cast.
0: That's a cage when you say and
2: talk.
0: Then I'm an ambassador.
2: Oh, dear man, ambassador.
0: Oh, yeah, dear pana. I'm a sarcaton, yeah. Yeto aye nto ya ba.
2: Okay, sisi a ohwema de amana basa koye China cast na abakrom hananse no.
0: Ai na mode she China fo yin.
2: De nti a ye de she China fo ne se. Sisi a omunya flexible terms of payment. 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
2: 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Ama ye ne ti mini omo compete locally. 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
1: 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I say the paradox of you know a coffin maker no an empire bono
0: e di premuna when you go for glass and papa na
1: me papa me papa na or say me papa started juma no long time ago
0: okay e di papa business
1: ai
0: and all travel
1: ai
0: or that's all
1: all go school
0: oh okay the fender saying
1: or the Johnson Yeboah
0: Johnson Yeboah okay
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0: Jonathan hold up ti
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0: person komo de ti
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0: okay inti what me kana sa glass be na ho ye de pa krofo pa o wo de onkwa de wo bi
1: sisi ya se wo ka jetwo jetwo e Chinese car jetwo no
0: ago fa na gas
1: abo e wo ha kra more than almost 1 year kra
0: eh
1: ai
0: hey
1: yeah
0: ne boy de
1: oh price ne you okay
0: okay
1: comparatively ne you okay especially for the fact say e bi ni chrome but then over me wa obi ne bi
0: okay
1: the jetwo T2 jetwo dashin jetwo X70 plus very popular models in here available.
0: Wow. Ambulance day.
1: Yeah.
0: See ambulance bro for this. I was like, wow.
2: Car glass no Muntimi set up manufacturing center.
0: Muntimi you do how?
1: Manufacturing the bay din kakra.
0: See I'm go fan away.
1: Yeah, you imported from China.
0: Na Ghana how be and wow or ye biwa. You need company be a factory be a baby ye biwa.
1: Demi Pacho Debbie.
0: Eesh.
1: Yeah.
2: Ain't many are buying casa.
0: Because that's what be a quack of fire bridge in our
1: Africa had those times, not Nigeria 4 year manufacturing kakra. But in Okra, you're very few models are near your very old cars in Nigeria. And I know what to me, yeah.
0: And yeah, awesome. Yeah, that's why. Yeah,
1: sure.
0: Now, Adam, where would you Adam?
1: Oh, Adam, dear, media, my mechanical crunch show. Kasahari level. It was secondary school, even before me called secondary school.
0: Okay, secondary school. Eh?
1: Me called St. Peter's, best school, papa, papa.
0: And yeah, Oba di enkrofo.
1: Oba di enkrofo. Aye. Unyes kan mo chowe num.
2: Okay.
0: Oh
2: no.
0: Yeah.
2: Aye.
0: Okay. Oh okay. Sometimes yeah. Not utie kasahari.
1: Let me tell you, Dr. Duncan. Ne, those times, no, asana stone boy. Ne, sako di omunya. Let me tell you, omunya asana.
0: Ewa. Okay. Now, who school now? Rapa kagadi.
1: Aye. Na me ye raga kakra. It is St. Peter's one of the Omobe Nimi.
0: And you will nickname one of those St. Peter's today.
1: Hustler.
0: Hey, the hustler, the one alone.
3: Jonathan!
0: Hustler, the one alone. Gusu, so hustle.
1: Ah, Pepe.
0: Hustler, the one alone. Oh, nice. Oh, nice. Oh, okay. Do you want me to raga kakra now?
1: Raga,
2: this is a freestyle.
0: Is it on the tongue grass?
1: Daniel Abusu can vibes cartel.
0: Nice. Okay. And yeah, me da say mo best ride. So first time about Domo FM.
1: Yeah, very first time.
0: Yeah, had we be kwai we be a ba ha bi behwe. Na say no aka say.
1: Yeah.
0: And ya catch up pi say e betimi kra ma no nice package. Oh,
1: sure.
0: For ni business no.
1: Sure.
0: Ni advertise ya ma no.
1: Sure.
0: Na business no so akoso ye.
1: Sure.
0: Into the here.
1: Sure.
0: Example crime me man ifa number 2 bia na we chinaro be huni pa beba. E na che say we be ya advert to her.
2: My son hwe.
1: Definitely.
0: Ti.
1: Okay.
0: Are yourself. Eti.
1: Okay.
0: Fa number 2 bia.
1: Number ni 0546
0: 536 593. Okay. Again.
1: 0546
0: Wow, Pekka, windscreen.
1: 836 593.
0: Okay. I know.
1: Yeah.
0: Can't they say I'm doing it? Oh, yeah, talk as we are still mother. Woman to be my eh? Woman to
2: glass.
0: Woman to glass. Woman to glass. Woman to glass. Unika, where they talk glass. Okay. Nice meeting you.
2: Really, that was super.
0: chief with the minimum nature open a minimum and any first day I'm home.
1: But when say me so make I say me we born con me nya me say no we need your family kakra. I should think say no me home.
0: Oh baby
1: but
0: and that's what I can move Facebook and that's what team baby TV. Okay,
1: exactly.
0: That is
1: hey, fine. Hey, we did. I number now. I say number. Be a start to call it.
0: Pick it.
1: The show say Stephen Afia say the numbers. They call. They keep calling.
0: Yeah. Oh, that is the power of a number very well.
1: Yeah.
0: And I wonder. Yeah. And the car glass be our way. Some to me delivery grand.
1: Me patch
0: why. Okay.
2: Omo about fix.
0: Omo answer.
1: Aye. Yeah.
0: Hey, you never be. You may when you are home.
1: Oh yeah.
0: Fire there.
1: Yeah.
0: Yeah. Oh, yeah, dear. Yeah. Now, send your more car glasses. Send me this, but to make a say a pioneer new. I'm a strategy. I swear, Robbers work on that in the Pemu Nupe. A good engine.
1: Yeah.
0: Okay, but where are you talking about? Then you do great
1: strategy.
0: Yeah. That is
1: fine. Yeah.
0: Okay. It's me, Damasi.
1: Okay. Damasi, that's the boss. Let me show you.
0: Yeah, my studio.
2: Dear dance.
0: My studio. No, no, Mini Cooper, honey, my way. I'm Erona, wow, what mini group every hour per pass there with your chief? Ebe wow.
1: Yeah.
0: Hey. Erona, tell my idea.
2: If you have my any idea,
0: my idea is a human. Yabu, I said, Moya, a human. Moya, mother does say.
1: Oh,
0: Papa, my
1: head. Oh, yeah, for one lady in it, three guys.
0: Ever power, I want to do crowd. Now, wow, what do they say?
1: Minya.
0: Hey, Vaza. Minya. Hey, Vaza. Hey, I don't want a name, baby.
1: Hey,
0: Enche. Yeah, I don't want a name, baby. Okay, we don't want to see. Hey, sorry. Montrega crap. Say, okay. The year 2000, hip life shots here. In 90s, moon shots here, dear. But about 2000 moon. Hip life for about 2000 moon. Yeah, show, can see. Yeah, for Poppy Brebby.
1: Okay.
0: Yeah, wo Palms Convention Center, Dome Hall, Labadi Beach Hall.
1: Okay.
0: 2nd October. Yeah, bo Hip Life, a shall see free 2000. Yeah, boss, I know you know the issue.
1: Lovely.
0: Yeah, back to back. Pa.
1: Aya akatechi ene ay nana kwame ene yogi dogi masanaba
0: Achiami
1: yogi dogi ene
0: nana kwame
1: yeah
0: unimu enti sa era no
1: yeah
0: emu nyumu ne ba bebo
1: sure
0: you got to be there
1: I would
0: yeah okay chief no dey our mouth
1: yeah
0: dey never
1: ba yeah dey never ba.

aye business and entrepreneurs prayer gathering no ochade na baso anajo 10 p.m. Nya se ye de all night no ebeto aso anisa se me sure wada ochina momodin aso do ho be shemu bi.

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0: A sad story be about say suspended Catholic priest. I was suspended, you know, ever Konongo diocese. Ono a oyi firi mu without permission. Yesu oyi firi mu saa no. Afei de Ghana for ye kohwe a. Police training a ye kosu no ye se Reverend a ejina mu. Eish. Just walk one. Attend to me. Wow.
1: I'm not afraid to be different. I be loud and bold. I know they blend in.
2: Born from a vibrant culture, I did dance to the beat of my own drum. I be the vibe.
3: 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I be trailblazer. And that be my originality.
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1: Star 725 star 3404 hash. 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
0: Name of my mouth. 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
1: The best. 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
0: And to catch no bin on us on Kentro.
1: 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All natural juice. Sintes Tank. Aya Strong. Aya Tough. Lost in Dere Ginger Bitters. 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

0: Doctor.
1: Mark 2, baby.
0: Yes, we need my supper.
1: And you want to know my idea now. I said the everything instead of and follow up.
0: No, we are to you. What to you, Rosa?
1: Ah, David. Say, that time a new school, no? The man, you mean, anybody want to say, oh, why do you say, gentlemen, be a buyer, say, a friend of Red Rockstone.
0: No,
1: no, we're America. We're America now, but.
0: You.
1: Now, buy, and no, no. Obi ofi America ba na ye hu se o to rap
0: ai
1: a wo to ni twi mu ni ese ah na wo what be that
0: eh
1: wo ti temu ma ye bu be no o fi America ba ti mi to rap dia
0: ai
1: e wo twi mu dia na ese e na yin na dia hu di na nyum ni
0: o okay
1: e da ye no mo no me father e no se she on pre ma nyum no e ye mo nyum ti obe ku school
0: na
1: boy science student dia o Auto best all rapid, yes, I know. And then I want a while, I just say. Yeah, they don't want to echo for me.
0: Echo for me. And I know, Dr. Quati, my rap, where your mommy pa. Hey. Dr. Quati, my rap. Ain't he? Hey, beginning says what here? So I'm quite a while now, O2 quite a cranty. Yeah, the program be by your friend Y2K, and they're from 2000. On your man, 2000 rapo no 2000 aha nti na ye bo we susu ye plan be plan b
1: plan
0: ye bo
1: e ko piara mi go trail
0: ai ati ame kwa me num e de kwa de num lo kenya num bubak num
1: nti
0: october 2nd ene ba so october 2nd e ba so den den den
1: eh
0: sa we ni de ba bia wo bia me do be ko bi
1: I can be as a man to be represented.
0: Because
1: very important. The statement there, in fact, I had a boy on the DPR, I busy. We don't get time for ourselves. Mm-hmm. It's very important. We need power. You take a break. Naja, waiting me. I question a baby. I do draw on kakra. Then you now so boy, what we do more? What say? What we need? What say? No. But we will, you know. Now pressure. And instead they were coma, said you see a human friend in Anno. We will see a maximum improvement. It is very important, Maktu.
0: Doctor, I may have a crammy flow and you may per se and some me no bina or wame. Say a waist pain, and I feel stress. Chimuka cramma says stress, no. Area now said on a day to me a handy pa. A pomodin, a chimimukaka, na fearia, na waist pains, no, a babeche, nanona,
1: yo,
0: it will be cassin, sissy, and yane cassay, or nipper bar, put the mayman quantum sissy to me on my yarn, na, say, mine, you know, into my mistress, and then I got
1: to madassa, and then we are say, oh, yeah, dear, a many paddesini in your pressure, a many puppy breed noir in your scook, a many puppy breed noir, buma brantia, na baba, ah, mujamopa. Now, but when you age, no, maybe any panel will be a better 30 years. Or good age, I wouldn't be so I can't bear 50 years. With him, no, not a day, not a stress. Stress in Tino, and there your DB be over, I can't know. Your DB said diabetes, your DB said pressure, your DB said coma, your DB said nerves break down. Your DB team, any part of the new home family, home. It's stress yadia in person in yad papa. Stress in yad papa. Occasionally no matu. In the public my face is stress. A year temporary. The man say oh we are say yeah. Even those who are swing, you know, if we do that time on our boys years and the new year, na yad and gonna be a day at our show. But I don't know yeah, stress ya and yad ya year permanent stress at the person.
0: Okay.
1: No, no, no. The permanent stress, and they say, "Obi, why you my worry? Ni the family, so all running feed the family, no running. Just say, Obama ni biya betu Obi so. I want me solve Obi. I know Obi okra ne social media be. Obi owa, akofa stress biya ba betu no so. If you say the amount for etsoa omu so, I was to say, Obi owa nse umeli ti biya koto ke bi no dia betu so. Obi owa nse umeli ti bi ni na mabu chile was miko holidays. Oso so ya. The woody organ for an air thing. How could they be a good kit? A quasa noa. Now one who no coin say, a brabon and sending a pa. Now, Babaye, how be a Babaye straight be. eda wo so awon ni nyina no se yanhwe ni amanegie stress very well ni ant abraba se ya but to in the long run no it make of our how baby it will be wo abon se na kofa pressure ababa to no so o wa na kuma boni peri peri ni su bire ni tipai no eh how baby it stress and all that is that about stress okay. 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
1: 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If you are what can ask the whole day, now do fee, and I wish to see your acra, put me the baby, let me the first one. It's okay. But who is the idea? A cop, number, a cop. Now say the first day, see your honor, need your one a cosora. Uncle, that was the infant.
0: You didn't go to you.
1: Now, Uncle, that was the old two could do fee. Now I can tell you, say, I'm another bro, let me be me and Kakra. Oh, man, no, if we know it also.
0: Sisan, correct.
1: Within the course of CC Yadiano.
0: Oh, okay.
1: Ubuana or disc. Ubuana a spinal cord deformity binab. How structural defect of the spinal cord. 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
0: 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And in 2 years, had you know, say a spinal cord problem. 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
0: 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Ubu ane wo spinal cord.
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1: Okay.
0: 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Na se ya mfa nko ayarisabia. I'm here in Kaskan. I'm here who is the cause of the CCRDN one. But two, Uber Romano, and the American Kenyan and says, she will be CCN, yeah, CCN, yeah. And no, any idea, no, a symptoms, yeah. It's just a idea,
1: baby.
0: Oh,
1: okay.
0: It is CCRDN, yeah, Uber Kamade, kidney stones. Only a kidney stones, a Timothy, yeah. 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
0: 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you know na asamalanko obi wa adwuma wo ye obi a wo ye driver ka no kura akwakosie no ka ni kokosi
1: no da so tin
0: o se e ka obi a wa ko ban se dia o free spinkers and e ko kanichi what si kanichi wo I will load the appen papa from. If there's so besty, no one can take a crana daddy, what as you seem than a mate, am I? It's a bedroom, maybe no, who bit much nothing for a very long time.
1: I see. What's
0: it? A bedroom, maybe no, not compression. And I'm so told you now, waiting in a genesis in the center, what's a compression about ECC? Don't pin a war. Then it's a cough or however. It looks at me, basically, you know, winning some of the causes of ADF and it's a whispering.
1: Now, end point, Mutti Miss Aung.
0: Matu, one time. Now, Matu, you're not intended to be in one end point in the hospital.

0: Yeah, may me a juma, nameda end point, and you know, may come from a hundred three. But two, who be a dancing beer, the cassette. End point, the hospital beer. Sadly, if you put a senino, send you a power yalis and ten temono. Sana, send you put a senior genus was a sign. Nay, yes, so no. Technology is so no, yes, so the edge man necessary. And then, my two, if you put the time, cross it, obey yabby. Na open my door, baby. And if the end point, you could do pens will be a. You say, big piano, eh? Fast. The money is an answer. Opa, we go through process. So, we see here, you just can't. We see near the cause of the problem. You heard the cause of the problem, one. But two, your mouth highly effective medication. I don't need your mouth. Within a matter of a day to 3 days, you know, you should be able to see significant changes. Significant changes. I said, yeah, Mamma, I'm a Bama, I want the offer. And I Bama, the boss, what I don't want some. Bama, I want the offer, Matu, who need to wash it, they will treat me. Well, no, I don't want to do it 2 weeks' time. And I must say, I do it a bit. Well, no, I don't know what you say. No, I didn't say, I know after all, dog, me, who know you? No, my goodness, I mean, oh, now about that, I was in Banra. We need to answer, you know. And you know, we are working on that, we are working on it here. But to over end point, we particularly, let's say, you do know, especially now, no, say, you do know, within a matter of a day to bear 3 days, you know, you should be able to see significant changes to the stroke. Omo dem obi the stroke but within a matter of a day or two no let me put it say you know what I say kasa na ma na se bi kasa na chat say ba nemu mu bia na se de wo kasa e ka wo se ka nemu e che no e 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ne fa no etima tu a idea of the waste painting back and I did be out the piano. See, it's me the cause of the idea. It's me who you are far by. It's me who are the correct side of the idea. And yet, halfway through to the treatment.
1: Okay.
0: It's a real one, say, it's the idea. Your machines here, you bet you do offer. You really more draw. But two, we be the dance here within a matter of a day to 3 days. You know, not any part of you know, a human wouldn't mean quite enough. Ready, when I'm quite so a day, a conjuma. It must be a idea you didn't want to put
1: in a Dogna, a you know, instant a you know, so I. If you are
0: not me, you want to see, except my two. As I want to know from the yard, and I do remember a bar, a D1 dance here, and all day. Only a week, a DBM, so we will be a wood TX in pa. Uyu pia uchiechi ni pa eno wa mwa biwa fom watenka wa fom ude boswa na wejimu ntentententente ma matu watrofo wase madansi ni ewa abuchile oba endpoint umipa ndi na debi ano matu yewi ya debi ya meba radio suwa medeme number tuja
1: yew
0: debi ya medeme number tuja mada obi patient bi freme from Shwedru wasi dienti ya mejimu dieni se hospital in your family, especially the private hospital. Was he and there was a different one being a human war, a beer, Kaneshi. After about 1 year or 2 years, we were going to move on or call Coco memory. At no chimney, and there was a number, the next was a number. Matu, Pio, Bidia Dancing, Bia, who said, any point in numbers, a digital man. One is a digital man. Over 18 years, he had operated on. There be a war was painted through a shell signboard. There be a war was Tema Committee 22 Kumase Kronoma Buwesniano. But two, if one, any other war. Can they give you a war? What Kokrano? Nasa be. One of a drone, a wunya issue, Kakra. Now, the doctor be crowned Nakasa. But two,
1: we're brave. Who
0: do be an Nakasa? Yanga music, you know, I don't know. All two, young baby. At any point, Obian will be committed a dance after Sadiana. I don't see a deeper dealing and say, what could number do no? In the piano said, you don't see every afternoon. Who are number do no? The sexy said, you'll be number do no. You wait to meet me, link on it to me, caution of a crack as another form. And the appendix said, initial aggravation.
1: Oh, okay.
0: I said, you could have won money. Now, the met later spirit and I you go so but I need to me cost look at class and from
1: yeah
0: no be no oh who said here no not one tears here or so nya doctor na doctor be echi le mu chere no afi unye obi na na kasa but two point to me part clinic but two if we get down there say it just say I'm a panwa ko si be 11 p.m. na there so for me so for any of our doctors here obia no ebede beje wo so na ye hu call no kra get obi wa ma two be sorry better sorry no no obia for 2 a.m.
1: Yes.
0: No, be afraid, be a better 12 noon. No, be afraid. And so I did fear, said me, Padre Senino. Beside the Yenyay to be free, Pano, a cafe, a bien, any para. Did it be a cafe? Send me number to jar. What would you know? No, I'm modding as a number, not the apple. A be an enne, unyare. A be an enne, and point, no, a wound near one neck. Because unyare. A be an obusheni binyare, but we'll be name whatchana. Meaning of two, you know, say me bedding a bear deer, and I'm a doffy bedding a bear deer, and one of my friend of two, Matu. May we sing him at the mamma yere,
1: you
0: may we sing him at the mamma ba, at the mamma papa, which I because I mean presented
1: you,
0: meaning mechanic. Ah, if any niqui, niqui, and one is a niqui, my soya no pamecano, tangy, and you so, no, my friend, me.
1: Come on,
0: and you and when he was a dog would be a bonnet, no, let's check his terminal. I mean, but two would have set terminal, no, yeah, and why would you have a tiny notice? So, so, and now, women carpenter need be now, but now, oh, kino, a be our day, kini saw a shed on him, man, a boa, oh, for a carpenter, no, before 18 years, a bat, a boo, a punny at the mount, and now with me, the clinic are with my sass and a winning doctor be not Yamin Fasama. Who fee BBS? A crabby a common BB. A crabby BB a cook and a crabby and Nemobu. Now I will Nemobu and I will be quite a BB offensive Cida. And I'm so winning doctor B. I offend Dr. Boati and at the end point to impart the clinic in it. Offer phone one offer. Dog, say, let's see. What is the mid? What a dear and a meet me first aid debate? The final plan and meet me implementing the first aid in Amini Pano as survival. That is the reason why you the number need to get what I roma for number and at all. Nene and Mawa, what you need to be with you, what I end point to me, particularly, the year to my Mondays to Saturday, what I am a boy, bra. Never has said the year to my sister. I didn't have to know what's what. What's your deal with the book? Me, I do with the book. End point to what they are, and your hope, and our Yabiano. Ano ebe ende. Freyen ewo number iso.
1: 0244 86 7086 0244 86 7086 Dog, try answer. 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
0: Well, that's right. It is patient when a buyer knows no. And for the we are more many money there. Adding among top water dispenser, maybe among friends,
1: top
0: top war. Then if I know so, no, you are more in siphon beam, not on your day. The one more the next day, no one got to the BCO.
1: Wow. It
0: is my two. A beer, oh, bar, oh, observation, no, oh, observer, no, oh, Freya Crano, our banner. But if I buy, you know, the 1 week and 2 weeks, I'll buy no bonus in some sour. Wow, what a clinic. And I'm yes. E ye gana pe, eno ubi wewe, ubi pe wadu mamua, utimo free consultation, wani usika, elsewhere, uba kutuya ama experts.
1: You.
0: Na watire wuse yensi, but gana no, inyando, and they were by way until we beat me about war. Now I tell you, oh, dog, we can say yin, say yin, say befa. Now, one more free advice you. It is a woo, so we will be a woo power, you may ye. And now, so we'll pay a human away and open a nipper. I have banning yam for so case a panama. But to the oyan say, obey implement is adian. And then, Tina, oh boy, a basso, a yin, a obi. And a buy out my side, the mere sort of wood tea, number one, is that any part of it.
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0: I'll give it as a part.

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You can park and receive your call and then later you continue. And cast me you see airport in earpiece in Tina Casa sound Ebanasa Casa and then Comona Airban Ebukrana Gay Bukrana all down waka. 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Ubukrafu. Passing yes now domo namon. Yang counts who woof. Ebu cry now a yere Ukru and eto prayer. You may receive bad news.

it is not advisable to be driving and then using AirPod earpiece to listen to music for any information. So the matter is, I don't listen to any call. Don't pick any call. Don't pick any call. Police arrest you. Say I am using a earpiece. No, yeah. It is not allowed. Forever, Obi Oha, because of the AirPod na esenasu, earpiece na esenasu. Obi Oha kwa mpa wasi mi tia waka nim ya was ahi. Car ni bi oha Bluetooth from the system no tape no mu me kan sa no betue atie call sound fitin akosi nsamom. When police catches you, you will be prosecuted, fine or jail. Intim pacho, just be careful. Ame fan check as ma ofata of Yesu ana enterprise. Or a businessman or a koni, a dealer in building materials. Or a joining be a

pa, o bon sama pa, pa, pa, o bon sama pa, pa, pa, pa. 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Are they among your hotel and your crowd? Are they among your live band phone among your hotel, sir? Tell me, Triam Kawati. 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

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Ebra 02 03 51 51 51, and I'm gonna read them. 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

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Ampa o. Richard had a difficult and a hard labor. Sena meka no. Some are having hard labor in marriage, in pregnancy, in delivery, at workplaces, in journey. Some are having hard labor, even in concerning their healing, in their homes, their finances, concerning their education, their ministry. Lift up your hand and let's pray. Lift up your hand and let's pray. 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

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Another 45. 04. Another 04. Gabriel David Ansan. 0245. Another 45. 04. Another 04. Gabriel David Ansan. Say, rade. Bow for the way. FM Sikasemo, FM Jumao, FM Awadio, FM Yinsen, FM Brabo, FM Fio, a Maya Din Amami, Radi me bow for the. It was hard. It was sad. Now, Rahu Papa, things got hard for Rachel. And she had a hard labor. Now, Womu Ayedin. Then, a Maya Diamo. One thing I know, Bible say, I want him here, then, oh, yeah. Many are dying. Many are dying out of difficult situations. Many are dying out of hard situations. And power, it be woo. If you say, and you may be my idea, cry to God. Cry to God. Suture rade. And my name Yansa, concerning your wife, concerning your husband, concerning your children, concerning your home, you fear, oh my wabusia. Listen, then the mwaya din amount. Cry to God. Ne kache rade say, Lord, I need your intervention. Rade bremu mami. It is not easy for me.

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Sikasem, and why you think? I want to. Many are there. A omni Yajuma. A Jumamu Yano. You are not getting enough. A bee of fear, bee of control. Many are here. Awa dear my yadin, your friend in yin sang a wobano, a be a yadin. Wa wari 11 years, 7 years, 9 years, 4 years, 13 years, no pregnancy, no conception. Are you listening to me? Abrabo my yadin.

02 45 another 45 0404 Gabriel David Ansani 0245 another 4504 another 04 Gabriel David Ansani e bom pa yema ma mu di gidie eti asem no ma mu di mu empire ne mu bobi mo so a mu bo afodi ne bi no may God give you a miracle. May the Lord step in for you. The record says Rachel went into hard labor and she died. Abra Owu Benjamin. Her hard labor killed her. Oko awe mu adin mu na awe mu adin no ene ku no. Many have died and many are dying having hard labor of some sort in life. Ampawu. Ebi akọ awe mu adin mu. Ewa abrabom awe mu edin awe kire se u deliver say ya from na wo ba u deliver emfa so wo adwuma emfa so wo abrabo ye yo the success of life the profit of life

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Ebi a jumagu, ebi a wadi agu, ebi a frasay.

ma ko dem a usu dena e ma wo usum ye usu. What makes you cry? Many are crying in marriages, hard marriage. Many are crying ewo adwuma mu, hard labor. Many are crying in finances, hard finance. 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

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And so from morning till evening, I'll be trying to be 50 and assisted cities. Oh, boy, problems were swearing a man, no, to no, ada. Yanto hard labor. Let me read a media. Assembly mechanism. Yeah, a technology beer. Oh, the upper Supreme Court. Oh, the upper Court of Appeal. Oh, the upper court, a circuit court. Me a philosopher. Upper court, a circuit court. And now say, high court. Do you understand it? Say, your punish you, be pa. Where did they come punishment, you know, with hard labor? Which means hard labor is not a good thing. It's not a good terminology. Are you listening to me? You punish you. You try 5 years, 6 years, amount. You say with hard labor.

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Oh God of mercy. Can say, God of clemency. God of compassion. God of pardon. And God of parole. Lord, step in for me.

Sempa. Enya Sempa. Lift up your offering. Let your offering speak for you. More affordable and Kasamau. As a God of power, step in into the hardness for me in the name of Jesus. Lord, deliver me from hard labor. Number no, 02-4545-0404. Gabriel David Ansan. 0245. Another 45-04. Another 04. Gabriel David Ansan. Ready? The boy for the step in for me. Deliver me from hard labor. You understand? Because the Lord Jesus, turn my hard labor into deliverance for me through your mercy. Because the Lord Jesus, Abraham, why are you doing?

free near Dimu, a fra Muchiremu, a free woman, a humo brunti. I say amen. Drop in your offering. 02 45 another 45 04 another 04. Gabriel David Ansan. Gabriel David Ansan. Ampa. 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

My sister, yeah. Where Rebecca wants my children. Sometimes, they say I'm in my new year program now. Things concerning marriage. I've been married for 40 years. 40. 40 years. I've been through things. Obi Awadibi has been through things. Okay? Our dear. Enya duduo na na e-book. It's not book. Enya counseling. Counselors, counselors, counselors. Go and ask the counselors themselves. Marriage is spiritual. Marriage is spiritual. Read Matthew 19. Jesus spoke about it. Read 1 Corinthians 7. Paul spoke about it. And read other scriptures. Throughout the scriptures. Our dear, enya spiritual. Highly spiritual. They are demons, or they are spirits.

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They are demons or they are spirits, good spirits and bad spirits behind relationship. Telling you, it's also their book.

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No mommy, yes, say. Now yes, say. Listen. Yeah, no, no, eh, yeah. Eh, physics, oh. Yeah, no, yeah, fixes. They say, fixing microphones, wah. Near my baby, oh, yes, yes, spiritual. Ban warfare, Beman warfare. Now, Murphy, the biggest wedding I have ever witnessed in my life, minimum about you, but the greatest and biggest wedding I have witnessed in my lifetime, the whole world, biggest wedding I've witnessed in my lifetime. I'm working Prince Charles and Lady Diana. Prince Charles and Lady Diana, it didn't work. They had money.

Be we are saying, Lady Dana had hard labor in marriage. 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What are you here? Thinking, sir. Obenya na sum ye. What happened to her? Relationship or co-gremon. A corner. A new found relationship. A corner. Yeah. Yeah, I suffer. Me did suffer. Over 40 years. Nani bi. Me kunu niyema. Adami ye me wedding. One. A punchin ya di ye wedding. Boyiraye. Number two. Police for by wedding as ATTC ha. Si ye po biya chino. Neni pakro ni semi. Iti ye invite me o police headquarters. Mi dru esi nye wa. Sunday man timi anko asori. Go out to report. Ewo, police headquarters. I'm telling you. The day of my wedding, my landlady say, on pay wedding of your. So I was ejected on the day of my wedding. After the wedding, I could not take my wife to my house. We went to my mother-in-law's house. Things I've seen. Near my man who we are seeing. Sister, brother, you need to see some of us. To tell you one simple truth. Obey me, ma. Instructions ni na and a bema de also yes and o body also yes obe ye ni na and work a spiritual. Some demons are behind certain hard things. And you kwa, I'm telling you the fact. Yanya mo frau. I have grandchildren. I said, Rady, step in for me. Lord, step in for me. Lord, step in for me. Rady, bremu mami. Your marriage will be attacked. Counselors, their marriages are being attacked all over the world. Celebrities, Hollywood, ko Hollywood ne ko he, Beverly Hills, Hollywood phone ko he. Celebrities are Ghana. About 90% of female gospel musicians in Ghana. Oma wadiye gu. About 90% of female gospel musicians in Ghana. Oma wadiye gu. Check and see.

omawadie egu. If this is nothing, what is something? If this is nothing, what is something? Say where end your bibia, then the bibi. My brother, my sister, issues there. And the issues are satanic. The devil, right from the Garden of Eden, were attacking marriage and relationship. The difficulties you are encountering, my brother,

Yensie, Obua share down as a foundation. 7 years in Yajas as in Impo. Capital, Opedia, Editra Kakra. Yana Sani, a judge, Yinsang. Ministry, as of Udia, a moya ding. I'm a binum. Abrabo, Adisuyan, Ayarisa. Rachel went into her labor. She was the wife of the father of Israel. The founder and the father of Israel, Jacob, ne wife, who yeah, hard labor when she was giving birth to Benjamin. Listen, you can have good motive. You can mean well. Good motive. Mean well. You can have some good results. Understand it? And I said, you can have a good aim, expecting good results, but when hard labor sets in, near thing, I will more than Abrabu more than a home is a spirit, a bemoa. Nothing can stop. Lift up your hand. Let's ask God to step in for us. Because my father. I need your mercy. Please, Lord, step in for me. I need your miracle in my situation. In Jesus' name. Because

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Lift up your hand, ye bow for the air. Obi a pay you affordable. Pay you affordable. 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

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Gabriel David answer 0245 another 45 0404 me bow for the way me bow for the Gabriel David answer me rabbi wawu MSC no beautiful lady beautiful lady we are secondary school or beko university or say ref me team me conquer just like that or say ref obia oba nasem university fellowship bia any me run America no the wheelchair and the bar fellowship for the wheelchair wow or say ref me team me conquer and no one no no what paralyze here the spinal cord wanya fio also onam ho wanya hwe enye fracture wan mo forman so anema friend say and dislocate bibia wonam ho keke wose mete me konke enu 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

be can send me African ambassador. We are serious. Say we are seeing yes, ma. And call Roman Catholic for almost second day. We are 12 o'clock. And we are 12 o'clock. Catholic for a second day. Dear nobody here. A dear nobody here. We are serious. And yes, ma. Almost second day. And we are 12. Telling you. Because the Lord, at this one, no. And why you dear mommy? The burden is too heavy. Lord, release me. Lord, release me. Radi swimming. Radi swimming. Abraboni ma yedin. Lord, the burden is too heavy. At this one, no. And why you release me. Release me. Radi swimming. Oh, yes, you dim. Drop in your offering. I feel me ma kwan. Me pong. Obia emwa for the. Na me ma prophetic word ni empon. Me be ma prophetic scripture ni empon. Number ni 0245. Another 45. 04. Another 04. Gabriel David Ansan. 0245. Another 45. 04. Another 04. Gabriel David Ansan. 0245. Another 45 04, another 04. Gabriel David Ansan. Okay, we are seeing Niyama. We are seeing. Man, be a minimum. Otna Holland for over 30 something years. 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Wa bobra emani fie ko nanim oso aba retirement de niamo di free harbor edru kumase wan landi fie e shee everything kase urade niamo aye din amame sunsun biara e wa chire me saman ne ma me boss for the way. Lord, I'm dropping this offering. I summon those spirits before the cross. Me summon woman, amount. Ewo cross nene, ewo yesu demo. Drop in your offering. Summon woman, summon them. Drop in your offering, brother. Look at your life, sister. E munya dema wana. Are you sure? Sabra bo munya ding. Drop in your offering. Niampong 0245. Another 45. 04. Another 04. Gabriel David Ansan. 02 45 45 04 04. Gabriel David Ansan. 0245. Another 45. 04 04. 45 near me, and a 04 near me. In 2-0-2, no about 45. No about another 45. No about 04. Another 04. Gabriel David Ansan. Let me give you the prophetic word. Say, Radi Bamumawa. When God steps in, or when God comes in, with the Radi, Isaiah 65:20. Mammy came free, verse 21. Isaiah 65:21. Say, Nyami, when God comes in, listen to the word of God concerning your life. Prophetic word. You shall build your house and inhabit them. They shall not plant vineyard. Sorry. They shall plant vineyard and eat the fruit thereof. Odofuo adwuma bobe fruit tro any bobe fuo adwuma bia bae bia no obedi so aba. Just say you enjoy the fruit of your labor. Asie no no. You enjoy the fruit of your labor. You shall not build for another person to come and occupy it. Who sit down and will be metinam? No. You shall not plant and another will come and eat. Who nuya and your

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You shall enjoy. Or see, you shall long enjoy the work of your labor. You shall long enjoy the work of your hands, the work of your labor. Long enjoy. 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

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Your work will not be in vain. You will not labor in vain. Okoha labor mukra. 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Umrengu, umrengu. And you will not bring forth for trouble. 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And I say wele. You will not bring forth trouble for trouble. Oma enyaso den for. 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And your offspring will continue to be with you. Ube hu uma, emma, emma, uma be from. Yampong, yampong. 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I will not labor in vain. Yabon pa you. Because the Lord, I'm standing on your word. I will not labor in vain. I am my seed. We are the blessed of the Lord. We will not go into hard labor and suffer. Because I'm ready. Me jina wa sem so. Me mire ngu. 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Ye mkwa mwuchire mu. E mkwa huna mani. E mwaka. Are you listening to me? Lift up your offering. Ye bepon. Sena meka eno. The most painful. Uko court. Nye jelu. Yeah, yeah. One of the accompanying the friends say judgment. I dear ni judgment echo. Ewa court. Eh yeah. 3 years with hard labor. 4 years with hard labor. I cancel it in the name of

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You not be sentenced for hard labor. May you not be sentenced for hard labor in life. Sister, bon sama sentence a nipa bebre awadi for hard labor. For worry or bread. A juma for hard labor. A war for hard labor. A quantio for hard labor. Bon sika sem, the devil has sentenced so many people to hard labor. Bon sama ni three more things. That is some judges I know. And can't view more bearding. I mean, more Ghanaian. Some judges I know. Somewhere in the world. Somewhere in Africa. With hard labor. There's a koye juma deni diebre. I cancel it. Because the Lord, let me not suffer for hard labor. Cancel it for me. Let me not bring forth trouble. Let my labor yield results, yield profit and blessings in Jesus' name. Amen. Kase Rade, may I not suffer for hard labor. E mami una mane. E wa hochre enu o ye ne any hard labor. E mama brabo and wo trouble. Manfasua any kosua. Any puntu, any ye dear, emra my brabos, and we yes with him. Lift up your offering, drop in your offering. Because the Lord, I receive you tonight as my Lord and personal Savior. Me fau say, me rade, and me cry, ajenkwa.

amu ewo yesu din mu ma fori boni 0245 another 45 04 another 04 Gabriel David Ansan 02 45 another 45 04 another 04 Ote 02 45 another 45

There are demons behind it. Yes, you say this kind thing. Sad you way, Nadi Bain. Yes, soon fin. May God deliver you from her labor or some sort. Just drop in your offering and let God handle it for you. Just drop in your offering by faith. By faith. Men can say me kwa sorry. Just drop in your offering and let God handle it for you by faith. 02-45, another 45, 04, another 04. Gabriel David Ansan.

to baby be obi amesere nyame dom ne nyankopon shura de mouth. God bless you. Blessings to you, blessings to you, favor and mercy to you. The name is Apostle Cosby AJ. God bless you, Apostle Gabriel David Anson. That's my big brother. Apostle Gabriel Anson. Jibirin Dawood Anson. Apostle, God bless you. I love you so much. Last week, Saturday, on the beginning, I'm in change, so me moon, shaming, crying. During the 1 week observation of my late dad, Mr. Kojo Konedo.

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That is your church in Oyibi. Yeah, well, one, I am.

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Metro for this very Sunday. Besseminusia. Bra, Nian Kambum, Nian Sumuad, Nian Sori Urade, Nian Kanimen, Nian in the Kessi and Chiraman sign. Had it not been the Lord on our side, we would have been consumed by our enemies. Thanks be unto God for his unspeakable gift.

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Hey, Ivy, Oshemo, Canada. 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Linda Frimpong. So many. Ivy, thanks so much for your gift.

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Nama Obinsunye Ishira. Quickly share with someone, share with your friends, share with your loved ones. The name remains Apostle Cosby Ejie, the head of Family House Chapel and the head of Eburi Prayer Mountains. Eburi Prayer Mountains. Abigail Autry, God bless you. 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

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Me patro, JM Addo and Sons, omo fra friend Newton Rowe, Dr. William Addo, and then the money, Bushini, you know, omo Accra Okanshi Drag Lane. 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

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Eno ena yin na ya jia tumu se. Eye pa pa pa. Aye bit me. 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Oh yeah. God bless you. Meda senya minshwa me the apostle Cosby AJ. 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Ka amen ke shepa. Live on TikTok, a Apostle Cosby AJ. TikTok, your Apostle Cosby AJ. TikTok, no, so a Apostle Cosby AJ. Cause is here. Nanado, God bless you. Good evening, Papa. Thank you. Boati Menu, God bless you, man of God. Dan Kusi. Francis Abuaje. Hey, Captain Abuaje, God bless you. I'll show me DBI or Bema Camp. While on duty, Captain Abuaje. Captain Abuaje, God bless you.

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From Wednesday, 9th September, na ye free hall, a ye Friday, 11th September. Baby B.O.B. Mama din so be fa phone, no a fresh CC, no a register. Registration na ye free. They say registration no ye free. But your program be say, so register and

on Chiacran can get 300 Ghana cedis. But we may more be a free registration, free accommodation for the 3 days. But be our bed, be a free. Ensure the be jarry be a free. Because we perceive be bomb paye. We perceive be being on. Yami adum yanko pon na meswa titi asofo bebri. Gusu titi asofo. It me asofo ed damakoma so pa pa pa pa pa pa pa pa pa. A sofo damakoma so pa pa pa pa pa pa. It we a sofo a mesro. Bomba din se obe fan namba isi si anawa fre. Na ya churu udin na yami adumwa. Ukwade bay na watche. That is another 2 weeks. Next week, then the following week, you know, you share with Bri Prayer Mountains. The Hiana so be near Sika, while they were foul car, but if we be a free beer, a year, Yami Adam is Senamekano. Wednesday, 9th September, near Freehold, Friday, 11th September. It's in Patrol Shannon Song. And P.

9th September. Near free hot Friday, 11th September. It impacts Shannon Song. And Pimp Piano in the first week in the second. But we they say they are called 9th. So they be to me a prepare ye new team your baby. Many me near Apostle Paul Loco Hackman. And they are soft penny for a case baby boom. And ye boy a soft one yinano. It wa maybe a mesh row now so on your soft. Wa maybe oh ya bubu ya driver. Eribato senyamia from Kwandia. For number necessia, we are sofo. We are sofo penu, we are sofo ketua nafin and yamia from a pursuit right into the ministry. We are sofo mami. Eparto for number necessia 0244 965 3336. 0244 965 3336 0244 965 3336 0244 965 3336 Captain Abuaje Oshemi Ewo Bema Camp Kofi Asna So Oshemi Wo Koforidua Sam T Oshemi Wo Oyibi Sam T Kweku Frimpong God bless you. But also meet me Oshemi Wo TikTok Idini Apostle Cosby Apostle Cosby AJ. TikTok ya Apostle Cosby AJ. And I may pass me no din come and me no bumpy. But also our AB, our bread be and our biscuit be of ya. Me patrofa any ye be bumpy. Our bread, our biscuit. And our dear be a ye dibia, ubit me a din and a drink a crebia. Patrofa. Auntie Mercy Love, also Shemo Australia. Australia, Auntie Mercy Love, God bless you. Goku from Posse, Papa, God bless you for the good work. All right. Acts chapter 27. Me patro me say, me know ye communion and me know bumpire. Me so DBB good nipe diem. 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

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And now nipedia baby. Me pacho. And then me no bumpy. In him I put my trust. Also I love listening to you. God bless you. God bless you. Me pacho me say and me no bumpy. Acts chapter 27. Meeting the apostle calls me. I'm at my national pastor's retreat near Basso from Wednesday 9th of September. 3 days. I'm going to be a damn power bed. That's right. Then I'll be them. 3 days thing, you know, I'm a patrol. Are you free? JM Ado and Sons for Abuaye Afa Honka. Into baby B.O.B. Be on a way your program. Open so baby. I'm at JM Ado and Sons for say. Omo Fahoka to baby B.O.B. and your 3 days pastors and leaders retreat no JM Ado and Sons etria maodeda tun tia caprecra niana so befa phone no afre se me pese me baby ni achoro wudin etin patcho for number ne sisi 0244 965 336 0244 965 336 0244 965 336 0244 965 336 Mr. and Mrs. Asamoah, Marita, Achedi, and Yami Shramu, you know, on Jesus Christ, demo, more live on TikTok.

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Ibia ure fi afin wakai and you want to honor that pledge, you can send it to the Buri Prayer Mountains. Send your seed. 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Jonathan Kingsley. Osmafo Kingsley. Okay, God bless you. I see your program with your baby. Acts chapter 27. I'm reading from verse 22, 23, 24. Maybe I'm going to jump and I'm going to cry. I'm going to verse 34. It midika kind Acts chapter 27 verse 22, 23, 24. And now I exhort you to be of good cheer, sir. Paul, these are the words of Paul. Nyankopo and Paul so na kasa say. Okay, Acts chapter 27 a bra no mo yeshu mutu kwan. Ma Gloria e hwe mo Canada. Gifty AJ Jemfi. Oh wow. My gifty, hey, God bless you. Show me live or Canada. Me part of Bible share, better na Paul. Omo ete kuduo muna omo ko yedino e ko Italy. Okay, verse 1 says, when it was determined that we should sail into Italy, they delivered Paul and certain other prisoners unto one named Julius, a centurion of Augustus Bond. All right. Into Ukaya. Nay, the Paul, any other prisoners, echo Italy. The Bible says, Madam, yes, some called Paul. Sorry, Jenica said, brethren, I perceive that this voyage, this journey, will end in disaster. I perceive, me who said by the Spirit of God, I perceive. I perceive. Me hunu say, e kwanya ye kui. 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

namon bi a wutu e tri chero se be bi a wukoi ye tu amene bi amao da dream bi da kwem Paul kan omo enti because Paul was in chains, he was a prisoner. You can chain my hands, you cannot change my power. You can chain my legs, but you cannot change my you cannot chain my brains. You can imprison the body, but you can never place a limit or name it. Paul was in chains, yet the man could see. Paul was in chains, yet the man could predict. Paul was in chains, yet he could prophesy. But see, I see that this journey will end in disaster. Now, by this, I declare that any disaster ahead of you, I stop it in the name of Jesus. Tonight, I came as a prophet of God to deliver you from every disaster that is ahead of you. I prophesy any demonic orchestrated disaster ahead of you in time and in season. By fire, by power, I stop it in the name of Jesus. May say any disaster that is ahead of you, planned by the enemy, orchestrated by satanic powers, by fire, by the Holy Ghost, we nullify and we destroy. We scatter their meetings. We scatter their counsel. We scatter their divinations and enchantments by fire and by power. Any disaster ahead of you in the month September, any disaster ahead of you in the month September, in the month October, in the month November, then in December, any disaster, say ye accident, say ye hospital ya diebi, say ye emubu ya diebi, say ye stroke, any disaster ahead of you, I prophesy, I stop it in the name of Jesus.

Obia, prophetically, you there send a seed of 57 Ghana cedis. 57 Ghana cedis. Baby Biobiano, you are sending a seed of 57 Ghana cedis. What send this seed new year? Shro, me number no to ho. We are obitimi afrema me no wakasa. More prophetic direction. Rapataya! Me see any disaster. E Biobia Bodia. O Biobia catch yourself train now be hum. E Bia Nipibia Tracia. Almost share some money be beto. Bible say, okay, chapter 28 now. Ask chapter 28 now. Bible say, viper. E manchere manchere pon sa hon. Paul pertain to them. Bible said, I feel one more number on the barbarians. Bible said they were watching. No more say Paul will be trashing. Bible said, after watching, after looking at him for a long time, no more who said Bonibia and Campono. Bible said they changed their mind. Me say, whatever they are expecting, say beto, God will deliver you from it. Me say, Adie bi omo susu se ento. The same be omo susu se ento. The Lord will deliver you from it. I declare by the Spirit of God, may God deliver you from every disaster, from every trap, from every snare. In the name of Jesus Christ, be any form of disaster orchestrated from the pit of hell, orchestrated from the kingdom of the enemy, orchestrated and planned from the kingdom of darkness, I stand as a prophet of Elohim and I declare liberty. I declare freedom in the name of Jesus. You are delivered. I said you are delivered. I said you are delivered. If you are watching, type amen and type I am delivered. You are delivered from their disaster. You are delivered from their orchestrated disaster. You are delivered from their predicted disaster. Sometimes they can predict evil for your life, but the Lord our God will deliver you. Give to a J Jemfi. God bless you. Edith Ohinewa, God bless you. So many good people are watching across the world. Kujo Cash. See, I am delivered. I am delivered. But if you are listening, unso kase, I am delivered. If you are watching, type I am delivered. Or say, Paul say, I see disaster. Brother, as I pray for you, I say I also see disaster, but you are delivered. Who be a dawenim? And petu a dawenim?

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know po say go to a pointer the despair or the omo pa ba e wo mo nkwa ho and a po say we had the sentence of death in ourselves e bia wutim wo ya pa ba wo abra bo ho wo ya pa ba wo nkwa ho e bia niam ankoyi mawo and na me boom pa ya de mawo as a prophet of God by God's grace I am the head of Eburi Prayer Mountains. Eburi Prayer Mountains is a retreat center kesie pa. I wo Eburi heya. So for kesie bibiri e ba obo mpa e. Yankopon na me so na establish that retreat center Prayer Mountains Prayer Camp. The cow say from next week every Friday e be bom pa e onum. Anopa from next week every Friday from Anopa 10 you jinam bompa ekusi 2 na me ye counseling one on one ye ye prophetic direction e wo forest onum e Eburi Prayer Mountain e di shenon so na fatu ho from next week Friday every Friday bia ye bompa e Eburi Prayer Mountain Anopa e serious.

serious prayers. But deliverance. But prophetic. Bet me I be show the whole day. Open so I be show Friday now. No free host Sunday. Sorry. Shout, I am delivered. Shout, I am delivered. Shout, I am delivered. Shout, I am delivered. Shout, I am delivered. Me say, O person by retreating be a friend number this year. O person send you seed. I may say, O be out team, I send 57 Ghana shillings. It is a prophetic number. 5 is the number of grace. 7 is the

It is a prophetic number. 5 is the number of grace. 7 is the number of perfection, and a perfect number. So we're perfect grace. Perfect grace and a complete grace. 57, a complete grace. 57, a perfect grace. 82, God and I, yearly, God bless you. So many good people that are watching on TikTok. Number now, best send you Sid Nabasuna in send the connection seed, prophetic direction seed. We say send the 57 Ghana cedis, 57 prophetic. Menkasemon fro, bi no mo friend number no. And one of me the kind of scriptures to me. Don't call the line, please. And the Bible so many are shipwreck for 14 days. No mo won suo ni fim fim omo omo nko omo omo ma. And no mo nyina ofo so behu. Obi abemabu. Omo nye me wo ship no ma omo to bebere gun suo ni. God, God bless you, Odile Tete. Omo to nye me be bregun suo ni. Bible say, I fear, but I'm in a power, but I'm full somebody, you know. Bible say, Paul sorry deny. But after a long abstinence, Paul, from verse 21, Paul stood forth in the midst of them and said, says, you should have hearkened unto me and not have loosed from Crete and to have gained this harm and loss. Now, verse 22. And now I exhort you to be of good cheer. Paul said, be of good cheer. Paul said, be of good cheer. Because I have a good news for you. I said, I have a good news for you. Be of good cheer. Paul was saying, no, be of good cheer.

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Omo tuning in a gunshunim. 14 days na ebi omo ni di ye. Bible say 14 days no omo ni di ye. It will say after a long abstinence. 14 days no omo ni di ye. Paul sorry no say be of good cheers. Brother, I came to you with a good news that there is hope for your future. Therefore be of good cheers. E mo be mu mumi ni aba. Enim say okunu tetel. Enim say oyire tetel. Enim say bebe dun aye diamao. But be of good cheers. Be strong in the Lord and in the power of his might. Paul said, be of good cheers. And my wife, my sister, be of good cheers. Me passe, me be catcher say, I'm part what they cut there, but be of good cheers. Felicia, God bless you. William, Kabla, Aniewu, God bless you. Felicia, God bless you. Be of good cheers. Maybe B.O.B. and be of good cheers. But all person connected to the prayer, all person connected to the altar, send you seed. Because many munina be bomb pie is here. Many munina be bomb pie is here. Who send the seed now? If you so be your bread, be an a biscuit, be an a fruit, a dear be a bit me, dear co mubia. Be we are ye be jina verse 30, you know, so near their bomb pie. Yeah, your prophetic direction, verse 30. Susanna Frimpong, God bless you. And so many good people that are watching. Susanna Frimpong. Eja Kwame, you're also watching on TikTok. Nana Ekria Bragu, you are watching on TikTok. Scripture be you and when he had that spoken, okay in verse verse 33. Acts chapter 27, verse number 33, 34, 35, and 36. The scripture, no. Maybe I'll go back to 22, no. Acts chapter 27, verse 33. And while the day was coming on, Paul besought them all to take meat. Paul catches the mundi bibi. The pain is over. Take meat. GBBD. Because yadien it wetra. Now what deno a two betra sa spiritual communion ya baby ye sao de cabia me si a two betra hospital con a two betra sa communion we a be our dear pro the amount Bismarck Susanna a be our dear pro the amount dear or see and while the day was coming on Paul besought them or to take meat, saying, this day is the 14th day that you have tarried and continue fasting, having taken nothing. Verse 34, wherefore I pray you to take some meat, for this is for your health. And today, it is going to be for your health. Believe me, it is going to be for your health. Oh yeah, dear. Or see, for this meat, this bread, this biscuit, this drink, this fruit that you are going to take, or see, it is for your health. It is for your health. Brother, I pray above all things that thou mayest prosper and live in good health. I want you to live in good health. And then yeah, dear, to tell the mind so. And then yeah, dear, adokuru nipa. And ne owuna bane enye fe manfu wupasa basa basa basa basa. Or see, this is for your health. Paul, or see, after a long abstinence, he stood in the middle of the people and said, take some meat, eat something, because this is for your health. Brother, take it. Sister, my baby man, when ni shekwa de fensuo, when ni shia fensuo, when ni shia fensuo, when ni shia de fensuo. Wherefore I pray you to take, verse 34, wherefore I pray you to take some meat, for this is for your health, for there shall not an hair fall from the head of any of you. So we will be or see with three nimpo and tofum. How much more so naimu bebu? How much more so bebu? Was it so we are mumu bako kure nua ni three nimpo bebu? What Bible no Paul? What and come on Paul Eshe? Paul asemo kacho mo say ye be prophet direction. Paul asemo kacho mo say fa bibi me be bom pa egusu ama so dia grace grace God bless you. Bin de pum.

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Joyce Achere Edu, you are watching. God bless you. Jenny Owusu Atta, munyina mo hwe mo TikTok. Mrs. Send Seed, 57 Ghana cedis for perfect grace, perfect favor. The number 5 is grace, the number 7 is complete. And a completion and as a perfection. Into who send the 57 now? For perfect grace and a complete grace. Nyamia ye bia ma, but obe complete what he will perfect that which he has begun in your life. The Lord will perfect everything that concerns you. Perfect grace. Adum na some of you be a point to me bia ma na se mo asanto. Ase nie me koyena san yebasa. What you need is perfect grace. What you need is complete.

what you need is perfect grace. What you need is complete grace. For chassis, a chassis will win ye. Compenti send the seed, maybe 57 Ghana cedis. Send a better me number, number, and me a personal number. Medina was a Cosby, Nana Kwame AJ. Cosby, Nana Kwame AJ. I think maybe a bon number now. 0249 97 22 33 0249 97 22 33. Theophilus Breku, God bless you. That is my son. Theo, God bless you. 0249 97 22 33 0249 97 22 33 0249 97 22 33. I see Yvonne Owusu watching on TikTok. I see Ernesto watching on TikTok. Kujo Cash. Vida Quartin. So many good people are watching on TikTok. Menkase frewai. Me say open so friend and make sami. We are friend and no be kasa. Don't worry. Only El Shaddai. 0249 97 22 33 0249 97 22 33 0249 97 22 33 I didn't say you should call. Hey, Ghana for Nibia Swan. Scripture. No. Okay, so mommy, call back to my scripture. I mean, we are a bebon pies. I may say pe bread and I pay bibia obit me a DBR. Verse 34, Acts chapter 27, verse 34. Wherefore I pray you to take some bread. Wherefore I pray you to take some meat and a bread. For this is for your health. For there shall not. My main pair another version, where King James version. My main here semenya NIV. NIV, verse 34. Now I urge you to take some food. You need it to survive. Not one of you will lose a single hair from his head. Not one of you will lose a single hair from his head. My main copy, American Standard Version. Verse 34. Wherefore I beseech you to take some food, for this is for your safety. Or see, this is for your safety. The American Standard Version. Or see, this bread or this food or this fruit is for your safety. Brother, they be a wood di benkunin kruma kwain. Udia now, yeah. But wait here. Yeah, for a prophetic direction. It is for your safety. A jumumu aye pewa sell. But this direction is for your safety. Webush yumum pesomo sell. But this is for your safety. Ye pesi a sell womano. Ye bima womano. For their safety. Lydia, mine. Lydia, God bless you. Nora is watching. Rich love, Nora, you are watching. Dina is also watching. LP Kukua is watching. So many good people are watching. Molato is watching. Ewa TikTok. But top of social TikToker, Edinia Apostle Cosby AJ. TikTok handle. Oko anu e follow. Oko anu a share. But o share sisi a share, share, share. O share na nkrofo bibire nye biya share. O follow. Nu a share. Now o comment. Wow! Parasutakaya. I am a suro. Mensuro. 0249 97 22 33 0249 97 22 33. Verse 33, 34, American Standard Version, verse 34. Wherefore I beseech you to take some food, for this is for your safety. For there shall not a hair perish from the head of any of you. And when he had said this, and he had taken bread, he gave thanks to God in the presence of all of them, and he broke it and began to eat. Then were they all of good cheer, and they themselves also took bread. Wow. Ah, Paul, any omo bompae, omo bia efa bread, omo bia fa pan, omo bia fa duane bi,
ena obo mpa ede nyame ase eno se monje mundi this is for your safety. It being said, this is for your health. It being said, this is for your survival. Wow. So whatever you are going through, this is for your survival. This is for your health. Nicholas Kojo Mensah, meba ewo Swedro. Swedro, God bless you. Nick. Judy Abua is watching on TikTok. Me pa choko anu ashe wa TikTok online. Now like it, now heart it, now we gift it. Ericus, God bless you. Ah, yeah, bebo mpae, but why you ready a foul pan or no? Based on the scripture, Paul said, this is for your health. Another version said, this is for your survival. Another version said, this is for your safety. This is for your safety. This is for your health. This is for your survival. This is for your good, your safety. What a word. Paul said, take some bread. Take this bread. It is for your safety. It is for your health. Brother, you will survive. Whatever attack the devil has launched against you, I said you will sail through. Nothing can destroy you. Nothing can cut your life short. No. Paul said, not even your hair. Was you telling me back umpo and tough form? Was he telling me back umpo and tough form? This is for your health. I said, this is for your health. I said, this is for your protection. This is for your safety. This is for your safety. Baby, Pia will be on. Rosman Enyan, the Lord bless you, the Lord favor you, the Lord keep you. Sofu Owusu, Sofu Owura is also watching. Makeup artist, makeup artist, you're also watching. Mama, and so many good people that are watching. 0249 972233 0249 972233. Connect to the grace. Connect to the grace. Connect to the grace.

fever. Oshemia type 1 complete fever. 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Perfect grace. Complete fever. Utiemia, say to yourself, I will enjoy perfect grace. Complete fever. Perfect grace. Complete favor. Perfect grace. Complete favor. Perfect grace. Complete favor. Complete favor. Perfect grace. Paul said, this is for your safety. This is for your survival. And this is for your health. Bible so far no bompae or bompae no dash and no shiras no stars or the mom so be anjino nibi.

Prince Ofori Atta. God bless you. Prince Ofori Atta. Faustina Mwakon, you are watching on TikTok. Share the link, share the video. Pressure King also share our TikTok. 0249972233. Afia Bompai. The batch of our biscuit and our bread and our fruit beer and our dear beer, ye dear, please lift it. Bible said Paul, he took the bread and he blessed it. He thanked God for it. Bible said, that's not started so woody. Obrim Pong is asking for the scripture. Obrim Pong Senior, me patcho, I preach from Acts chapter 27. I read from verse 22, 23, 24, number kind, 33, 34, 35. So let me go back to verse 23. You know, Paul can sing me. I'm going to read from the New King James Version. Verse 22, 23. And now I urge you to take heart, for there will be no loss of life among you. Or see, there will be no loss of life among you. Son, I'm a bumpire shank come there, mobile team, and say, you will not lose your life. You will not lose any of your loved ones. You will not lose your husband. You will not lose your wife. Or see, there will be no loss. Or see, will be no be poor as some catch them, say, and then Yanko Pong Buffa be dinam and chan catch them, so be a Eti pano ya woody, rodo ya woody, me bumpire de mouse. You will not die. You will live and declare the goodness of God. You will live to fulfill your days. As you take this bread and as you take this food or meat, I bless it in the name of Jesus. Bible said there was a pool at Bethesda. That pool, by God's grace, I've been there several times. That pool, So both for nya me hunu nsuo na utom na so yade obesan do yade na kofie unya yade sa. Bible says so both for nya hunu nsuo ni pe. Obi yare no tompe no unya yade sa. Adentia, natural to supernatural. Nya metimi nya God has the power to turn natural things into supernatural. Nya metimi fa bibia so sa yade.

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Some of you, John Sobe, dobe starti a John Son tentem. 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Ebe ye bibi unipedwe mua. Some of us say, this is for your survivor. When you say cancer, baby, you will survive it. But there are so many people who are survival cancer, and I'm a boy. Yes, it's so liver, it's so kidney. I'm a penny, OD 2 years, doctor for Kolibu Foka, children of Slomka, so be. And not a soot, yes. People be survival, never be brave, and then be a team come other people, and then you will also survive it. Quincebinto, a same binto, or baby, yade your sacral and then your daughter will survive, and your son will survive. Or say, this is for your survival, or say, this is for your health, and or say, this is for your safety. Hey, I consider ye empire, ye boy, but your Mrs. Opeso, ye be a send your seed. I want you to connect to the grace. Francis Abuaje, Captain, make out yourself from last week. Go and free. Let the watch us obey free. This is for her. Obia would tell me be a send you seed. Send 57 Ghana cedis. 0249. It didn't hear Cosby, Nana Kwame, AJ. Script channel. Power Musa, my cast script natural. Mess and cabu. Or say this, okay, Manasseh, okay. That's my son, Manasseh, or UK. Coventry, or UK. Manasseh, God bless you. Scripture near Acts chapter 27. Acts chapter 27, make kind 22 to 25. And make kind 33 to 37. Well, frail El Shaddai. Now, my bad verse 22, I say, and now I urge you to take heart, for there will be no loss of life among you, but only the sheep. For there stood by me this night an angel of the God whom I belong and whom I serve. The God whom I belong and the God who I serve. The God whom I belong and the God who I serve. In the name of Jesus Christ of Nazareth. In the name of Jesus Christ of Nazareth, the God whom I serve. And the God whom I belong. You will not die. I declare that you will not die. I declare that you will survive. I declare that you are safe. I declare your safety. I declare your survival. I declare your good health. In the name of Jesus. Shout in the name of Jesus. Shout in the name of Jesus. From today, I will enjoy good health. I will enjoy good health. For your survival, I mean, say, Abia, Bibi, Nam, Unem, you will survive it. For your safety, they say, you are protected. Japan, no ya obabi di ana biscuit ya na drink ye kutawe obabi di. But you say, dear, it will protect you. It is for your safety. Obi poison wa enye juma da. Obi fra wo kra wo baby ya enye juma da. So obi pie wo daim. Peso ma wo duani do daim. Angel obi twin crunch dia one wo daim him. So be a son of Baba, that would die him. Angel between granted, they are one would die in him. 0249. Unyan send you seed na phone, na send this here. 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

I declare over whatever my daughters and my sons are holding. We present it before you, O God, and I speak over it in the name of King Jesus Christ. That you will survive. That you are safe. That you will live and enjoy good health. Hey, Johnson, God bless you. You're also watching. Hannah Asante. Nicholas. 0249 972233 0249 972233